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0: 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me di me ba adwuma mu Francis from Fly to 4 months now. Coupon on show what Francis on your cassia equis of a cassia. Oh, taxi, no dinny, Timmy said, Nipper before said, dropping corner, being ready. And I is now that was also a joke as ever been. I did that fee, then I did that fee. Cancer candidate, no, our Shanty New Town, and I'm morning, I'm sure no, who can be Mrs. Rebecca Donko. Our additional be beyond your cassia, mammy. I brought Casey or Gusuda, my first one, Mobeja, or any papa, you know, Chimo. Brake was what a munira say. Mammy Tubrica, a bra Akasima Dumiruna, no Siabueno, Pasono, Saba Sani Abacono, or for Allah Hassan, the legendary, or Kojia Boba Transit, one of Papa of Moka Frank, come before Abuja, and one of Kakahunina. Oh, I don't pay money, so Papa, me patch all your question, you know. Yes, I procure you, or the bro. 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Chidom. You know in fact we are very good. I find I mean so on your case what eh we no so born in Chidom come for body etu tia kwa na ho. It in some nyina na na na pay we born bed we ba be sanu dia ma. Yeah it na kura se me yachi mu dan dia ya kan beda yin ma cross tin so said in bed eh me am university we said in bed etu wo chichire na na pay we ba be sanu dia ma. But e born so e pass me dia 730 sports no. One me say Brazil for free. 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Steve Adu na better go. 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I this time just be on your feet. Joseph Henrichs. 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Joseph Henrichs. I've got more players. Oh be a master TD free banner. Samuel James so bebo 7 Victor. Etinami pa cho sports papa pa. 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One of them MPP phobia, Eguso, Moto to Romo maybe. NDC, obviously, some Kesia be Abu Baba. One of them frag bearership, no. Obacha and ne Kesia Baba could be a refia. And don't tell me about all of Alasa Trasia, Cosnetti, a bra, maybe you know about a permo. Now I know so you pepper. And then the brutal, a quabi can bottle fanta brutal. Reverend Doctor Kwasi Donkwa, Kamama, and then the giant Empire Bono. I am very serious. And now more tons than the other buttons. One of us, Reverend Doctor Kwasi Donkwa, Sarah Pavo Betrasi, the Bobon Piasa, Dinamia Samano, Paisa Kwasa Bobon, Sia, Nafeno Samba, who said to me, you know, Cassiano, the Sansa Edia Bro. Already slow, no, no, Cassia. The Pato, you do my dear Munyano, who will be watching was here. Professor Obania. Boy, just on the other side of the world, if I talk about it, but boy, just on the other side of the world, boy, just on the other side of the world, if I talk, I buy it. Said you, be a sibe. If you never been sane, once na elbow sun tun tun. Ha, when you probably be too good, sir. Etibra, said you, move on, me. Mom, if I talk, open say, Obama, your boy, just on the other side of the world, friend number one. Friend number one, Emma, I saw for binum. Oh, I saw for, me you no pet. And I saw some do you Oma um. I saw for me you no pet. If I tell you, say, boy, that's all the other man. Number is 0244 843441. If I told you, number we are sorry about the UTMIA, part of a pain, and I said for our phone. We go on a lock near you, just about 2 hours. The number we for number man suffer, and I said, we are suffering like I was out here. If I saw the pay up, me more. If I saw a friend number, this is here.
1: My love.
0: If you best know, sir, I pounce my book on. Better friend number, this is here. A cognac cassette and a cosso there. I'm a way of software. 0244 84 34 41 0244 84 34 41. If I saw way of software and I said, oh, yeah, I'm sorry, but. For number I'm a suffer. Now suffer and friend. Now I send depa. Now me Adam. Suffer Benya Kwenya. I'm about be pretty. I'm ready with so. I suffer me. I'm not talking no. Epi. I'm not. If you suffer no, it's me a friend. Now you know you're not coming.

and Chanam Pedami more. I'm going to say, what sounds like to be Amrebeson? 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I'm not no no no. How many hours? 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I can see my and nine. No, Nuncia Abu. I don't see me patcho, Saddam Dikanka, you know. Off baby, I'll be doing my sea. Unya baby now, when you see on to turn to talk. Frame, I was sorry, 244-8434-41. Chester City Hotel, no more baby, papa, da. I'm on what me at all. But on Uya soften out here, see my best, I didn't tell me. And that's how sorry about Fadam Barman. Now on Fre, many softening in common. Now on to Obenya, Aquina, Kessie, Eddie Abba, Abetina Cassafidus, Ronswa, Kenyan Crompon Assembly. Ubu, why are not Unya, Quinana, Copper? And I had Steven, Miami, Steven, and the Bumichi Domofia. Steven, you know, Ophia is here. The macho man in the house is a Spartan, Fred, or not any the macho man in the house. My chief technician, and Anna G, or Bonho, Ebony, and I said, no, age, man, no. Kokosika, the great Kokosika, Kokosika, I don't go there. What they ever tempted, not only BC, Anna G. Mevacho, I do, I don't need to pay them. Let me the Ajiji of Alasa, who you have on Tata. Young boy!

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1: In my own view, we cannot, as Africans, keep on lamenting, because the problem with us Africans also is that we are prisoners of sorrows and lamentation. So we say, oh God, did God, let's not allow God to enter into these things which we can do ourselves.
2: Some of them have stood before.
3: Everybody.
2: Adani Mohas. Poku.
3: Poku even was trying to. Before. He was trying to stood and we disqualify him here.
2: Where?
3: Kwabri East.
1: In my own view, we cannot, as Africans,
4: Chobui!

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I remember my mobibia achi. It sounds so mobia quite baba. I feel the case so. And there, Juada, a July was so many. Bring your ship with some toss so and so. Enough for Asia and the end. 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Yana man your phone a year ago. You are don't send sack and in answer. You have a corner cry. Come for a budget transit. Not you near about mommy a phone account Francois transit. DJ's pattern, Cabrabona, a technician on duty. Facebook, Sikai from Meet Now 5 Live. YouTube, Sikai from Meet Now 5 Official. TikTok, NX, A at Sika FM. And then Eddie Al Hassan, Okunjabo. Calvin, in charge of social media. Yet, I say, no, some per moon. Copper Labyrinth and a pound for the 7:30 was what to us. Nafi. Papa Coach, my bye bye. Yes. I put on the daddy boat to assume. Obe prepare common kasa to back on a breakthrough hour. Evangelist Akwese wabe transi. 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

0: 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Good morning.
1: Good morning.
0: I'm a football coordinator.
1: I'm here to be a bokro.
0: Pia, I'm so sorry.
1: Okay.
0: Pia. I'm crying. I'm crying. Your friend say. Okay, so you'll be out here.
1: You'll be out here.
0: Yes, sir. So, good morning.
2: Morning, Opa.
0: A football coordinator.
2: I'm
0: here to. Yes, sir. Bibia obi a so hoye dia.
2: Amiadum
0: obi a hoye. Yes. Yes, na no na. Thank God with Brake mi ko si ai. Ajua keto a.
2: Ah.
0: Ai, bibia obi a ma menche no. Yeah. Yeah. Ya ba be so man kesa. Yeah. Come for bibia.
1: Eh, yeah.
0: No malu, say what about na yes.

0: near Queen.
1: Ah, and that's right. But in fact, that a gem for near Mombija, Mr. Tony.
0: Yes, any country grow from Tony Goodman.
1: In China, fi.
0: Now we say something to say. We need to say something. I want to say. Now fi yada, umwa, umenda, and then we see that.
1: Ninra,
0: yeah.
1: Maybe China.
0: We say we bring in a.
1: Yes.
0: Yeah.
1: Iti Emma Omo.
0: Yeah. Obra also. Ada jia also. Ni yaku pumfa bishi ma.
1: Yes.
0: Pumfa bishi ma. Omo hundi na kasa. Now fi se bishi na uyi ya. Acha si. Ah, se bishi na udi ya.
1: Yes.
0: That's it.
1: You hear and you point your mama.
0: And I don't know
1: you do here is your mama one
0: day. Mama one day. Oh.
1: Eh mama one day mama bia boni bia go count. Eh yeah. The nyamias see bia ya sumji.
0: At long last.
1: At long last. Eh I feel like I could tabu no.
0: I could tabu.
1: Eh tin eh
0: ba ko sia ko nyambe. Nyambe ko na me bele bia ni mbutu. It won here na
1: Edania Samba,
0: not into one must rest, Yambe,
1: and they are called Rakunta.
0: So I hear you. Still, I couldn't have won. Sikama, as I company in Yamwan.
1: Ah, Eddie, but company here.
0: So the Yay pardon us with our hot white
1: hair rep.
0: He had at least rep
1: here. Rep, you be
0: here. Never mind. So come back or a boom.
1: Maybe I'd be a bit to us a beer.
0: Wouldn't they have you? My.
1: Ah,
0: my.
1: Ah, yeah, right. You say, yeah, so a hair rep.
0: Saturday, the name is you. I'm not going to put you in your easy.
1: Sir, I'm not going to put you in
0: your easy. I'm serious. And you will be out between whom are funny busy Saturday and I can see you'll be over here. Like a chin, like a chin, Pudupa.
1: Of course, I said, yeah, okay. I didn't get a chance. I'm here,
2: I refuse.
1: Na ferry na say nim ferry into the cancer.
0: Na lawyer mo so a. Lawyer mo so so a. Ono so tumi ejira da kabu na osere judge say ogun so aba o wie wantu wantu ni zip mo. O kasa na judge twa judge so o zip no.
1: Oh, there pressure.
2: Case no pressure.
1: Case no pressure.
0: Na man refi. Eh nipa na adwuma o minds. Ana wo pon okofi na ja. O de kakra se no ho. Na gita no chination, your situation bottom. Ana ya no ko court. Did you not bob up and fan or so? Yes, there was some cobba. No cobba. Oh, true, hand man, that's a judge, you know, who said Zipunutum. As I say, to a cassa or the assembly or pocket or the simulation pocket, I also say, ah, that be just say, hey, look. You granny. I know Zipun to find down with her lawyer.
1: I'm not a judge,
0: my lord. I refrain you.
1: I refrain you.
0: Wow, her whole
1: lawyer.
0: Lawyer. Some of you know, and I'm not going to come on. I didn't say the motor, so go be here.
1: Yeah, to
2: her. And then you reveal the coin.
1: Oh, if I refrain you, you
0: all. I say, yes.
1: Review.
0: Okay. My job.
1: Yes. I refrain you. And I say, you're quite yes, one of me, you have a co-frame. And I'm going to say, you were yes, and you are married a method. I'm to name into me.
0: Refuse.
1: If you have been out there, you say, you're Michelle, I'm married. I refuse.
0: Especially. Sir, if you have a cry, demand notice, we cry, and the workers wash them
1: more. So,
0: yeah,
1: very few. It's
0: a lot. I'm here for near no mercy.
1: Now, go, yes, I'm not a careful material for near the Friday. No,
2: oh, better idea. I'm
0: so near be dear.
1: Oh, my baby, yeah.
0: Unfortunately, my simple person can batch in Bernum, sir. Now, the M. Yan, no, the Bernum said, Nasa. But because I'm doing my own, when you come to my family, do film your movie. I film in the one, I'm going to show off our name. So,
2: I'm
0: saying, I package you for your show. Oh, beautiful. Beautiful.
1: Yes.
0: Because. From my monopoly, we do an hour. Me free as another so
1: hard as you are.
0: Intense, sir.
1: Yes, I'm intense.
0: Intense. Manager, good morning.
1: Yeah, manager, and then I say, I'm born in the morning.
0: the team no
3: the team nankasa
0: team nankasa so omo mo mo den
3: omo mo so ya de danyamia ka fan club kana de say bakun ka de say omo chira na unto win board on by yesi manja nipa bi
0: yeah
3: but o ka tell me no o si manja nipa bi ya oba ha no kasa basa basa
0: there was a fire service for his officers
2: they did well they did well papa only two cars
3: baby o metra kwa were not prepared but they had time in their patience by the train especially so we share mojume how precious you won't pass so munya
2: along the line police if also buy
3: ah you buy no me from
2: and I'm
3: gonna come back who be
0: see how I'm from but only can you be see about you
2: ah is your mom about who buy oh my day oh Kwame that's the young one would wa ba no nya dey o kwame
0: o ko mo bo ba ni green for no
3: green for the arpa jam we show mo around
2: o mo ba ntem pa na o mo ko late nso
3: yeah oh but o mo ya dey especially o mo ayibi no o mo so so say dey no
2: oh o ba in fact
3: mentally
2: udidi awa so betumi aye
3: shit she
2: crammy that type especially salad no
3: ha especially salad no
2: abon chini the end of tire aso
3: I wanted there then but
2: minso mi dibi
3: I don't me the sauce no
2: minso mi dibi ya
3: sauce na mkoji ya
2: je salad ni
3: na mi super
2: but salad
3: eh
2: hey
3: but let me to we there's a microphone on my
0: ear.
3: Oh, me man, your problem there. Ah,
0: who's your nipa?
3: Oh, good.
0: Then I will not know.
3: Yeah,
0: not know.
3: Hajj a Muslim. I'm not a pound for Nana Himanso. My chum, no,
0: my dear. Oh, my dear.
3: Then I promise him the point is so no, I will say 1 pound on one, a two cry. No, the best shame is some more. We are not me come. Oh, beautiful.
0: I'm by Monsieur Debe.
3: Ah, oui. Of a young dear.
2: So the Ebola was a good one.
3: Mani ba musa so
2: wa ha se di.
3: Afale na ko na masa.
0: Ani sibabia.
3: Sibabia. 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
0: Bidale fa.
3: Ni wa mna ko question se masa. 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
0: Sibabia. 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
3: Ai. 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
0: ko. Na ha, ko e randomly ni di e. Na wa jawo ko ya.
3: Me se 20th anniversary no di e. Se se July and a woman.
0: Yeah.
3: Into your more months ahead of us.
0: Month in 11.
3: Huh? September. September.
0: You.
3: Yeah. You heard on Bayama before September. But I say, you try another program. Yeah. Now, you're not your sponsor, so more I'm going to buy you.
0: So I see.
2: Sister Macro.
3: Sister Macro.
0: Oh, no, Masi.
3: I want to say. And I must say.
0: You know, Masi.
3: Honorable Daniel Kokumens, that's it. Now, you're Hajia Zainab, yes, regional treasurer. That was it. You're coming straight out near that Love Enterprise. Oh,
2: Mr.
3: Amwa. Now, if you're a car, Papaya of Free eBay, the man you see. I just have also a buy. On the acting communication, I send the company and get you open the brain. The company in this. So we yan waha, we yan waha. I can say a company.
0: Fab Dream Farms.
3: Pap
0: Fab.
3: Fab.
0: F-A-B.
3: Aha.
0: Dream Farms.
3: Farm.
0: I'm fed to a crack.
2: Yes,
1: Francis Edinim Boatin.
2: Dream Farms.
1: Francis
2: Edinim Boatin Dream Farms.
0: I'm going to get the sun. I'm going to get the
1: sun. The fab
2: Dream Farms. Okay.
0: The more person I could probably want to be a man, drew a Hebrew Sansoa. Now, when you want to have a boy, I'm tired.
1: To card the baby could shake good.
0: You don't pass it, and I couldn't have bonus work. Boko,
1: I could have bonded your bomb pile of cobble. Then
0: that's a paper so a back
2: case.
0: But I'm a young one yard dear. No, sure, man, no more. Once a man and yard dear,
1: man's called Buraman answer.
0: Oh, now black, don't want to see you.
1: No, oh, Sam,
0: come off for you. You from number you must say, Pion was still no one to talk. I'm going to back in for you.
1: That's a bino.
0: But hey, I look at an air on you. That's what I said. I'm not to platform. So, no, but hey, so I'm not wrong. Zero or don't
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0: Don't fool.
1: Then I'm starting to see Jai.
2: Hey, you're not pan.
0: Don't have friends to bush. You must say what to say. Na in China be a coma. Gabriel. Gabriel say, when can't you watch Chiamo?
1: Gabriel Ben.
0: When we student be out about Wednesdays. You came along for
1: nothing. Okay.
0: Be a local cry and nanacha. No, we draw the three of us on your meeting by Thursday or Friday. Yati, you find cancer, mom.
1: Yati, that's your channel.
0: We are very presented live.
1: Yeah, you
0: knew that meeting. No?
1: Yeah,
0: to your country.
1: And you have arrived. My how did you need
0: it? Gary, good morning. I'm a student, and so Oba as regional deputy secretary. TNC, we send to say, what a problem. No, sir. My student, be on a general. Yeah, sir. Kufun Kroba, because you see for no. How I labor, you know. Set our name on the nail, nobody knows for nothing. I call your students, you know. Go for him and walk with him. Good. Now, I girlfriend, a boy, I mean, I'll see a young debut.
1: Ah, sir, I'm sorry, content. Well, content,
0: just a stream, sir.
1: Sir, I quote what I say. It is better to be quiet or too quiet.
0: Yeah.
1: Now, what's the one who's too quiet?
0: But, I was saying, go, dubious means I am too
1: evident. I
0: evidence. On cash or discharging all charges. Or down one of us are
1: children.
0: Meaning, say, sadly, you can see a Symbian Ubiano.
1: I am about to.
0: I don't care for Francis. No, I'm so caught to cast off losing me,
1: Debbie,
0: or freezing me yesterday. Oh, I was a funny lawyer for. Oh, my uncle said, I'm the other one. I'm sorry, the sister, and I'm Sarko. They're Mr. President. They're chairing a vice. Now, your chair, former president. What's my piece you want? Now, if you doctor, Muhammad Bawumia.
1: Yeah, blasters for sure.
0: Blasters for so. I'm not saying. Mr. President.
1: That's
0: a president video, baby. Now, people.
2: Do you just have a nana?
0: Don't be selfie. Ghana say, I can't blast her for. Who is your video? I'm so I can't, baby, three. occasions. I'm going to see any.
1: Hey.
0: I'm tired of position.
1: I know the guy.
0: I'm going to go to the house. Deputy Attorney General Dr. Strange Sai has disclosed the arrest of a former chief executive officer of the National Buffer Store Company, NAFCO, Hanan Abdul Wahab Alu Diba, at the Accra International Airport followed what authorities describe as an attempt to use false means, underlined, to assess funds in the frozen bank account.
2: Okay. And I draw the quadro for yet then ye do bad yen yes so ne a chain Monday bones in Amichiamo and eh yet then Timmy Mamunina happy so day. Na ye ransom ni mwani sa. Na Deputy Attorney General Justice Rimsai and all children say

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0: Yes, sir.
1: She's a good person, very soa.
0: Yes, sir.
1: Upako Jerusalem. Abadam for so many omni doctor.
0: There be
1: is a domain class in the area.
0: Because we are going for this.
1: Never who do omudi.
0: Never who do omudi. Pack. I will. If you are saying now we can hear some say.
2: Nah. No cry. I hear the camera. No.
0: Now we are going to prepare. Yes, yes. No. Offer her. No time.
2: No. No. No. No. No.
1: The Ghana Police Service has recovered 140,000 Ghana cedis and an AK-47 assault rifle following a robbery attack on a mobile money vendor at Lashibi in the Greater Accra region.
2: Mobile money vendor bi ono Lashibi ya no ewo enkran e na oye na dwuma.
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0: let it two send
2: ene gu o mo AK-47
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2: e serious o
1: moto moto so na AK-47 sa mo ko
0: I want to do a BS in some way. I'm going
1: to say, Dabby.
2: Let me say, AK no, the offer. What's that chance? And your pistol, do not have a
0: half. I said,
1: I know what you did. I said, I'm going to
2: say,
1: I'm going to police in
2: you. No, did you call Brandy and cheat?
0: There'll be a time when somebody is hiding and I'm saying,
1: but you see, yeah, I prepared you, sir. Obian found you to our lines in our family. Say, Papa. Time not so I didn't get
2: no, they were yes, Anki Akuno. Ki didn't see Kanako.
0: And do you see which I charge him for Medana?
2: For what meda? Kabayabi Yapa.
1: Come, you see, I'm running for.
0: And I'm just ready this time now for them. And no,
1: where is self defense?
0: And a self defense.
2: Now, where is self defense? What did you see Kanako?
1: Self defense.
2: I know 40 billion. Yes, Kakito.
1: Meda Krano.
2: Hey,
1: the tank come up. Basabasa. Your manslaughter hole.
0: Manslaughter, okay.
1: Manslaughter. Or tobacco. Or two months or review. Or they prevent or the born home by.
2: Oh, born home by.
1: And no can be termed as manslaughter. But pay.
0: Yes,
2: I was saying that. I was saying that. I said that.
1: And the young store, you confirm the new forum.
2: Yeah,
1: I don't know why.
0: Yeah, I'll frame you. You can even.
1: Oh, I never call with you more. Let's.

0: normally come no lectures request such ones or court. Almost a train or court. Okay. A massive fire have engulfed a Morecambe warehouse within the Tamafri zone enclave, with firefighters who battled the blaze and they were able to put it under control.
1: And to rain so Morecambe warehouse, I know a what Tamafri zone area. And when they say Jatum, and my no one a bamboo phone, no more than a cohonum could say, one between the general above from pass in the ocean fire tenders in the engines, and you guys Macumaco a 10 a coho.
0: Yes,
1: I've done what? Nah, one more errors of which me, I'm a dunno above from tea, a much to move here. I'm a normal bar from the Nelton to come to a email conference media, yeah, by one tea, I'm sure.
0: That's all shot. Why, sir, as of late, falling a phone.
2: Companies,
0: you know. Companies, you know. Yeah, sure. Yeah, now, we problem, Ohana, especially, just had no more electrical, you, Ohana. Oh, Uncle Fry. Yes, yeah, no question, you need it. I know, I'm sure I did not
1: know.
0: An environmental scientist at the University of Technology and Applied Sciences. Dr. Raymond Aitibisa, Dr. Raymond Atanga, he has called on government to pursue compensation from Burkina Faso over the recurrent destruction caused by the annual spillage of the Bagri dams.
2: Papa, you are environmental scientist at our University of Technology and Applied Science. Dr. Raymond Aitibisa. Atanga. Oshese Ghana man ye betumi akwa pre compensation every Burkina Faso.
0: Oh, bi di.
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1: ne je Pwalugu multi purpose dam
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1: o maye
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0: Godfred Yabua Dame, a former Attorney General, has challenged Deputy Attorney General Dr. Stone Sai to produce evidence that the former National Buffer Store Company boss, Hanan Abdulwahab, attempted to withdraw money from a frozen bank account.
1: 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abade ne sa tum so and run on one she. So who was say what question? And pa wa question so crazy carefully. The bank account abandoned inside to there. And if evidence bank called on the news and the bank be no idea abandoned inside to in the if evidence ban you.
0: Attempted to withdraw. Hmm. So be your evidence attempted. So attempted to call withdraw. Hmm. Case now we hope out.
1: But I see a bra. And
0: so I don't know. So Obinya printed one, say a crick.
2: And
0: I
2: saw
0: bring up video and I said Ojina will
2: be
0: catch your check and I said what the ATM the issue.
2: Hey.
1: But it seems I be out in a fan of any free previous one. Tell me I can't say.
0: And say that for I don't even think the way kind of it's not just
1: the word of the time.
0: Ah, I could think that a year you know, say, oh, break crowded.
1: Oh, break. I say,
0: I'm not here, boy, break. Former Minister of Education, Dr. Yao Ose Adichum, has called for a comprehensive review of some university programs in Ghana, arguing that many graduates are leaving tertiary institutions without the skills and qualifications required by the labor market. And Okosoro Hon was saying, degree to nowhere.
2: And the more we use the word useless, no one can useless. Now some useless ni baby. On cancer causes be a useless one cassada.
1: See, in review,
2: yes, now a bois and a bois, a bois, and a bois, because you just say, Benny, I'll be more on my acquaintance.
1: Well, what could turn the
2: visitor?
1: You will be about the turn.
2: Oh, yes, go be a
1: scanner. Two, job opportunity, the crisis,
2: and
0: shut up, Bobo.
2: Development studies. Ghana had most suapon war wa hanum no. Well programs ni bu honuma as a set suapon it nasi. No mo sacrum. One almost sea bon ting. Not one no more job market. The dear no mu here every graduate are air banho. Dear no way ya crono so a corner so kosia or drua and answer o peer free. Suaponi will buy ya one you many. No to me a barba ye you ma kwa do ye be or hadum yina dear no mu here and ye free graduates no yes I sabini and I say, so you're upon yes, I'm serving you. I don't mark what I say. As a cram program, some way anymore. Sano, why you're crown befits you upon ever, but not a job market and every no, and a cutter now or no so deba near Fano Celebaya. Enquire say graduate unemployment and a bacos will be bray. Oh, my gun and Mohanum say, and Tina Samina and no, what you say, program be to say development studies say, oh, UDS, why you're crown or walk off us our program, we are or bar or bayer ding. Oh, groom her. Into among sacrum na emiti the job market ni here ama wo pie ba omo nya dwumantem
0: enche professor kokwasare ne bjan sana what is saying
1: so why electric is that
2: why electric is o on kan say electric ni nya dwuma o
1: ya akwa sociology
0: na
2: eh
0: na the case let's give time
2: some time.
0: And the video be a scammer here, your premier. Also, time and patience. Time and patience.
2: Oh, yeah.
3: Oh, yeah. Sports are safe.
2: I say, don't.
1: Take off him. You know, Gollum in the
2: coffin. Hey, Kenny.
3: Hey. Who's your sponsor? Your sponsor say. She Black Stars. Okay. I think Black Stars no more to me. She gold me.
2: Oh, that was to me. She gold me.
1: That's it, Omoa. And then some would be so
0: good. Good morning, good morning.
1: Some would be so good.
2: Baby, I say. That's what I say.
0: You're quiet. Good morning. Earlier, I teach you that every kind of.
2: I'm
0: here. I'm here. One more.
2: I'm here.
0: Good morning, Zikama. You're good. You're good. Morning. You're hitting your himma from good morning. That's good for Abuaje. Welcome back from the weekend and have a great Monday, Kasa Praku Show. Of our crew from Kabrakasi, Eje Musu Ewisi. I unfortunately missed the Angwamo Festival.
1: Oh. Mm-hmm.
0: Because the Jabin family was here.
2: Sure. Mm.
0: Your voice this morning suggests that you have fully recovered from the headache.
2: Mm-hmm.
0: Yes. As I don't know, you're ready. Yeah. I'm happy for that. Yes, sir, that's a new empire ball. Sikamahene, most heartfelt and sincerest appreciation with the mechanic secretary of to the Sikaman board. The board was fully presented on Saturday and a strong delegation on Sunday. How wonderful! How splendid! I'm most grateful for your physical presence and kind donation. Donation, you're not.
4: I said,
0: you are a dapum.
1: That's okay.
0: But, yeah, now the people are on share, no?
1: And share,
0: yeah. I mean, say, yeah, what are those
1: things? Presence in Ukraine, yeah. You say, yes.
0: Surely, because of Sikaman Hene's kind donation, we will by all means break even.
1: Yes, yes. That tell you.
0: Sikaman boat is free forever.
2: Forever.
0: But note, the funeral accounts is at
1: 9 a.m. Ah, yeah, yeah, yeah, yeah, yeah, yeah, yeah,
0: yeah, yeah, yeah. I was out of call
1: home. So,
0: don't have a young queer. Enter a bush any
1: answer.
0: Then, no, must fat. We share the creations now. Seven of them call not in the any and patanas. Not a year the creations, not a saddle home. To say yes, nay, yeah, you
1: know. That
0: was around 1 o'clock.
1: Yeah,
0: cool. 1:30. Yeah, amateur brothers. That is one of their junior brothers. There, who come who end this flag and not say any dia. On the palm, go to on that day. God, young boy. Yeah. Yes. Timi, we don't go see in between. We say kaya di akono.
1: Fundaho.
0: And the proper funeral.
1: Yeah.
0: Yeah. Dr. Ekua Amwakon, that young lady, a spokesperson to former Vice President Dr. Mahmoud Bamia, and a spokesperson for the new Patriotic Party Health Committee, has questioned the government decision to pursue new regional hospital projects instead of continuing plans initiated under the previous administration, accusing the health minister of abandoned work already undertaken.
1: Okay, the Dr. Ekua Amwakon, one of a spokesperson at the Emma, Dr. Mahmoud Bamia, and I've been head committee in Okra more active for MPP Mukomo, and you are one of the spokesperson at the Emma. Now, Nessam, they say, about Rabbin Tim, who says, 16 regions, 7 people for the first or 30 years. It's a mother, I feel more could see a year regional hospitals. Ewa honum, 7 years between Abua and watch, I say, I'm an Adano Frasse be ever honum. Ah, now more else than the 111 crana or more inference in the 2 crime, the red hospital crown, Mufrasier, a year proclaimers, yeah, you know, maybe baby or one can say, I buy you by, you know, with me at Trasso. And you said, well, besides, then I buy not to a new ego, not a question for Frasier. Not a quack, say, or just paper kind
0: of issue, and the same. I buy no all started the hospital project as a result of COVID, no. Not a year. 88. I
1: don't know
0: district near the other. Till later on, the band catches a said, I'd not say two from 88, echo 111. It was as a result, say, I'm not see no one who said no, apart from district ones, no, there were some of the regions now, after us at that time, not any regional hospitals. In the other end, I'm going to calculate these regions, no, and find Kahoo. And I'm working on one. Emi pija educo 111. In December, so we say over the regional hospital.
1: Yeah,
0: and
1: no.
0: Now, what is the need? Because already the agenda 111 no. Or factor every region the hospital.
1: Yes.
0: Enter more made mention of some of the around where 5. Actually, process every day. I'm on them. I can't say we say Ghana yamumuno. Onto so onbeyi kickback. Oh. Any 10%.
1: Oh, can I come back?
0: That's a kickback.
1: I would, yeah,
0: my brother. We've got a song by 11%. So, take a complete question. Okay, so we can be the blender. se onya ayi contact me so ni rebeto a no operate 11% because of that into the coming se meme start adjuma and aso we start adjuma wo awon do contract wa you kick back ko it is a member name beto so a malusu
1: malusu
0: is a good creature another new new one
1: so
0: be ya me so me dey man na me so me give kick back and you want to say be just a kick back and one one there
1: and it's the influence of that
0: I don't know.
1: Governance.
0: Governance expert Professor Kwaku Asare has pushed back against suggestion that some universities' programs have become irrelevant, arguing that the Ghana's graduate unemployment challenge is rooted more on economic weaknesses than the courses students pursue.
2: Okay. And today, where Papa Wabine Ewo Amamuohu Nsemu, Professor Kwaku Asare, and watch us a Kanengu Masuya Suwa for Dr. Seye Oduchum, Ebe Kasa Ayi, University Programs Libi Ohonu Mwa, Ehun Hiya Bie Mwa, Onu Onene Ya Ajina Enye Ye.
0: Onu Ya Sekwa, Onu Suwe, Obi Beka Bibi Seye, Onene Ya Ajin. No, it's a
2: Sabi Ko Free. Why ye Education Minister Pain?
0: No, no, that chance Suwa. And what's your dear?
2: Wabinim.
0: That's all.
2: Unimu. That's what Baba can say, pa, dear. On a papa no, and ya, you name mom.
0: Yes.
2: One who wouldn't say, your economy in a week.
0: Cash.
2: And here, what graduate unemployment.
0: Okay.
2: Air doors.
0: Also, the point about.
2: Nah, I was say, my blame graduate unemployment, no, I war. It be a program, say, Susu say, university, say, and so. But the meme can say, Dr. Osaye Oduchu won blame me and a graduate unemployment na ewo programs na mo ye ne so.
0: Dabi.
2: Wan kasa. And besides we blame me kura wo di ka because untumi nka say eh economy ni weakness nko a na ama unemployment na do so. Eh niamah hudu obebere ya keka bo.
0: Let's assume say economy na eye.
2: Eh
0: yeah. Jina bebi ose jina.
2: Sa.
0: Obi ko ye development studies sa.
2: O de beye den. Ghana has see akura so bi ye English a, just o ye English teacher.
0: O bi ko English
2: no. Ah, me see just o ye English teacher. O de beye den bi wo Ghana. Me ka kire.
0: Apo fun teacher. O ye English a, when na musa
2: ko tunika.
1: O
0: apo ko education one year.
2: Ah.
0: O da title, that's o be graduate non pro.
2: Nanka.
0: O graduate tan.
1: Na I don't know if I can we English nanka na in the normal way ye nanka be.
0: So good this is ah.
1: Check even if you are going ICT there. Oh.
0: Yeah.
1: We going ICT there.
0: Aha.
1: We are between ya.
0: Confirm
1: you go question.
0: Very good.
1: Now we here.
0: There be no plan no. Why we to require no set to business.
1: As that now we here.
0: Well, would you continue a nice one. No for a laptop there that to one.
1: I dey mean you. Say for your English you say you now about we are. Get out of the way, you have to
2: tell me. It was a young reviewer.
0: What you trust is a
2: meeting.
1: You are not a
2: kind
0: of good morning. You saw me, Papa. Getting us a simple crowd.
1: Of course, you know, from your OTD crowd. No, besides, again, I cry.
0: Everybody. The view now. doctor asalu chu o an kwa nkan go sita na go se university ali pobusika
2: ah
0: o se among for pe university kwa na akopa
1: akọ
0: ejira so so
1: graduate
0: you know that order among for edilize ah no ko
1: o se ka o pass what chance makwa university
0: yes akwa mi yi o we apply for university the result be be fine o we no kan say o o me any kind of access course
1: eh
0: what I say access course access course on just 1 month
2: mm
0: okay 2500
2: okay
0: mm so makupe kwa
1: kupe
0: what the 2000
1: and look right
0: 500
1: and look right access course no for almost I let you so in feel you maybe as we here
0: tabi o
1: che biegu
0: tabi o nipa no the resource in odam okon mo requirements from the body na odam
1: eh
0: what some stress o me access course 1 month and sana was starting fresh mucho biskabiedi
1: hmm
0: now doctor bekan what was said there what is economy economy the same yeah how na honu na anke kan say no super say kan say also why do ordinance from power that don go for 22 years in Kenya minister for education honorable Harun Edrisu has directed the Ghana Tertiary Education Commission GTEC to respect the condition of service of university lecturers after ordering the withdrawal of a controversial letter on the retirement and post-retirement engagement of academic staff.
1: And I saw for a woman who was saying, Harun Edrisu, and I can say, was sent as direct Ghana Tertiary Education Commission, say, Omo Madina, and it is a fata.
0: Yeah.
1: A far a year in very teachers, and mechanic teachers, and as a lecturer, no. One condition of service, no man for any day fata, and farm
0: home. The
1: final
0: to have to cry to a TG in Canada.
1: Oh,
0: after you have a TG taker. So university, so university will be the decline now, so we seek permission
1: for
0: you. I'm not sure you know, so do
1: you say?
0: Hey, as I'm not any, proper or dear anyway. Hey, I'm not crying. What's that?
1: I'm going to say,
0: I'm right. I'm a nipa, I'm a nipa, I'm a mra. Ghana, Emra, ah, yeah, come on, see me now. Yeah, yeah, Eddie, my yen. No, yeah, yeah, yeah, I'm from Mamra. Ade
1: asawo ba izobie ya registra si nyano na onye ni ope
0: Minister for Education Haruna has cautioned the governing councils of public universities against interfering in the day-to-day management of tertiary institutions, insisting that such actions undermine effective governance.
2: Aha. Enti my boyfriend honorable Haruna Edrisu no ogusu awoka sei
0: wo
2: kire se public universities no se bia wo governing board governing council ewo honum ona o ka che sa governing council no say day to day activities ewo suku mu hon de emfa wo mu
0: enyo madwuma no
2: enyo madwuma no no say won be run school ni say o mu day to day activities ne de ma mo fo mu hini nkoru wuram kro say me metie ai me ya nwuma sue so afo ne so universities ne bra wo bo nyina mensanim me hini nim me hinim into a catcher governing council, so almost on your sound chomo every day to day activities. There were a investors in him said, or more and cast a bit near around one, my dear.
0: Young Quayam Mekong Limiters has confirmed that no injuries or casualties were recorded following fire that engulfed one of his warehouse facilities at Tema Free Zone Enclave.
1: Malika Abamania actually said, Jato a year where a Mekong warehouse on what Tema Free Zone. Area honum na amane bom so ada babio ene se ejene to oni nyina echi no e obi anu a opraye ene obi so anfamu anhwe ne nkwa bibia aya sumje se ejene aba form nemum eno ma de bia se a mo adima mo eye na nya impact kase wo so pants nyina e mo ka cha mo customer se se o mbetumi asebu wo mo nemum disruption ya ya ba ndiye kwa disruption ya ba ndiye enye kase ya sa
0: ya
1: aha
0: this so we prepare so we to say
1: on best say one customers ngene ndi ndiye how pa pa pa pa pa pa enso amba bua mo
0: some members and branch executives of the National Democratic Congress NDC in the lower Menyakrobo constituency have petitioned the party's Eastern Regional Secretariat and Election Directorate to replace the officials supervising the ongoing branch elections.
2: Enti yako NDC amanyoko ni mu.
0: Yes, enye mpipi fuko na enya.
2: Eastern Region, Lower Menyakrobo, mensi ni mu ni medri.
0: Yeah.
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0: oh Toko no
2: ah
0: oba gana ya afro nya the second Toko no bo
2: ah
0: yeah nti I don't know. So talk on here.
2: Ah, wano na or present petition.
0: Aha.
2: Mm-hmm.
0: And talk on here. Is it work as a few? Who are many crowy? Do you want to tell us that the former CJ on school of Fiana?
2: And the Papa talk on we say. Any pa almost man no sa wamra mehe adia no eswa no branch election eswa no Alhaji Somaila Mahama. 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
0: ensancha crofum ton good man na ya bu sa se latest I'm mention of the same because I'm going to say no more call on the 9 a.m. of that very day.
4: Mm.
0: But it took a few years and to be on from that's mention of at the same because I'm here doing in the bay and a conscience level on what to about me in the year no more to across 11th. I'm in charge of Kwame Dodo. I swung with just south. First vice, but Oba as constituent secretary, the donor friend Sir John. Centio Group and Easy Group Foundation donate 10 ambulances, operational vehicles to the Ghana Police Service. Major donation boost emergency medical response and police operations across Ghana.
1: Central group ni easy group foundation omo and as say
0: who ambulance you come what was one about and me kai na no am na one am kusha eh agwe uhia tv on
1: agwe na dinana
0: oh uhia and o choro abro come bo for bring your rights and was o kasaba eh na e koko ba say and this ba ye and say am swale na the CCCC and on to South Africa baby and our panel call here now so oko cho na masem na so me South Africa case no na panel call here afisi Africa case Africa case no you want send na answer so no papa na so we do the birthday no say ambulance near there and then we na was na come police for I pick up so na come police case no kuna na
1: group and there one more HS over there 10 ambulances
0: yeah
1: and I pick up we AB and the aqua command Ghana Police Service
0: yeah
1: IGP and Kasa
0: yeah
1: do not money and then
0: would you want to tell you what should I say set up a little bit
1: sir, I bought police for the park when you're sending them any response. You know, then 10 na a bus of police in line of duty, and I said, Hoka.
0: But do you have a young Kwazoo?
1: Ah, Mother, I'm following you. I call you. Yeah, they said, only a man afraid, but did you have a quack with you for that?
0: I never joined.
1: Oh, my quack with you for a candy pa, yeah, ambulance and a pickup CB, say, Omo for Merjuma.
0: Yes, you're more, Mama. So now, Mama, I give penny at you. Christian Teche.
1: Yeah, no, no.
0: Check. So I'm not there. And 2 years you can know. A 26-year-old woman had been found dead while her mother was discovered unconscious and a 12-year-old girl left in critical condition inside a container shop at Efiduase Airport Community in the new Jabin North municipality of the Eastern Region.
2: Chale ne kwa kwa obi ne mame ena ne ba.
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0: because there was a program
2: wedding
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0: and then you put food poison
2: sir
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2: there
0: let me see you bit me see chief of staff Dr. Jin eh Dr. Jitek from wo chief of staff Dr. Julius Debra has announced government's intention to facilitate investment in establishment of a large-scale palm oil plantation and processing factory in the Achim Obuakwa area in Eastern Region to create jobs, stimulate industrial growth, and strengthen the local economy.
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1: on my percentage wise you say the any dey dey drew and as if were enti enwo ko dwama so e wo bo pa no ko bo bo a wo mo e de e
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0: 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an intensified regional campaign to tackle flooding and poor sanitation warning that environmental laws will strictly be enforced to safeguard lives and properties ahead of the anticipated heavy rains.
2: And yes, sentiment time so for Dr. Frank Amakwehene Poyando Adam for pa no
0: and then so definitely Poyando Ofia
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2: abua
0: go nan wa dey see se bi wa o japa dey say bia apart from mu ye no sign na ban dey be ma sign na do for dey be che o a bi ti ma so that dey be enti ye prevent the occurrences na I'm
1: saying I never was what you see okay say yen yen aso sun sun so say for need we na mo ba mo san dia ko
0: ai we say da no better like I say
1: you
0: play war you wrestle you play war
1: enti say enti I say team we na san mo see an okwai
0: good ele ma say that sad dey no na dey better no.
5: In Ghana, we are more than just individuals. From the bustling streets of Accra to the fishing villages along the coast, from the farmlands of Tamale to the busy markets of Kumasi, together we are black stars. It is not the players on the pitch, it's the seamstress stitching jerseys in Kantamantu, the trotro driver cheering in Cape Coast, the students dreaming big in Ho, and the farmer working hard in Bogatanga. Each of us plays a part. Each of us is a star. We are the hearts of Ghana, united by hope, by passion, by pride. Every kick, every pass, every goal belongs to us all because we are black stars. As the black stars take on the world, KGL stands with them and with you. Together we share the dream. Together we share the fight. Together we share the glory. KGL Group, proud headline sponsors of the Ghana Black

0: soon, make your winning bet with 10 Ghana cedis or more with a minimum of 3 selections and be part of the leaderboard. Log in to glory with the Bet Boss promo. Keep on the game to play.
1: Zero five three two nine zero seven four zero six. Gladys number one, right? Happy birthday to Gladys. Gladys, I will come and see her. Eva Crown, so my happy birthday, Gladys. I say, yeah, make sure I don't tell any show. And they will do our day. Eva, say, Obama, one who so, Papa Gladys, happy birthday.

my pride, every kick, every pass, every goal belongs to us all because we are Black Stars. As the Black Stars take on the world, KGL stands with them and with you. Together we share the dream. Together we share the fight. Together we share the glory. KGL Group, proud headline sponsors of the Ghana Black Stars.

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2: omo ni Christian service
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2: e was 0555932339
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2: me nua mate
1: kai so omo san so physiotherapy ene massage so aso ye ho
2: number no
1: e 0555932339

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So it's a beautiful morning, and we turn the most high God say, "Oh boy, I'm going to do some pimping sweet." And then Paul Bunya say, "Now watching, he should direct our ways." 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That's nasty. 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Every Sam repeats a non dubable. Anna, Yatnasia, Yababa Suma Santimani Gana Menina. And some as you see, our good dear, they want to hear cry. 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Now, you better send me baby. Who's a Black Stars of Ghana film? Walk up, no, yes, you see, no, Yantiman to us beam at the run of 32, and I yes, you could frame. Na, hene, Uriani D, Eddie Ket, yes, you cracku, and so Akasa. And your uncle, San and Urem, so an answer, coach and the D, and so the Carlos Cruz, on answer to me, Akasa, Nina Behe, Sansa Nignano, a fist and why, your beshe, it was 7:30 sports, so, and Urem, and so uncle, phone close, games nibi, and so it's me, Atuja. 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
1: Yeah. Mexico, can I enter? I'm Mexico. I'm Mexico. I weekend number blasters a few. And then she said, the bed boss promotion, you giant. Wake up on air course. The bed boss, the $10,000 showdown. Ah, kid bet Japan, and that's all. The answer, over 33 games. Echo, no trophy, 10 cities. Echo, over Johnny, the $10,000 prize pool. Now, the Obey. Quite a website www.kidbet.com.gh www.kidbet.com.gh Okowa no athletic games in CBA camera games about we offer England here offer knowing can you may okay Spain in Portugal now channel 10 season oh and wow us now yeah now you are chance sir oh joining the bed boss $10,000 promo no Kidbet $10,000 challenge predict the word win the glory. A course wa nya se blast self into your jai. Ye ni mo tra ku ti se work up ni na e be ba wie en se se en emra e da ho e wonu. 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E ba si afa fun na. O ba star na 5 na hash. Me ma Monday no rush. Monday no rush no. Ye tra every time you see from up to a year 1:25. And now we are 1:25 PM. 1:30 na machine na cruise. Na asasa ko Monday special. Inti so abal na pen no rush dey abet me twan say say Monday special so but changes are 1:30. Maybe I wouldn't. Oh, train Monday special. Now, Kobo no rush. To start now, 5 hash. Who's here for the first time? There will be any. Oba start now, 5 hash now. Your one bank, I need number one. And then make sure, say, number no, I'm a top first position. You will two show, number two. Your three direct, I need number three. Four numbers, say, number four. Now, five. Number five. Sabia, when you're three, four, five, six, seven, eight, nine, 10 numbers, you qua. Now I saw pay one, and I call option 6. Machine now be pay one. 7 numbers, amount 21 lines. Now the cost another that answer amount to interest. Ebia, which are 2 cities are 21 lines, which are 42 cities from your Momo pin. And to make sure say pin now over bono. Sikanima which are incha. And I incha 1 city 50 persons. Incha 2 city 50 persons. Incha 1 city, 2 cities, 3 cities, 4 cities. So I could see. Ya ji full payment ti so reni a ya ma full payment o nti se bia 2 cities no wadi a ya ma 480 Ghana 1 city na di ya ma 240 Ghana sa se 50 cities a ya ma 1200 and 120 million 12000 sa na each ya ye no e ye phone no so e bia na bibi kire wadwe frying 0308 24 94 77 0308 24 94 77 Udi agro phone so a yet the numbers the best send oh match abu se match match so abu ebi ana ufie na ufu ne duma ubeti mi a live on Ghana television say yeah yeah man this special no and as a new rush no mo say we be two work on ya the winning numbers na say no and it abibia na ni agro on the phone sign up for na hash and as a farmnetmobile.com.gh farmnetmobile ni adjust say Edahunsem, Kwapa Labrante.
0: All right, thank you very much. I know you're crabbing some of the ethnic. And I come as a chiropractic and awareness center. So, and I may come for the amount, say, a way a beer will be to me, Aquanes, I also, Aquaco Jay Arashe. Nina, I say, Oko Kumaska Practic Awareness Center, so almost our massage school on ma, in the Yetse Quanya Faso, a defender for Nipedian Yen massage. Na also, what mean, or Dimbia, or she be in Tibet, come for one of them. Edia Maho said, Honey beer. Ye yet my dear to my tea, ye come for the amount. Okay, yet a repartic massage one ma. And no, a ye yell be a de freeho. Na abwama oblast circulation and sweat me, I age me ye pa. Na promo to overall well being. Intimacy or say, ko na omunsu into me mwame bibiano. And ye kama. 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Inti ho, any bia. Yeah, come for the amo be a wooty and nano pay, say, a honey be a bit me a boy ye pa. Oba, a maba one in rantom yed mono, menim eti ye pa. Sana doctor no domano, a doctor called Ne Brown, on the American Jamaican, or boy jmo ho ye pa. Be womo, a ordinal quarter, so house number 15, Doctor Kankam Street, among any the main entrance of Christian Service University. Anna, a deep shaman to Christian Service University will be grammar the main entrance, no. Once a quen no ye. Opposite the main entrance, not the first kakra when I bonse Kumasi Chiropractic Awareness Center and Suwo. Omo any Jamaican restaurant and all the same building mo. Omo yajuma on appointment basis from it was 0555-932-339. 0555-932-339 and a 0322-083734. 0322-083734. Now, we need Kumasi Chiropractic and Wellness Center for Penny Fonso. To me, Edin Comintio, Madama. And I just say, your day and semi and so, bro. Tiago Cantara, I see. Aye, kwako je the foreign stories ni tiago boko die
2: e radio adum kopa
0: e da kristo asepa onyame adum e da radio pa ba mami san ni su sa opportunity na me ye na obi ase anwa mo festival mo mo ba be support yi nyina mo ba e ma na ye afa nyina no ye da ase da so nkunso e de mo obi ase ni ye to sa frem na mama ye ni ma nwa ase na mo ba be support ma bibia ye kama muni wa ye ni ho enti ye do obi ase randimula mo Mr. Haruna, then about course in Louis, no?
2: Yeah.
0: I just say, you need plenty boy intimate moody. It was so beautiful. Attack and so by.
2: Yes.
0: And all the guys, why I'm moody, no? Yeah. These are the people I mean, Mr. and Nimo Pint, and I am Bobo Moody, no? Inti, be bring a buyer. I do be asking, I mean, so be a sir, more better, my dear, it's money a come up. As a last one, Connie, the Mobia. As I said, that's for Fronso Samamo. In your brackets, never patoy. Na. Much more do they say, Nipper DHC, the buyer, Bama, you know, see a comma. Miami manager, Joe Louis Ferguson. Joe Louis Ferguson. You can't papa, where you pass on Cocra. And then,
2: Nipaya
0: dosa, ye.
2: Who's only a betanemoa?
0: Betanemoa.
2: What I say, and tea.
0: Yeah, you're not a
2: salad, they buy.
0: On a do buy.
2: Okay.
0: Anafi,
2: you're
0: not a sinafi, and I'm not lazy. Lizzie of Kumasi Chiropractic and Wellness Center, yeah. Lizzie, so e be tell mu agye say
2: yeah
0: ntimi brandula nsuma me na wase won so bra kids the way we support to be here come
2: Friday and Saturday no we busy
0: yes yes yes
2: watch rodo
0: pa
2: watch rodo
0: nti nyamisho I know say nipa me bre on mo bu okwa na why na so best obe ma bra kids bibi kakra
2: yeah
0: no so that tete ne kaso nti omu nyina nyamisho nyamisho
2: yeah
0: nyamisho pa ne odo a one day, the editor breaking soon tea. As I don't know, I just said, Tiago,
2: you go so
0: dear Mopia,
2: Copenia, and Nazi sober yard and any power tauchi.
0: But yes,
2: hey, Anna, Ningin, no dra, a warning in Panintel. Na, you know, Biasi, more by ye, and one more festival, you do Biasi.
0: Yes,
2: you know, Biasi, and none of Pena, stretching Saturday, so bracket, you know,
0: yeah,
2: Omobama near fe, pa. Tikopa ye nomas.
0: Nami show bia.
2: Yeah, as dana ni show bia.
0: Mwamu festival committee ye domas the management of Sika FM.
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0: Ye domu nyina nso ase.
2: Sanity.
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0: Tiago,
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0: 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Swati ase. Oni mama wu.
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0: ase. Yes.
2: And now upon any wife, yes. Beautiful wife. Sanana Stone Chiscano, and a beautiful wife.
0: The black soldier.
2: Black soldier. Kopa, yenchia, yes, yenchia, omuniema, omutrinka, namishromo. 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Sanity.
0: And tia dobia.
2: Ah, ye no masi, Kopa. Ye no masi.
0: All right, tell me, Tianye, young comrade.
2: Yeah.
0: Young comrade, Brazil Frim.
2: Kopa.
0: Brazil Frim. It was obvious.
2: No, I know we born.
0: It was obvious. Yeah, it was obvious.
2: Kopa nkrofobi ye bonu.
0: Yeah, mo ye bonu. It was obvious. Ana Ellen Holland na no bonu mobiu.
2: O mobiu.
0: But just give him the ball.
2: Une, the openo.
0: Yes.
2: Unya no dey say.
0: Come on no. What best ye bonu? The second goal, hey. Very calm.
2: What you say? Me say o man na ten year wo bonu some say. Because ni short no kopa. Ni na mu also e brane. Nti human no short to as be din.
0: Obeshew.
2: Enana Brazil
0: for the good for them.
2: Yeah, obia. Never no penalty don't
0: me. On say penalty.
2: Enti
0: na good penalty say oya guy guy say.
2: So che, packet a dey
0: be.
2: I Gumarish. Copa.
0: The name of penalty
2: in Gumarish na na. Na obia Messi sure penalty kick free no.
0: Was me who be. Who be
2: just say me penalty. Stay to know na for. Untimi name and untimi.
4: 7:30 sports.
2: Yeah, na sometimes we say place be. Kwa ya na wasi yu huwa mupaya. Ana yemi yao. 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
0: Mjisa hami ba
2: ube. 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
0: Zanet.
2: Ma no way, yensho muye.
0: Oh yeah, yensho muye.
2: Argentina kwa yeno muna, Argentina funshe because tournament yo teams akopa me ebi efri me binsu omu boy yemi fe.
0: No way.
2: Kivet.
0: And almost a film, but
2: I'm born cop out.
0: And I'm almost celebrate.
2: Yes, Utim so more yet. Born out your person who said future.
0: And it'll
2: be no more.
0: Okay.
2: Anna France, Morocco.
0: Morocco.
2: A Haiti. No way. Kivet, Morocco, France. So far.
0: Are you Spain, Argentina? Film?
2: Spain, Argentina.
0: So you're then who are you, sir? Okay. Those are the teams are winning, but they're all like him so many. Who said them who
2: must be Munisa?
0: I
2: guess Spain Argentina mean Hunisa cry.
4: 7:30
2: But when would you say? In confronting your project.
0: Yeah.
2: No way. I want
0: to make players who
2: Kopa.
0: Sure.
2: I'm gonna make 8 no. My friend are
0: you Nusana
2: cooling machine. Or she just number 8 na me referee dino.
0: Ah
2: sir. Bon egg or gia otimi jina hosa make us a referee about his.
0: And I say you know okay.
2: I'm a midfielder no.
0: Mbembeze mu player kra okay.
2: Copa too much. Ono na e ma Brazil mu speed game ni adini nyina exeye. And ade ba ko ano mu pese.
0: Yenye odigade, onye odigade changes.
2: Extra 10.
0: Okay.
2: Copa. Akwiro ho ma men kopeni
0: ni. Omo omo players no die.
2: Oche jis number 8.
0: Oscar Bob is a very good player.
2: Yeah. Copa.
0: No.
2: On the best
0: say as. Godula ka say your best player wa coach no. Na man phone.
2: Oscar was at the bench.
0: Nusa no so bobo na unsa is playing so well.
2: Omo team.
0: Ana
2: omo team. Omo team.
0: Play bia o bo so e bo Europe but
2: omo team.
0: Omo team up here means on our
2: car. Aha, Bech.
0: Yeah. Marcus Berg.
2: Yeah.
0: Unsa very good.
2: Yeah. O bo pa.
0: E won mo bo tiago.
2: Enu akwa ji am say na refa ba ben ana. How is this slow game, no?
0: Oh, nice. And
2: what boss say ye mo ye press so how me say hold ball no copa na edin. And I'm catching Joseph say me who kwa Brazil first because on ball 10 minutes now say confirming a chance say who see Brazil
0: dey.
2: Yeah. Brazil din Ancelotti
0: in China onye ye. Brazil for no Vini ayi.
2: Oh, nya
0: ball in the ball no say ko pass. On pass man no.
2: Vinicius Junior so nya the same.
0: On swan pass sir. O so omo say confirm me you're selfish. Kunya so Manchester born here we come a bit mad.
2: Ah okay.
0: But also pass.
2: If you're not a
0: selfish. Saw you're selfish pal. And I've been in so you're selfish. Inti.
2: Eh ha.
0: Ni nyanya so just I affect to me. To me nyanya now say
2: say. Eh ha.
3: 7:30 sports.
0: There we come.
2: Ah copa young come na your monitor.
0: When some doors na.
2: Yes.
0: Ana you no so coso. Wembley.
2: Yeah, Wembley dey coso copa.
0: Na
2: coso.
0: Enu na me hwe Yannick na game kakra. Na me sashe na me rafo
2: are
0: Sabayenka no saka tego na e game say Sabayenka frim
2: yeah
0: okay na Naomi Osaka man na aces no bonon aces na wo boma and na no I just said a problem ma Sabayenka nya pa na first and second serves
2: na
0: first serve ni second serve tego o grant Sabasto
2: enfa
0: the first serve second serve
2: tennis
0: but as you na on force errors. Any double fault? Na those double faults in Tegu. Now, once the first and second serve linya, obey double fault be bribe.
2: Now double fault. Na o serve when kwa na zeli. Chirim kopa.
0: Once double fault ni yese, obone bi obonete se fault.
2: Ah okay, aha.
0: And as bi obone akusi line na chisi
2: line na chisi
0: linya fault. He say obone o yese linya, and se unya double fault.
2: Ite no no.
0: First and second one linya, se unya yaji points ni ma point. Now double say, fault.
2: Aso mu ya yenye hwe na wasa
0: asabu bi.
2: O ye traffic tu a. Ye gitia o.
0: Na ye double fault.
2: Okay.
0: Inti na enu a o make double fault pa o game ni. Ninya enya ma affect no. Tegu. Tennis na o se enya ma the church
2: e ma so dey
0: about
2: na
0: si inta.
2: O so church bi go
0: tell us ni. Say dey ukum wa pa but. O se utimi.
2: Fanisa what's up fanisa.
3: 7:30 sports.
0: You're doing very well. You're doing
2: that is doing from what someone who jam a custom if an answer and a bayon a mule sack among names a bayon come on by a poor qualifies net by round of 32 in copper.
0: The more
2: jay, you'll be free packing stage through webinar or see any other not there be no behind the part.
3: Young comrade,
2: your money talk, your money talk, your money talk. Yes, now Quakudalington so we pass you.
0: Hey, tell me about the boy you can
2: call Quakudalmo
0: Festival as Quakudalington.
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0: okay, ye kwankro from cross na ye den sem nyina le chesero majimi e de akwa kwotwa on se okko Facebook kwa no ye Sika FM 895 official na so live e wo Facebook no Sika FM 895 live on Facebook on sabeti me makwa kwotwa dwuma die no sansura kopie manso am YouTuber Sika FM 895 official and also on sabeti me akwa kwotwa ye wo kra na bibia no ajimi akoye demane ye sase emfamfi World Cup games and also my team across so me Saturday and for Sunday games and also to my cross no resource ni update na senate ukoko pema matches ha yen set me kan e FIFA World Cup manrano mame fan tuga Saturday ye 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
0: 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eno na re ho sei
1: Hey, you know, I can't work at a bench one.
0: Bench,
1: so when you go to my resume, you know, to place in your no, I come in on the team. But I don't know, they want to put them on. I'm fine. My girl's
0: copper.
1: You go to my rest. We are separating the reasons. We wish you found a
0: system. I'll pay my own goal. Hang on, and this will be. Yeah, the nipple baby has some met it to be. Hey,
1: it's natural.
0: What it's natural
1: because I was having a good Premier League this season.
0: Hello, Holland.
1: What should
0: I Premier League
1: next season? What are interest?
0: League, baby, but man, you budget. Okay.
1: Man, a free September, no.
0: Mm-hmm.
1: From September, base the last weeks of September, now me myself make but maybe can catch.
0: Copan, some come sir.
1: The last week of September. Remember the reason why I make catch. Okay. The last week of September, can remember the reason why man, you budget.
0: Man, you budget league. Okay. All right, you know, Ellen Holland, El Crochet, first goal. Edmund, Tima, from Norway. Na Osaka J Ball, Coco Ball short, 90 minutes. Emma Bono Coco Tornet, Edmund, Tima, you're from Norway. And Tia Kremsa, 90 plus 5. 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Ne Pokim Noma, Abrantiam, Yelfano Aya, Edelin Sako Ball, Casimiro, Emma Ruffy, El Crochet. 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pressure near there no way for share say refi back brown bastel near to again so copium say refi no say massa I didn't am Brazil final no meet my call and we move free or my free tournament in him nana umache England and so akwache host nation Mexico akwache my kamiansa ama Mexico team no and check kermu mami factory that say officially Mexico host nation wa film Canada host nation on also free tournament in him oma shasye jay masa who be kind of cry Jude Bellingham etumanya first goal Jude Bellingham ekonya second goal Edmar meche England nation team no ama brantia ye fen Julian Quilinos and from ebe tiba ko Edmar Mexico oma nation team no England konya penalty ama brantia fen Hurricane eko boshe 16 minute not just England LED 3 goals to 1 as of 60th minute to know your boss is in 9th minute and I ran to your friend Raul Jimenez and I take Cabaco and your man Mexico among and a shed to me to a results and also to my copy of Manra FIFA World Cup and also to my course I'm in front of you says as you know the parents you know and also Gusua air course now before no and the game back to the Benya one game I'm about 7 p.m. at Portugal and no my your former Spain air crack about 7 p.m. as I came you know and also went to my crack to the whole 7 hours you know yeah they are to the 87 p.m. Uko p.m. and so AT&T Stadium my main fan to just say Anthony Taylor and a role for the crack the game of England on a crack the Portugal and our fans on my from Spain World Cup game and at 7 p.m. and I know so much me aqua cotoda and I'm waiting on my chair about 12 a.m. and USA and a Belgium game in a Paso not just a 4 p.m. Argentina and so about Egypt Sanson of Switzerland and about Colombia not just a one of 8 you know and also tomorrow didn't deal what's a run of 16 on Cecilia 80 film Amanaka 8 and also a run of 8 you remember Dende, Amanfo Kofie, Massa Brazil Nation Team, Omo Kofie, and Portugal, and Spain, so about 7 p.m. Nano Anibi Hundi Vesako, and so FIFA World Cup, and also Koso Brazil, Michel, Canada, Mexico, and of the US, and on LD France, Timino, Abetuja, Namami Fantuja Sanra, Neymar da Silva Jr., and Abetuja San, and Nadia, Brazil Nation Team, Obetima Bobim, and to official Neymar da Silva. Junior, Ebesia Kanema Brazil Nation Team, no, Osian Fantuja, so I retire from international football. And team Neymar da Silva Junior, Ebesia Kaya, not just say a Brazil, or more league in Kwana, Obetimi, Akakosia Kanya, say a Biokobama, Nation Team Nibium, and Neymar da Silva Junior, Senra, Obey Bonon, Samasa, and Red Dusa, or Dennis Somono, and Sabay, and Neymar say, and now don't Obetokos will be a Messia Kai, Edama Brazil. Omo NSA Timna no AJ France no Etimi Ababa Toja na yen concern fu from na yen falletes no and to just send it here Uko Piemo FIFA World Cup and no cause I own some way at the Yepa says ya go keno I power massa o coco flope na game bako one crankunya gra massa yes I ho says ya go ken FIFA World Cup golden boot no my main fan to the center is a shako Messi that was 7 goals Kylian Mbappe that was 7 goals Ellen Portland and Shabby Ramon 7 goals massa game no air cross 7 goals for Messi 7 goals for Kylian Mbappe 7 goals for Brantia your friend Ellen Portland your friend of Benji Gokino at the end of the tournament and also no Ebe Timi Ababe Toja na yonko Ramasijua man of the matches in Mensaka, my main fan Tuja, England and Mexico game no Abantio no Esina Academy Real Madrid Osina Academy England and Shed Timon Jude Bellingham and a Coco J Mitchell man of the match and so side game in my brother England and so a Mexico and my free tournament in him no way and after Brazil Nashed Timon no Koya Deepa man of the match way nay between goalkeeper your friend in Neyland and Ellen Portland na as usual onse Uko FIFA or would I be piano motion Wabesha grew under the man of the match, the man in general. I'm the man, Ellen Portland, or no, and a quadje, a man of the match and so sad game into a game and across your home seminar and not yet to me at the aquaco to dry yet the letters in the answer no at the amount now young concert full from okopium and so dfb and we at Germany among football federation or my main friend to dry so many your young club and so I can say dredge your power into next season and the next year your young club echo take over Germany national team no on an echo coach Edema Germany or more NSH team on Jenna. My main fan to just say, we club sign a contract. Now your official say, coach, I find your young club and so your new coach, Edema Tima. You have four mom just say, Germany or more NSH team to Jordan Cropper. Now, Madrid, they penalty, Dentiano, Corsa, or no, now your promise is after World Cup, or no, and every coach, Michel Germany, or more NSH team general, or no, so no, etime, Aqua Korea will be Biancata, Samia day. We timi akwa sensai enso enteno ede free Real Madrid bobo kura na se Germany amone se timi no enso timi ababe toja na Guillermo Ochoa e goalkeeper edema Mexico ne se timi no onse wida toja se nema se 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international football and on a few World Cup no more and so to over to ya coaches in court players and so I retire from international football don't do an answer them and so I will fear home some announce them you bet to me at the amount to do one say call if you been so I retire at a copper and then my question
1: and
0: some of all and some of
1: theater Kasana
0: Keta Kasa
1: Carlos Cruz and so Kasana in the top
0: yes yes yes yes
1: and I've read it everything
0: okay
1: into you so I'll say reading now could be reading
0: Copa be ready
1: no Bia
0: be ready Carlos Cruz Copa be ready in the statement
1: Keta Sudia
0: Kasa Keta Sudia be wapa yes
1: you be
0: I'm a Sule Nswa Kasa.
1: Sule Mutari
0: Nswa Kasa. Nti fia de.
1: Miti ya samwa jen after the.
0: No DS.
1: Nswa samwa na. 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
0: 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drums no no way a more usual iconic celebration or a branch of an Matteo Odegaard on a leading enra or Jim Enema Elo Portal and Semasa Bana Ebebot drums no Efama no Portal and Semasa Bana Ebebot drums no Efama no I'm a supporters in the party or Ufimo or my Fimo party in the Corso
2: on watch Vinnie all the players a bit surrealistic because you want to play against the best you want to play against the best countries in the world and Brazil is one of the best so in the end, you guys deserve to win World Cup now and then.
0: Okay, it's
2: so special and it's so unexpected in a way. So right now, it's difficult to explain with words because I never expected in a million years that we would go through in the World Cup. First time in 28 years and we would win against Ivory Coast. We meet Brazil. And we're just playing, okay, you know what, let's just enjoy this moment. No matter how it goes, it will be a big party in Norway. We will have a big party if we lose, and then we win. No one
0: okay, any of the beast, I'm going to tell your friend, Ellen Portland, Ninsom of the two jobs, say, Maso Mambo, Cote d'Ivoire, Abbey, Brazil, and Free Maso, Biana, Munio D, Masha was almost celebrating, Muya, say, almost celebrating, I hope against Brazil. Now, I'll be glad to make Koye at the mouth. Now, say, well, I was so junior, I was so to my junior, and internal, and some Ellen Portland, then the Cote d'Ivoire, I'm going to Brazil, and said, Timon, and so, I'll crack a free World Cup in Masanra, which is a Brazil. 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Now say na parents no etie Morocco ebo France. E unfortunate me e me ya. Say Morocco ne France ba kunti me ko finals because o man sha de de ba ku be ni yon kwa frim. 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Morocco and ebo as a home team. Norway ebe bo England. Norway ebe bo as a home team. 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
1: play statement no code
0: okay pa ah na dey that same way okay
1: I'm about try say
0: I'm say sana e ma copa okay
1: I'm say you know here na make catch you be say
0: on
1: me din ko be make you say
0: on twas
1: because and na be am me hu ye no against Croatia against Colombia lineup no then your coaching lineup to do so for
0: the who say the first time I will be the statement na or say football off the pitch no ehia say
1: enti
0: na me coso
1: na me statement me ba me catch up for say papa go just offer me na me can obekor because line don call lineup na better say coach ni be call come tell me won yan mama
0: obekor what I say enti e be show the ball cast na e be ruam mo pa enti no e de no so every world cup fifa world cup no and so enti no ka I'm crowning in a PA. Also, Kevin Ramon Nonsus, Cabo Verde in general. Natches Amont Ewa Montezua, Amonso Edgio Mani, Papa Money, a crow mining now, my idea.
1: Do you as a crown? No, could you and a
0: copper cronisa? A cronis or Mokrayomoboy.
1: Cabo Verde
0: in such a moisture, and such a moisture, copper and so to any. What I say, never because we are sitting. Copa, and we are there, cross internal, Verdi, Timono, and on my control, Monsono, open top bars, and on Musim, Cabo Verde, and Mane, Meman, Yatiago, Monteneso, as I heard the Musa, Monosity, O Conanama, Shaukofonia, Baby, Onset, and Musa, and Diana, don't answer Tigu Monteneso, almost celebrating, and said Timono, and so to me, I could draw some German. I'm Jude Bellingham, say, official Tinea Paul, Nemo. Opese obo England next game into on kasa kasa kwa hamuza nse refi no performance unu se ose opese obo England next game into on pese obe kasa kwa edafo officiate no ho inti minima de kwa na Jude Bellingham so epese opese obo next game into on pese obe kasa masa refi sinu kwa kasa before the game after the game kwa yetimi ema red card inti Jude se onu de on commento de yenti ni kasa no
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0: Okay, and Jude Bellingham. No, someone also other caught general after they give us so cast up Obenya red card in Tiondia and yet the work of Cocasa no and some are Judas, you know, and the Echo Cotuja. Now, you could be Kakra and so club stories, you know, now you PM Manchester United. Also, we play a fan of Ederson and Ra on also a team ever book game to be Edema Brazil and said Timono, now Queen in Nemu, now all 10 and 10 and yet day. I'm off a Manchester United. First 5 million euro, akwe ebe fadie. In general, so no, ono so ebe bobi kaka. And so on as a sianum, obey any second medicals, ewo UK, Edam Manchester United Sase Branson Sonom Akwa Kofi World Cup Committee Edelson have passed the first one. Where second one? Obey Edam Manchester United after say Manchester United shares Akwa done after World Cup and obey first second medicals. Edam Manchester United, you know, after say Branson if you know Edelson Akwa Kwaya the first second medicals. Edam Tima, you're from Manchester United. Jeremy Monga, Copper, on us back when medicals as a new Man City. I will play and a done deal and so on. Mouse last week, finish around £10 million and a Man City.
1: So, Edison, the announcer, say
0: Edison, the no kind of second medicals.
1: Report be brief, but say, boy, no man, you do not have feeling.
0: Second medicals. Oh, come on, just say, and you're not crazy. I've been no by moon. Awe tene bidye bet Brazil timine nye Mimo nesubu ho timine nye Nti Awe bo binto wene second medicals Wene beba su Ewo UK Aha nti ya no eye diye Ifu onso etime beto jwana Jeremy Monga Jeremy nso eye kwa ene medicals Edema Manchester City Ene Dan deal Nti ya no eye diye Fu ba around £10 million and a Man City 8 year Eddie Afaboy and no Eddie Froba. Now Rafael Leon soon still your expected to be free AC Milan this summer. Options more after World Cup no masters no pay ni manager pay the best for Brantia your friend Rafael Leo na Bibianso Etimi Akoye Edemano Kang in Lee and so no and name Atletico Madrid do you know and 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AD for by all documents are signed between Tottenham also last week and I'll be to just San Abrantia friend Sandro Tonali El Quaco sign and I'm a Tottenham hospital yeah Bibia as in sign every Akase 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
1: All right, tell me yadasi pana Sister Foods. 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Omo any Echo Bank any din sheni mu. This is open Sister Sardine, Sister Shrimp, Sister Mackerel, Sister Spaghetti. 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Make come from Madoff Enterprise the amount. The here nyina ye say uguta Ghana card. 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The here nyina ye say no kwa phone na uguta Ghana card. 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receipts, and our personal printing, funeral invitation, banners, and our personal printer. Say large format, reflectors, invitations, t-shirt, and our personal printing, pen, and our personal printing. One in yano, EKF printing press, a bit may decide you may, and so at the amount. Now, what your friend number we are, what friend number you are, Mubia on Sabeka, now say, oh dear, or person did you maybe amount so from 0558 840 867 0558 840 867. 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And also friend number is 0549 94 91 94 0549 94 91 94. Now no more din komo. Omo wa tonsu and I'm Munako Jansen one or more. Munako Jansen. Wa no more. EKF. And so into me more into a madama. And I a din sem non so a de mum. Meso so uti abit me the messages no dear by 0544 244040 0544 244040 with the bar. Na yetumi akenkan so edi amantifa de brace ya ma me ni kan messages we kakra before se ye beto as we were say watching the show live and clout of meme airport champion Copa LeBron in more fire. Congrats to Morocco for eliminating Netherlands. Greetings to Yasma Kwadio Space and my lovely father Nuju. Omo ni Canada kwa ne boy mo show mo. 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Ono nsu di eno. We su Kofi Ajman Black Mass. Good morning. Watching and listening to you inside Perform in Accra. Ani ye Kofi Ajman Black Man su di eno. From Junior Tero Saturday the whole Ghana. Akokere. Wasi watching the show live. Live now with Wanabo Kwaju Owusu Bempa Inshaya NPP constituency chairman to be the only junior TRO shatter the whole Ghana.
0: Hey, what's your name? Hey,
1: what's your wow. Junior TRO today.
0: Junior TRO. Hello, Kwaju Otu Kwana.
1: I'm sure say be a wawuse say ya na gana biya yano. 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
0: nukredi ye.
1: Mezo beti no voice note by 0544 244040 0544 244040. And I saw the far, and I said text message. So I bet him the abba. Nani nina so ya kinkan edi amount. Mama inti 102 bi ne yuya na ya tuasun so edi amount. Eba.
4: Good morning, boss. 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
5: 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na 2027 day na and say they qualify you because you were in group no Cote d'Ivoire in a group no mum hey copa edion Ghana dey see good team nation fofo na copa good morning I have a review. The American say Brazil national team is one of my films. When you have papa, now the end week we will work up. Or the I go Thiago we numbers need the CV and charity. Hey, I go Thiago, no, you know, no, ja, jump out the roof. Or the end week we have chance to be ourselves. I am in the summer film, papa.
1: All right, Swinty, and no, so yeah, Kakao on my auntie. 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
1: I'm in for you I mean in two commentary
7: 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Shoulder up.

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2: Then Gabriel said, and this is a player, the first time I wake up. And we're making record. No player ever wake up first time and the first 5 games. You know, we from the group stage, or share, and I'm about 2 years. And now, about 7 goals. 7 goals with Lionel Messi and Kylian
3: Mbappe. Oh, you could be record. I'm about play everything. I read the commentator says, play be until now, baby, next.
2: I have more games. What's that first now wake up? No? Mm-hmm. Yeah, more run of 32. Aha, uh-huh, now I ran with 16. And it's not money there, not very unique, you know. And
3: but Papa, say, with the number of matches now, born and commentary, and I can say, sir, about sir, consecutive matches.
2: Mm-hmm.
3: But yeah, so whether I say, yeah, the numbers, you better check it.
2: I said, I'm not tiny pana or can, no, about wake up
3: there.
2: What's that? I'm saying, play and I'm competing on Bundin.
3: Okay.
2: No, about wake up there.
3: Three in the first time.
2: We see Haaland first time on the ball wake up. On the Indian, how more work up that and couple among this kind of numbers, others who and looking at our goals, no, Mbappe, Messi, man, so man, the next round of matches, no, it'd be unlikely, say, on me and say, between me, goose, based on the number of matches, no, it'd be a more, if you live here, don't the good king at the work up, which one about 10 goals or more, if you are not 7 up, no man should be, no way they. Couple of women they need to celebrate because about almost 30 something years unqualified my mother last 4 years and but this generation it's me about true history at all the Odegaard, the slow Haaland, Bergman and making history for Norwegian football and couple parents normal fan Mexico in England how a game is equal. England was down by a man that all things being equal, so Norwegians no confidence, but to say the Brazil boy against England is coming from finding it difficult because couple of many money a good that bad boy. The real Osimbo Bon Odegaard, I said, a Maradona in the team and the beast, no, so airborne home on the elsewhere. England managed to beat Mexico at a point in time. Now Thomas Tuchel so called low block. Now me Musa was there. You know I'm a born and able low block. Was it haram football? On one day, no so no. Obi me kick here, say my general card. Any day, mem. That time you managed the game. Go time another 3-1 and Mexico boom here 3-2. Pressure was on England. Say at least 10 minutes to go. Can't we manage the 3-2 and scale through? And England team here. Unfortunately for Kwanzaa, a red card, but replacement, they omit me any on their next game and Jude Bellingham. Copa or Chess, on also a basis here England team, Hurricane or on also by Momo, other than yen. Very interesting quarter finals now. Ibina Ewaho. And then you may tournament favorites to me in a neighbor. Similar football, Spain, Portugal. Spain and the exciting team Copa Yuhunu the last Euros. Anna Lamina Mani Nico Williams Ebemao. But I think they are not a bad side. But looking at the Portugal team, the method of Portugal, their defense, and it's

0: is it a never exciting football and may or at also on paper na me cordia I will tip say Spain ever start as free but don't be surprised it's a Portugal a call money man and this is a game my person can Ronaldo babo krana they shouldn't do a match on Ronaldo and the energy didn't want it boss no on relax na on fun no engine anymore say yeah the Spanish defense who say hey Ronaldo need now ijana
1: on the ball home from my into no abet you know who say Messi so much na say so omo ha Messi ti Messi running bebre they will just get the ball to him but Portugal omo fa man to am bobia am pebia ma omo fa ball
0: say on center na make say so omo Bruno mo transfer say Messi a different about the skill player with Ronaldo is different. Cristiano Ronaldo, I am running direct, but the energy in the moment, my mama, sir. It's the old cinema, Udija, force now, homay. Now, yeah, me for this, no, Vitina, money, your investment. You're about running, I'm on your masterpiece. At least your mouth pass, I'm just finishing there. A tall, now you're good position, you can hit the ball. But what's up, by cheap ball? Now, sir, no, Moka, copper, your energy, no, I'm my brain up and tell. No, what I say?
1: They don't need no bank. Come on, my soul, baby, boom.
2: Vitina, nay, Bruno, I don't think say, or more ball to the highest level, my Portugal.
1: There will be on board, I'm on the club,
2: club side, on the back, and form.
0: On my brain.
2: Into a ham, wait my
0: cancer. On my brain, on my brain.
2: Into an also bet my fact about where my boss on Unco, and yet they be on mobile, Marco Dono, my family, Ronaldo, there be. On Mutimna and Cassano, Medford, no. Problem, oh, yeah, and I'm sure age, yeah. You can't unti me expect
1: say the man fit on man fit but you know surprise some me nsan nyina no at least kapa at least
2: kapa
1: you know but ti ga so mu nyina brabo mu san seriously
0: o le kopa o mo saw mo me fitness me nsan nyina no o mo bought a lot of games last season e ma mo virus class
1: Bruno Amresa o ka play a one more match as Bruno ko Bruno
2: so at the point in time 4 weeks at Manchester mo game
1: as I said that criteria man you free FA cup mo free mu ntem kaba mo free mu ntem they were not playing the Champions League. Until virtually the
2: team.
1: Bare 40 matches. Bare 41 matches. And also prior cry.
2: Yeah.
1: It is all you cry Bruno match. They be a possibly maximum of 40 matches no ball for the
0: season. And Copa na Manchester United position me for a Champions League football. Until now, ma Omumbo give you the intensity. No, say at least you maintaining the European sport. No. Until sometimes I'm going to use more energy to get that point, you know, and
1: the Haaland say, "I'm playing." No, I'm not playing yet.
0: Copa, Osha Haaland. Let me talk about football, no.
2: Example now, man. I mean,
0: oh, team. I mean, my was meant so.
1: Every time I play, Arsenal, like a host.
0: General,
1: I leave. I'm not many able to play yet.
0: General Haaland,
2: Bristol.
0: But go now, Osha. Head, you know. Tiago, if you're not, why did he pull out? You know, if you, up your buy. Oya, Gabriel.
2: Yeah.
0: The Gabriel, who you answer?
2: Of
0: nature, we have been to and Obiawo, the unique style of football, and that is Haaland. But no movie, mama say, "Yam pass the old guy, the more yam the onyebi." But bottom, me use my modern. Now me there, and that is why it's work for him. The Portuguese team, Zelami Yama, magic in the water, say the Euros, no. And say Spain and around the striker, you know, Ozibana, air try say all my numbers then. Onya at fine tournament, but the name is not there. The dealing down for less, I know. And a very interesting game, a very hour. A BC on Copa Labranti.
1: Tiago,
2: Copa,
1: in two
2: cacao. My boat, my mission,
1: and the Lucas and the Bishop.
2: Yeah.
1: Then Obeka
2: look, hey, Lucas movie capa, Copa movie car. Na Sibia, dear grown, my way, Muni, a Copa, a basso. And Kofu be Tim Sibi. Be my new name, be home. They be a cast of football no copper.
1: Nations, they be
2: nations in the beer. Yeah, yep, football no. Yeah, dear, yeah, yeah. And ni papa be a ebbing who had a pa or pay. It's in a overcoating bino or move from an coach in a jay or move from an coach in a jay. Never one. Sir Lucas never bass copper. Oh, shit. Cabo Verde. How are almost all my film. But one about what they are echo so.
1: And this is a Cabo Verde and now Comoros near some of advice free question. And this two nations, you know, me say, Omo who be up and yes, was building something.
2: That's a question. Now, your friend say Sudan, every focus here. ema okoyo mu football ni at the point time tournament wo mu no na Ghana free mu enti born kopa yeye and oche no we project I start here na oman panyi na fato no so se no wo mo sports stadium yeah. Yes kopa enye agudi enye project o mu di be di agro football ni e ka no we a obi amu mu di glass e be kan dem e be ka Sweden but now she hawa and don't forget the new way tima one ma Italian qualify for World Cup
1: okay
2: and in America more matches and be 50 matches copa omalu su be two as a trip be 50 matches so friendly matches na omalu su two pass a three eji o she kwan o ma fa so a she team no na o she players o mo young guys are omo age to me say say ne person here and omo yom celebration kwa na mani age
1: Viking.
2: Me nim se kromu okodo no mutio. Say ye dey adio.
1: The Viking celebration.
2: Watch us. Now, and this is football. Oh yeah, ubo.
1: Genia.
2: Genia ko pa benya resource no. Morocco aye bi. Omu nya resource. The only African team are back to back. Well, we a run of 80. Quarter finals. Back to back. E bin see da o. Sa tam na Egypt for ne.
0: Mikas
2: rekwado na now be ka road dey.
0: No mun timi pim
2: six.
0: Bu se kwamun timi.
2: What as here?
0: No mun timi pim.
2: First year ka e so no mon e dominate football. Egypt and Algeria.
1: Okay.
2: Tama Egypt be eje afcon out I haji mo e be ni na mo mo ba na mo ko. E ya de a un timi nkasa en ma e tron be timi eje. Straight to home yo mo bo no. And omo ko omo ba low ko mo a ye ba ho la mi yama. You know, so in chief from Morocco, your opportunity to say project send your person here. Sano mudinya Ashraf Hakimi. Ashraf Hakimi say, "Omo ba no mo ni be doing common one or tiasi a project on best one mo yeno."
0: Brahim Diaz.
2: Kono kope ba man Spain. Brahim Diaz and so sa the only player o koye here Lamine Yamal. Injo be sino mo pena semo no. Omo ko grounds and ocean nation team say ba. Omo bo bet players ni ni na yo omo abontin. Kopa ya ko wet kabine ni si me si me baso. Place be brave, but they ho. Was not doing more. By a guy, Abraham striker now leading up short on target to Timmy Mubi. Bao Chima was not doing your friend or
1: ma. Yet to say,
2: Copa,
1: watch us,
2: Mamma qualify. We are
1: young,
2: Mamma qualify, but we are not doing. As you walk, you walk, Holland do anymore.
1: Holland, the last 14 games for Nasset were 26 goals.
2: 26 goals. Copa, the beast, no money free, they go cost us some from away.
1: Awe ya
2: so. Hey, wait.
1: We did a routine course.
2: Bebebe.
1: Costa Costa na nickname to bet won't mean can.
2: Ah, okay.
0: Me the friend machine.
2: Hey, Copa and I plan I commentator now or assist Peter Drino. Or say almost a short no here.
1: The cook commentator.
2: Say 100.5 km per second speed, you know.
1: Miles per hour.
2: Per hour Copa speed. Pass show. The won enti make Copa make cause say project ye team ye project team no ye hu. Na team a age jansu ye hu. Germany team no age ja.
1: Oh.
2: Enye nwa so makofa yo club so mla. Iti bo no, se wote wona wo hwe Morocco bo bo Capo Verde. Omuso omo bo no. Osh, apart from bo na wo hwe na, otimi hu se bibi koso.
1: Mm.
2: Eno osho no we ni Brazil copa. Omoji ba yimun simo.
1: Mm.
2: No matter pressure Brazil for on dey ba no. Omoji bo na omukra bo no. Sandro Berge akwana no akwana na make.
1: Wo
2: se okuli bo ne down. I wonder me who say me afraid Joseph and say Omeyi Brazil film because say time na Barca wo say Joe Busquets say Barca e bobo no je no tan no say na mu bi say Barca be win dey bia na meka e no akwa na je bo na pressure up no way so o je bo na ah me say refa ba be say bo na fa wa na because of bite I mean play me pena ya ya obo tournament pass no what you say ni nyai pro
1: dey bi
2: like to So I'm for Copa, my money at the uncle Pedro. No, I go far, I go Tiago.
1: Set over me catch yourself, sir.
2: I'll go far
1: for the numbers of twin and if I draw Pedro.
2: Enrich,
1: yes, Enrich, but in Quania Badu, but who's
2: a tournament and
1: who's Enrich Mundo Mudo Moba? By draw Pedro, there at least while I stop.
3: No, how? Aja,
1: yeah.
3: What for now?
1: Don't play with us.
3: And when did you both be about twin?
1: But
3: it's a problem. I won't say, ah,
2: he said, Peter Drew is not born a premature. Obama le beton.
1: Yeah, yeah, yeah.
3: Where premature?
0: Obama just said on
2: one chance.
3: Now, Kwame ba mu ni first touch she go. I mean, he premature dey
2: be. Ontimi ehun adoro bet. And also e wo be, onbenu no ho, Ancelotti. Also onko obey prove something, and yes, obey prove because
1: as a player, so now I didn't say they don't have the quality,
2: yeah.
1: Now, to
2: the yeah, now the
1: ABS is in the next 4 years.
2: Now the Brazil players, you know,
1: now so Copa America, Copa America, yeah, baby. I'll
2: just say check it, but the Brunei free system, and you know, way for Basso. Say, oh, my team, a ye Brazil, a dear from a net, enough from sir. Alan can say enough from and Baton as our course. May a presentation I make a Gabriel, a Halan no. Pa tu ni ba so si ade o hano o hano ni pa de bo na ya bo wa yin so aka ho I say e meme ni e you know o no ha ko pa wa ja se bi o sia no hano en na kwane height no ene how si bo no bo no
1: we
2: nya bo tre next
1: 2 years
2: 2 years okay we nya bo tre bi bi an o be nya problem en o ma kire so mu deserve so mu ko manim en parent ba ko akopa en no so me hwe Portugal ni Spain.
1: Okay.
2: Ah, Portugal and Spain.
1: Match in Barcelona.
2: And
1: senior.
2: And senior.
1: Mhm. Okay.
2: Ehu pa Portugal so kakra kakra. Team bi se na o hwe na aya na tournament no, aya na ehu no. Paris Saint-Germain na yebi okobo playoff. 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Akwa the last 2 seasons. 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
1: game ni
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3: no I know o ya di na nyi so yi no
1: o se team do yi no
2: team ni di
3: but the quality is there. Yeah, yeah, yeah. Oh, but the
1: quality
3: is there. Yeah, yeah, yeah. But the quality is but they are using the teamwork to sell to me.
1: But the team
3: work now on Edo Moko
2: and the same
1: strategy.
2: I don't know. As we have the same problem, I like the Portugal. So
1: I'm lying. Is it Meshebi?
2: No, Meshebi. Spain. Me and my team Meshebi are cocky.
1: And never.
3: They are not playing badly.
1: Compared to Portugal, they come.
2: Spain. They are not seeing here. Because Portugal, as a, they play
3: badly. Ah, naebo.
1: No teamwork now. We said the next game. Teamwork.
3: I said teamwork.
2: What is Portugal?
1: Portugal. How many teamwork?
2: So,
3: what is
1: Portugal teamwork?
3: No, me pass. I know me do more co.
2: Colombia is not being few. Colombia is
3: not being. Only the American. For example, I call him. Let's see, I pick loose balls. This guy, Man City, he's doing it.
1: Rodri.
3: So he's playing. Boss, you should have my inner cause you go in my fife. Yeah, I should be trained there. So that is why the same thing cannot be said about Portugal. Kogo,
1: everything.
3: But Oyabaja, what's it?
2: Oyabaja.
3: Onina, we are from nowhere. We are popular. So I said,
1: you are Benin or Bopa.
2: I am also
3: Benin. No, no, no, no, no, no, no, no, no, no, no, no, no, no, no, no, no, no, no, no, no, no, no, no, no, no, no, no, no, no, no, no, no, no, no, now Brazil, they have to go to the drawing board and rethink through. Omo ni players.
1: Yes, for now.
3: Omo ni players this time. Quality. Quality na anyo because Neymar no cry your back kwa na.
2: I the pressure by
3: anyone. You get my point. It is a Neymar no and what you just say no. Eba be yin no che say no cry here. Aje omo team na nye.
1: Say omo ni first game no boy no. Almost your boy is a 14 minutes. Yeah. Okay, chance is champ.
3: Look at that.
2: Opa, so, I said, Vinicius no problem with Madrid. Oh, in the ball, no, I say, I think say co.
1: But this time, time is your boy,
3: Oh, oh, oh, oh, oh, oh, oh, oh, oh, oh, oh, oh, oh, oh, oh, oh, oh, oh, oh, oh, oh, oh, oh, oh, oh, oh, oh, oh, oh, oh, oh, oh, oh, oh, oh, oh, oh, oh, oh, oh, oh, oh, oh, oh, oh, oh, oh, oh, oh, oh, oh, oh, oh, oh, oh, oh, oh, oh, oh, oh, oh, oh, oh, oh, oh, oh, oh, oh, oh, oh, oh, oh, oh, oh, oh, oh, oh, oh, oh, oh, oh, oh, oh, oh, oh, oh, oh, oh, oh, oh, oh, oh, oh, oh, oh, oh, oh, oh, oh, oh, oh, oh, oh, oh, oh, oh, oh, oh, oh, oh, oh, oh, oh, oh, oh, oh, oh, oh, oh, oh, oh, oh, oh, oh, oh, oh, Mbappe. He's not involved like Mbappe that we know. Ha! What's that? On the chrono. Unia, Sebokokra. Onam. Ma born. Messi. Oh, yeah, the control first goal against Capo Verde. Control and score every day. And you know, oh, no, no, son, what me? Baby, I've been sure said, Bruno. And you've been so, Emma Brazil. Come on, what is it? And you've been so, Emma Brazil say, on only touch and we need a difference number. But,
0: I'm not going to be able to do it.
2: League
3: is still good. Oh, you score. No, no, I did. Top score. I preach it. I'm not saying anything. Pichichi. What do you mean? Yes, I'm a man. I'm a man. I'm a man. I'm a man. I'm a man. Pichichi, what do you mean? I'm a man. But they're all crack up pepper. And maybe it's too old when you know. It's okay.
2: That's
3: how I know. I don't know. No, I'm a crack up pepper. I'm not a man. No, I'm a man. But Mbappe ni vini here. We say no, we said the difference is clear. Difference, no so.
2: Yeah.
3: In Brazil, in any team, we not a yipa penalty. Now, I can't know what penalty na yede.
0: Coach, that's wrong.
3: Ah, me pa say now Obon say, where penalty de se unni fi papuncha, mpejem. Kojo mpejem. Ada say. Musa Evans, Pananka, would differ if you go through the middle, not to know why, not Koshiku. And I say, would you better form? Now, Kopejem, not Ponchinima. No, in any direction. And Rokopano should be the best man, the man of the match.
2: I wonder, my Alan.
3: I have two goals. Say, say, we are saying, I don't know. One, maybe I'm talking about the
2: group at the Tiano Cray, one of
3: your. Ah, Massa! Massa!
2: Deflection be a bio coin.
3: Yes, I look on how a man a casual on go.
2: Ah,
3: and what is a cocoa po?
2: Where you say, yes, I eat a committee in a summer for 2 hours.
3: I'll cast a committee, no.
2: Bashing,
3: and I said, no,
0: Valentine,
3: I'm
0: bow.
3: I technical committee.
2: So,
3: I know.
1: It was a good morning, Sportsmaster, your crew. Congrats to Norway for eliminating Brazil. And tonight, Spain will beat Portugal by 3-1. Sikang, one more festival. Greetings to DJ Bullet. And the chief. Chief, oh, yeah, we're power. I was not a buyer in 20 member. And we used to say, Filippo Kwabre Kasim from Master Dambroka Kente Trust Shop. Was a good morning, Copper. Congrats to the Free Lions of England for booking their tickets to the next stage of the ongoing FIFA World Cup tournament. Greetings to my daughter, Frimpong Mansour Echea and Felix, and my mother, Auntie Mary of Jeninso, and near the Onunso, Eddie Abba. And I win, so say, the Black Stars will win the World Cup before the Free Lions can even win a major trophy from Zuhasi. Fresh, on also the hour, the banu. And James,
3: Thank
1: you, Buffington. When you're going to see the honor, so they are benti. You betray my by a bar, Sinana, and every seven, and
3: some who
1: was a Carlos Cruz and some more. Anna, F. President Swakasa. Now, yet to me, at was so at the Mahinina. A burning, a senior, a
3: burning,
1: a burning, a burning, a burning, a burning, a burning, a burning, a burning, a burning, a burning, a burning, a burning, a burning, a burning, a
3: burning, a burning,
4: I am a
3: CDO.
4: Control you.
3: I just. I just.
4: I just. I just. I just. I just. I just. I just. I just. I just. I just. I just. I just. I just. I just. I just. I just. I just. I just. I just. I just. I just. I just. I just. I just. I just. I just. I just. I just. I just. I just. I just. I just. I just. I just. I just. I just. I just. I just. I just. I just. I just. I just. I just. I just. I just. I just. I just. I just. I just. I just. I just. I just. I just. I just. I just. I just. I just. I just. I just. I just. I just. I just. I just. I just. I just. I just. I just. I just. I just. I just. I just. I just. I just. I just. I just. I just. I just. I just. I just. I just. I just. I just. I just. I just. I just. I just. I just. I just. I just. I just. I just. I just. I just. I just. I just. I just. I just. I just. I just. I just. I just. I just. I just. I just. I just. I just. I just. I just. I just. I just. I just. I just. I just. I just. I just chimi musa.
5: Adana kwa kwa.
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Yeah.

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5: All right, so nti yaba back na yedo bia ceremony at na cancelled Miss Chance o dwama so American for them obia o tie no pay say e doing on a short me nyabia bebo pa ma wa ho di na CP sita. The cancelled no arthritis pain in ya no eno any adribit me atu afi wonum kra prekope. 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
6: copper
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5: ye de radiase
1: ene yesen
5: radiase pa na na so papers yi ewo wa anase stories ntina papers
1: na
5: wo wa
1: stories ntina
5: papers na
6: stories de do so
5: okay me ntan so de we bi ba
1: aja
5: ntima mi musa
6: 1 2 3 okay ba kokora otro si
5: na Kurt's story na yi eno de no wo de yin so number say
1: there way
5: Kurt
6: story let me open the story
5: ana
1: Kurt story is in the house
5: I do so
1: but later no
5: later eno wo number be so
1: e wo number 3
5: ana Kurt school is so number
1: number 4
5: number 4
6: minister kasa
5: Bawo say you so Nilante
1: so kasa
5: okay
1: yes
6: o say say de no de ne
5: muntawi de no wo
6: muntawi voice
5: muntawi kasa wo tolik me so woni na
1: mo na
5: me so
1: pon re ma muntawi te mo re ma
6: enu me
5: mo
6: woni na ona ase
5: enu mo tell service me so mo fa
1: ma pa go mo re ma me
5: ai black star as me kan sa
1: ai black star sam na
5: ai gana
6: enu oba bi so akasa
1: ai oba bi so akasa
6: owo
1: ani nyina wa
6: correct cause oba
1: bi the cousin be
7: 730
1: footballer na no mo pe percentage of the appearance fee na
6: dia dia na wa baba akasa
1: oba bi akasa eh oba akasa
5: you see
1: that the state of baba has posted o ehupa
5: eh nyekra
1: nyekra
5: enye
1: it's aso aso na ye dey do baba
5: na tozik na me buse buse as
1: you na ma
5: they say no
1: you see the way here and yari o
7: no no me say what for
1: baba yari sir aso na mo dey don I am not disputing it
7: sina dey all kanu wom
1: too fair
7: friend
1: correct and I don't need to own issue as
7: yeah
1: and that is the point
7: no everywhere else is here no omo
5: no say we aba no busa say work up your film
1: yeah your film
5: you say no eh Kofi Annan say African child
1: mommy africa
8: sika
1: Kofi

0: Okay, it's here for once again, Mobi Bia Kwaba Famra Sika 89.5. Abram Nosso said, Gaman, some was 7:30 sports in the Sono, and some Nina non Yadi Bramo, Aya and that, Aya Anope, Coaching San, some Ghana Football Association, Aya President and San, some plus no Subebre, and some not waiting, some Bebe, and so Awa, Mepacha, Nanope, Yaboni Badaya Baba Sapete, Na Asantima, any Ghana, Ewa and Summer Ecoso, Ewa Aya Ago Ekensemo, Na Mepacha. Some of us here, Helm from Free the Black Stars of Air Ghana. His son, Sammy Patro, walk up on your corner, Sansa, your son, Sumna Bana, Ayan Sansa, Mepato, run over 32 North, and on maybe a friend in Colombia, said Tobe, Tobe, Nipolon, Palama, Yanni England, board, draw a Yano, or more Edia Sadiano, or your fan fat, and your more AM feature, into a domo, a share, a cabacu, a common country, a bibia, a canon, yan to me, ante, nam, copa, a brought here back, could be one, or Bob. Ewo US of Fair, yes, US on India, Ghost Nom or Toton Tirano, Eye Gidi Gidi Basabasa Basapa, and so some our AM Patro, US of Fair, Eye Mo Eligno, Yasunity, AM Elasno, Nima Ninia Ba Akasa, and no Sandy Cousin Akasa say, hey, say Gana, Bole, Abubona, Prince Finin, Kika Ninano, and pay for no so what Katumo, any idea, young Connor Patro, young Kotie, Eye and Sama, Brantiano. And as a baba wano, and the two jaffa, Niniano says, Sikabia says, exchange hands, a percentage beat, Wamon Abaji and Yadia Diano, and some Samina Yanko, Nabo Patronko Tin, some baba wano, and so a kafa, GFM pay for no at home. Okay, I try say a bit me nya. Hey, yes, sound no and so to me dear mamo and I'm gonna pay on the show and see Tamu Chuku producer and technicians on Moke Kanya Mabomo, Yabekwa Kotia Ayan Sama, Baba Wano and so to me the editudra. Okay, I try say Benya, ASS, no, and some to me, Adi Amamo, and Nanopay, and so some Nabo, ASO, Nusaname Patron, me quiet some fruit from my family in Chabrantia Fano, Aya Thomas Asante, Oyam Brantia no Saka, Adam, the Black Stars of Air Ghana. Now, Copa, Unim Seb, Abra Ghana, Yadin Kunima, Yasep, Panaman, a Kabakun, a coach, and a catch and mountain in a set, Munko, Neja, Munko Nantinanti, Munko Party, Munko Digimoni, and so a crack, or more exact times. 11 p.m. Obia and reporting on some our Black Stars Air Camp. Now, branch of any Thomas Asante in Refin home, baby or coin or a let crack instead of 11 p.m. No, me part of branch and about after 11 and Utia and Antrima. My answer say, coach and friend of Carlos El Curazo. The rest of the game, one number. Yes, I say, coach, no sin or no, or big discipline. Say, what can say, ya dear, no one, yeah, or can say, time we brought and no one ma or no, I bet you are so. And no ten a branch here friend Air Thomas Asante. The guy running the number 10 just you know, yeah, who say was a kind and some Adama at the Black Stars of Air Ghana. And so should be all trap bench or not. Me part of coach in the time of the man is on reporting on your choir. And one mantam internal some layer some can create through a bar. Me part of no pay a day. I'm a mom. My main call, yeah, your friend, no. Edwin Neil Ante Van der Poel, or your former minister of air sports. And Wakaska Cross was disappointed, pa. Yes, and so share a coach Carlos Cruza, the selection of yeah, against a Colombia, no, or that you know, want to say, how Sam, maybe we'll change the winning team because winning team yet, yeah, so son, now we're changing four solid players. I want a starting lineup, and man, a good resource, you know, or say any one more power, disappointed our coach, a final, Carlos Cruz, emu.
1: I think I've given Kyrgios credit, but Omaru, there is no way. You can change four consistent players in the team in the next match and hope to have the same result. You cannot. You understand? Unless Ajete was injured and could not play, I didn't know why you could substitute Ajete with Lucasen. Because Ajete and the other boy, Opoku, had played 2-3 times. And they've built some
2: cohesion.
1: So understanding, yeah, we coverable. Lose that. If you change all of a sudden, so you could see that there were situations where the two of them were clashing. Lucas and Puku were clashing.
3: Sika FM.
1: Two, you have changed the keeper. Asare may have developed a language and a sort of form, a distinct with them for the 3 matches. As soon as you change, you've totally disturbed the chemistry of the team. This is a new team.
2: Even though Ziggy is supposed to be the lead keeper, Asare just happened to come because Ziggy had to go on injury.
1: When we're going to the World Cup in 2010, do you know our lead keeper? Our lead keeper was Sami Adjei.
2: And Olele came in.
1: Yeah. And took over. It doesn't matter.
2: For the rest of the...
1: Yes. You get me. So sometimes it's not just about... Laya Futebol was saying something, which is what any other somebody who is not technical would tell. Me and Titus, we played football. Mm. What Laya is saying, you may describe it as superstition, but it's true. Sometimes there are certain keepers when they are in the post.
3: They invite pressure.
1: They invite pressure. Some of them, the ball will not even come. It's all part of our whole human.
2: So you have to know all of that and play with it.
1: Two, you are playing against a team. If you had watched Colombia their matches, it's always the same way. They use the flanks and then cross wide behind the defenders. So if the coach had watched their matches before, he would have known what to do. How do you prevent them from crossing? How do you prevent them? They took over the midfield. Our midfield in the first half was on. In fact, Yirenchi, of all people, didn't know what he was doing. You understand? Two, what the hell was the coach keeping Jordan Yeo in the match for all that time for?
2: He's a captain.
1: And so?
2: Father figure.
1: And so?
2: He was wearing double armband.
1: Oh God, gracious me. You see, I analyzed it.
4: Sika FM.
1: You have Sanchez and Kumini or something there. I've watched them in the Turkish league and the Italian league. Under pressure, they break. They start kicking the ball. They start fouling their opponent. Sanchez from Tottenham. He has been calamitous. He also, but when you give them opportunity, they are the best when it comes to moving with the ball, coming with the ball, and stringing in.
0: Okay, I'm not aware, and somehow, open here, your friend, Neil and Tim, find up, or some to me, and the two guys, Namipato, Kepi, Botana, Casacopa, and no, so say, what share performance against a Colombia now, who say. Team spirit in ni campo. Team spirit in ni campo. And no NMA. Colombia. And Sama. KP Wharton. And so Edituga.
5: It's missing the team spirit. And I said that before the tournament. If Ghana builds that team spirit, what is difficult because the coach came in just a month before. Mm. But you need to build that team spirit. We had team spirit in 2010. 2014, we didn't have a team spirit. That's why we went home. It's all about the spirit. If you see Cabo Verde, Curaçao, all these small nations, they survive and they threaten the big nations. Why? Because they have team spirit. Morocco, team spirit. That's what it's about, especially in a tournament in a short time.
0: Okay, anomnaya and sama KP Wharton and so any atuja and anope yanko Jonathan Mensah Jonah as I say wano photographer pa ewo US of A hop now wano sum na kasaga kra about chances a young crazy ewo a game any Colombia ebo nano emedano a bright friend Jonathan Mensah akasa afahu.
6: Yeah, I mean it's unfortunate that we go down a goal and then you know we couldn't get the goal back. Obviously with our Senya going down, a little jumping in, conceding first 15 minutes is always tough. You'll be chasing the game the whole time, so we didn't create enough chances to get back into the game. Like I said, it's unfortunate, but the guys, we're proud of them, and we just have to go back to our homes, recover. Some guys are obviously go off season now, relax, and then we can go again. Getting out of the group is good, but you want to always remain humble and hungry. At this point, we can only be hungry. The guys will go back to their clubs, they will reflect, and you know, get all the opinions and have their own perspective about how things went, and then clean things up. Seriously, they will grow from this. So I'm proud of the boys, and the whole Ghana is proud of them.
7: Look, Jonathan, if
3: you know, there will be a lot of conversations that happens after this, which players you keep, whether you keep the coach.
6: Yeah.
3: What do you think should be the long-term approach, a proper long-term approach?
6: I mean, we need to sit down and talk about this because there's so much to be done, starting from the roots. You know, if you're going to work on the branches and the leaves and all that, you're going to get some products. But when you work on the roots, then there's more. So, once again, proud of the boys, and hopefully we can. No, hopefully we will come back stronger.
0: Okay, and some of branch here, friend Jonathan Mensah, Eddie Atuja. Now, Kupa, you say sound no, I ready. Ababa wanna walk us Nick Carson, any one player, be our Bobo, Ewo, MLS, your friend. A certain Prince Owusu, Ninuano, Akasa, say, Nanka Fifono, a pet cat. Our parents' freedom, and one must win India, and a man friend uncle woke up. You can some Ababa Wano, and so attitude.
4: Abafo asho bi da wase hwe. Oh say na brother Bishop box no or the max or no ka say players no. A coach na I think say and yes I think he doesn't have a say. A players no dumb because my cousin no won or Germany so munim na or the Prince Owusu on na ye Montreal for captain. Omo friend because on person be mama German for because their papa ye Ghana ni. Omo friend no. Ah, me grandma me say benya free take it because or friend of
7: mine.
4: Auntie, my own no a selection. I mean, me busa my uncle. So I didn't na Prince Ambo Biamagana. I know so share management in any of Muko Shai. Almost your mobema, omo a sky de mamano, omo befomu 70%, no mama 30%. I saw my mom's grave. Or the Prince Owusu on the share Montreal for goals now, upa, searching on.
8: Again, with Owusu, you've got a chance.
9: And David Bugai on the right side, and he's looking for Owusu, and Owusu turns, and as you said, with Owusu, you've got a chance! Oh, it's a clinical finish by Prince Owusu! And we've got goals early in this game on both sides of the pitch.
8: But his movement, Mark, he doesn't pin himself up against the centre half.
0: Okay, I know, Ababawa. Now, okay, yeah.
8: And wow, the technique to put that into the roof of the net. The strength that he has, he knows exactly. He doesn't have to look, the goal ain't going to move.
10: I've been talking about this player that his form is very, very amazing. And I think as Ghanaians, you should be watching him on CF Montreal striker, Dre Messi. It's a forward, a proper number nine. We need that profile in the Black Star.
4: Neshe, Canada, Montreal.
11: $100,000 for appearance.
4: I'm money in the 70-30. You know, to who coach now, I'm going to be bad now. As I say, Black Star, they are talking about those people. And you know, they are signed under them. Into Omochi 70%.
11: Hey,
4: yes, I'm telling you, me cousin, pa, me uncle, but just like met me and my me uncle about life. Now, Makoshino, Niba,
11: sometimes,
4: yeah, or your Montreal for captain. Wow. I'm telling you, almost your mobile for 70% of my man. So, look at your catcher, almost say, oh, say, oh, Baba Magana, so proud, and only any team responsibility.
11: It's only
4: 50-50.
11: After the moment,
4: it's only 50-50.
0: Okay, and Ababa Wa or say Nick Carson and a Prince Owusu. Hey, Preco 70-30. Muwa at San India. Now, me pato, yet your bisica no na obisu cho bisica. Aha. Benjamin Asare, Ababa Wa son obi se Ben, or Yadane pa, our Dago post in the moon, yourself, Snadia, Diano, what would Tim Hotel or Okoho, and so Ekoma, Benjamin Asare, Kaska, Krala, Jan, or so on ye, na Eja, modern bar, or boy, you know, or non so Eja on this is current scano on Facebook. Mamene kai ba kum yenu miansa enai enum ensia senior be eh kokusu kan o 100 and say 50 and 20 o say yibi o bag ni ma pinso o eh
12: na be so ye cheku
0: be na ye din no aka bag ni wa ye din wa ye din
12: we din had but that's a nice gesture
0: yeah pa woman na ya
12: di mamene o ba pania
0: yeah o ba pe
12: o wa bu ni
0: o ba pe
12: yeah like
0: yeah bi bi bi when you are pusikili from me, yeah, when you sleep queen,
12: wow,
0: when you sleep queen, scalp also, pa, where sleep mommy won't
12: sleep mommy,
0: okay, come on,
12: oh, I tell you, I tell you,
0: come on, come on, come on, Enti no enso ya dia maame no ekokoye ye enso edema Benjamin Asare ye number 1 goalie na opei na se se Black Star just you know se say man for tonto mo de kanu no 1.5 2 million na keka o say 10 Ghana and 15 cities and a man for a ton why a more Jesse any idea the anti-copper you say
7: me woman because I also 5 cities 6 cities
0: 5 cities 6 cities means to say 15 cities
7: see you have a voice
0: because
7: because I say it mean you say oh about the cab a few see
0: a cab
13: man for an hour we are going to try be a few no one there be good fresh or the quarter final
0: of a half con Built only on the pitch. Black Star's success must start off the field by creating the best possible environment to prepare, protect, and develop Ghana extraordinary football talent. Copa, so what is the matter? Coach Nekan, they say we won't be off the field and so.
13: Okay, I say Bruni.
0: Aye, we won't be off air the field and so. Eddie Akahu now. Stumbo and Sunny Satawal and Tokwano Kopa Wate. Stumbo and Satawal and Tokwano.
7: They
0: say Atiziki, a Beam Nation, Stumboy, and Benjamin Asare, and some

0: So kono no mo tase di nkoma omo bre o
1: sha mo bre pa
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1: na ma me pick
0: is pick a sodo mo nya
1: zero five
0: aso kwa le aso kwa le mo
1: zero five 244440 pick a kakra na me nkonye black side di kwa 0544244049 o sodo adwin che no dia ba ti fa fa dia bra say say copper what the girl said is not true. Let the player himself come out. Give us a break. And we are there. We'll be so there. But I'm trying to find a DM.
0: Why do you have to say that what she said
1: is not true?
0: Is not, you can say that what she said might not be true. But I'm going to say, also what you are saying is not true.
2: 0544-244040. 0544-244040.
3: Hello?
2: Hello? Hello? Hello? Hello?
1: What's your own?
2: Ah, and a ball, yeah. Celestia, and I do bear 12 years, Celestia. But now I say, who would you know who has been and TSB said, I'm back. And the coach, you go away. And then when you need a credit card, friends, I know a young guy and uncle will resign Democrats and I can wake up. They don't see the media, the Tiana media, to go by, you're quite for a group stage in your film. You're called Jesse. Oh, David. As a routine of Munk one fire, simply I am Pietin Cotejasikra.
1: Okay.
2: Oh, my grab your book, I hope I just see a Vajin Academy.
1: Munkafra.
2: Oh, I'm in slow over you.
1: All right, that's my lines in the humming to me. Someone won't find Chemina, me fancy where I am a boy, Chani, but I try a happy course in my lines in the humming there. Into my fancy. My producers know ye, Jeffrey. And now for Prince, somebody production. Man, I'm a boy. Chamber Saba. Now, yeah, the 7:30 sports. SID Abreu from Copper. Good morning.

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akonkosam dwa ani ahantan wonim me wo wonim me sister brother the blessing of God and your money and your power and your car and your Holy Spirit to touch the word of God, prayer is meaningless.

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0: so na righteous life. 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
1: Amen.
0: Don't think about the miracle. 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
1: amen,
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1: Yes, Krista Adun.
0: Krista Adun, who are mobile? Golden Star Fashion.
1: Your perfect outfit.
0: I'm a charge member called the Mayan Tio and a Joan of Pedia Oka Chancellor for Rade.
1: If you only a book called
0: an
1: anna period, you're the YouTube Christmas Secret Prince, they're down and down, of course, so again and back. In fact, the captain says, the way evangelism, and now here, a rather back, not only crop or simple key, rather than in chapel for a rather nine in Juma. In fact, each Christmas I had deeply prayed, so on and minor, I'm not in back.
0: Amen. Christo Shaw, Madame Priscilla Christo Shaw.

0: 1.52 billion Ghana cedis and a banner a gemo and they are my license buying companies ya one more day at to talk or call ewo or memo yente or right Jerome Nensama or day at to Janibi.
1: No crazy a cocoa board a chia a cocoa careful a kebia day a woman. Na maminka say it is not a practice say a year cocoa board every day it be a cocoa clinica and I say bisa. Because anam they come a say yeah so soon cassi be a yard pa because I will coach ni mukrampona shall I say may catch a day SMO. So we are guided by that say at every point in time be an at least cocoa clinic the open inside then. Kanisika. Mami ya sana sana kasa ase mwese. Se oshu kuku board jume diye mwone ya dea. 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I said, be any day. If you are not out in the top of Bumwa, Cocoa Board is not expecting say, if you are cuckoo, create any day. Like I said, there is a modern maker, even a kilo of a cuckoo, will be out of one day. When you are speaking, no, every outstanding debt, and I really am not a woman, Cocoa Board are claiming a dear fuel.
0: Enti ya kabi ya wambi ya koko boda kle ni nina edi ya free ho. 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
1: 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Eye the pricing system ma. 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Eye ebra na yishia se. Eye committee abe dekwa ye den. Eshia. That is the PPRC no. Eshia. Money added, you will depart from that. Whereby, any the new Emrano, every regulatory, Abra, I was a cocoon, a subborn, Abra, I was a year, a new man in an Emrano lecture.
0: Any at ya penny, one year man said, Dink it's a whole, I will cocoa border, Jerome, Sam.
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3: If you go to one particular community, Bodoma, the JHS was actually under a shed. We are commissioning a 3-unit classroom block with water and a toilet facility. Benya Simarin Senior High School dining hall has been completed. And if you go there today, the students are happy. They have a place at least to sit.

0: their meals. The chief compound also at Bodoma, it was being housed in a private home. Today, the chief compound is almost at the roofing level, and this has also alleviated the people. They are happy. The 24-hour economy market sword will be cut in Anyankwanta, a very busy community where people actually want a place to sell, want a place to make a living. And if you look at the size of the 24-hour economy market, it is housing, fire service, the police service, a slaughterhouse, many sheds. And I believe that if this project is completed, the people of Anyankwanta, for that matter, the Kwai municipality will be happy. The Nkokwan Kitinkiti project, the municipality took delivery of almost 10,000 beds, and this were given out to over 200 farmers, and the people are happy with it, and the assembly is thinking of putting our IGF into supporting the Nkokwan Kitinkiti, because after the beds were given out, a lot of other farmers came in asking for an opportunity to also get the beds, and so the assembly management is looking at how we put our IGF into it.
1: We aya alaji sali asali swano and aye abai krachi penny ewa asante bekwai.
2: 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Alexander Fenyo Makin
3: mobilize on campus and work out for the party. That's all we need. One day, leadership in the bedroom is repeating that the only means I able to move in is to unite. It's only now young people who move. I am doing a party for the party.
2: Onyonya for Alexander Fenyo Makin eno no amanyokore da chi ene emebro no wawiye ye no ena chese openia wano so ebase First National Vice Honorable Samuel Payne biribi agba na biribi atwa mu no ya 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
4: 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I'm looking kind. And then my other phone, and some of us only by the means of the one in the new world, Papa, to a little bit too, and among the Mako, no much richer ones in the new world. But I trust them will come to person, but you can't claim this for a big kind of performer. I'm sure I'm for Danny at the end of the Amaya. And the ministers are moving on human world, my dear. The mere thing, the mere half of the about a man will be 2028. Whether the president, maybe a majority MPs in Sudan have. Oh, me, the Beckham say, me, delegates know anyone more better about party, my will be anime. Hi, and your men and party, Juma. If you 1992, I was Baba me as world secretary, and then move the police station chairman, the regional secretary, my young member of national council since 2010, 16 years now. I'm a new party, Juma, a new ye bi pani e wo party ano nanche no enim dia ye wo e fa party no ho abagbo mu experience ye nya no over the years since 1992 no e hia pa e bio dedication aho fama se bi tu ye ho ama se party wo penkofo du a wo mo yiu wo mo ho ma party no e bi o ma resources e ye mo nyira e bi bua party no a e fi 1992 at party dopim da wo kan a untimi bi sampai in film. That's a me, we need to be a woman, and be a moon for party. We need to meet by you. So, because a mean fan conquered what party, you know, the one who hear me, I hear you commit a belong to him, the which I'm near me, Papa, just fine, or Musaman crown, or more a rebel.
2: And I see a honorable Samuel Pine on a sort of footwa, or the matters confound no. Necro cremono, and now a penny about what one also war Sir NPP, Ashanti Regional Organizer, Honorable Daniel Kwakumensa DKM, one also at any dear at two or so. 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
5: mkwe mse mkugwe na idi ya no ayo mkugwe bia a ginger, people debris. They have been my dinner, a bear dinner, a besamba back. I'm a media, would you say, Sadio no Mondino, Mamon Jensa? The American chair, oh no, Madame Muniz, send his room for your Mundigan as a say, dear new woman. You say 2028, the new woman. The American chair, me, you can bet to a man and say, Mamma, Madame Mu, they see a beer in this room less in 2024. No, come to them, not born also. The Ajumade, Kosoya campaign, and we'll be an adult, Kosoya catching women as a 2028, and we're back. When indeed, we are here, we're back, you know, like I said, by Bani, I call, say, honor, go to Abano, almost any say. And yet, I won't say, Sikasemuka elections, and it's true. It's also a good leadership. Leaders now will be a mobile. Maybe I am in the middle also. They will not call the Abba, oh, me and Tassin, a single. You are the Azian Van and Gordon, the Jumani Yankas, and 8 million. A brush, the same one who almost was your sponsor. A boy of Mokotum would be in country. You could really be an enemy as a poor, as you do Kubo. One penny for no money for letting I no more, as you do Kubo. A brush, say, not a good leadership. And for Mamla, you're a good leadership in terms of organizing party MPP and organizers the party in Yomodia. Mr. Party Pen will be able to catch also organizers the party in Yomodia. I'm not going to do my bad. When we do, so much. I'm not going to do my bad. I'm not going to do my bad. I'm not going to do my bad. I'm not going to do my bad. I'm not going to do my bad.
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8: Yes.
7: If this up, okay, you are my original secretary, so no time, and you are my camp, please. Meeting, and also, but my young dirty camp, now you go to the police station. Let's go there. Baby, swap, swap, what I want to pay you, dear, punk order. Baby, swap, swap, swap, the prejudice you order. Let's go down. Let's go down. Now you go so we move line. Them I want T-shirts. You go so we go no matter. You go and listen to me. Now you from France. You my one. Say say to me, I come to Cuba so we move back. Pop pop pop. I come to Cuba. What to me you have no? What to me? You have no ties. What to what you have? You have no ties. There be a gun there to you. Find an enemy. Say that is over. Now you come to Cuba. Fire. When you miss your decision, the blame you put at you.
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2: And some matter, we don't want to be a ZD and get a bull.
6: No matter, no.
2: Hey,
6: matter. Matter, happy birthday.
2: Okay, mommy, for happy birthday, when so Emma, buyer son, when you buy you, akwa when you did laptop, see them, which the DJ squad to a young bono, it's mama bar. And one morning, DJ Nano Basin or DJ Scott, way, the baby boy Dean Bow City birthday, one a chair DJ Scott or Yumbo. Me who laptop, no, or them, not near them, and they see. Me so ne and see them. It's impossible. I wonder what channel. Where DJ in the bedroom? Mass in the bedroom, or where DJ in the bedroom? And to DJ, what about Jumo? Why, yeah, dear pa, yeah, watch that squatter, what boy Juma Sano? And to happy birthday to DJ Easy, baby. Easy, baby. But he didn't see a camera because laptop needs to be bad, so yeah, easy, baby. What is it? And to DJ Easy, happy birthday to you. Nana, ma, at the Pascal, so on my happy birthday. Or to say, oh, children, who's sending Kuna no piano, no, then DJ home, who piano and Newa baby drew hey and see Yamisha new do our day or be more so easy. Happy birthday to you.
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In Ghana, we are more than just individuals. From the bustling streets of Accra to the fishing villages along the coast, from the farmlands of Tamale to the busy markets of Kumasi, together we are black stars. It is not the players on the pitch, it's the seamstress stitching jerseys in Kantamantu, the trotro driver cheering in Cape Coast, the students dreaming big in Ho, and the farmer working hard in Bolgatanga. Each of us plays a part. Each of us is a star. We are the hearts of Ghana, united by hope, by passion, by pride. Every kick, every pass, every goal belongs to us all because we are black stars. As the black stars take on the world, KGL stands with them and with you. Together we share the dream. Together we share the fight. Together we share the glory. KGL Group, proud headline sponsors of the Ghana Black

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We are doing Christian Service University. We are Jamaican restaurant. We are doing Kumasi Chiropractic and Wellness Center. Edi Juma, so do we do? Physiotherapy, we are doing. We massage. And a chiropractic ankasans. We are Doctor Courtney Rose Brown. And a da, we are doing. Raji Abasubodi, we are doing. We are chiropractic and Jechi.

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1: wow
0: si na anodi ye si mi jidi se ka ka ka ka o get there
1: na this clean up exercise no e be saying is it going to be yearly ana se monthly ana ye wire fie hu da ye be se bi
0: but I am monthly.
1: Okay.
0: But here that you know, now I am no metro wide. Ubia.
1: Okay.
0: So we are fast. We did near Faha, near Faha. But chief executive has said, "Yen zoom me into the electoral areas." See, last month, which is June, yeah, we in Shayeso Ridge.
1: Okay.
0: And this month, July, yeah, they call Bantama Himbronum any Abrapo Junction electoral area. And yeah, two electoral areas
1: okay.
0: Within the Bantama sub metro and our constituency. Yeah, yeah, areas within it. Now you move you for any by NSCBD in Kwa. Now say you move into areas, no, so that will be added to me. A particular video ton container or the air so or no, so who say any crew in Kwa, yeah, yeah, and potem your feature meaning. So I can be
1: when there's no the sanity situation. I was CBD, you know, since you saying it got your time now. Not again because why do we be able to make us a landfill at the crown and simply oh so far how far have you got to and near my year and
0: teacher or more no more tidy ra ego a year or two for run about or more day ragu MTN run about honor yeah lay ambush I teacher or medical genus in Nibia court a subor moka di being po a chumono and I remind you who say will be design and run some medium say or they in rabbit kwaku statue run about any MTN honum. Ye who send for father or so it's as well who say say so mwa as such in case ever. See me jiddy say kakaka ye quay nim na ebwa hun ye so air fan and suma pakra.
1: Kakra kra bear cobra yeba na yala be pains and pani be at ye yami come home na you have our support say between bomb kumasin so at medini.
0: Patrol,
1: patrol, that's it. So that's it. Edino, a year, Henrietta, a fear could not do. Kumasiya, on a casa, Edema, the Metropolitan Assembly. Good. Chara, what a trust. Chara, what are you? I'm here. Oh, when you're here, and there, a moon day. We will say, there, money day. Chairman one.
2: Yes, Ghana first.
1: Ghana first. Chairman, any kind of minimum say you ever came from someone after that you come out, you're here.
2: Yeah, you ever part of the sanitation.
1: Right? Yeah, from last week, you say you're intimate and you come out. It's only see you're Jordan and you're never going to hand you intimate.
2: This is a very important part. I do want to ask you. I just say, Omo get the information to the locals. No?
1: Mm-hmm.
2: I'm a Matthias here, say, if he and yet. Because I'm saying, a jazz idea, no matter. Tito and an anchor. You're an animal, a near TT, a criminal.

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1: china short bola
0: o ma short bola.
1: Oh, what do you ever?
0: Yes,
1: but as a mess way.
0: Yes, but we go out
1: and crack the window from you. Now, you check it, see that tons daily, only tons to do, only a monthly barrel, only to me, hip, the IP, Ipuno, by 10 million tons.
0: 10,000.
1: 10,000
0: over. Daily. Yeah, more than 13,000 tons daily, now, yes, which is about 4.8 million tons a year.
1: A year. About one who grown. You have been Franco.
0: You have been Franco. What do I say? And you know, Ababe obstruction. ACC is you and Nema Quina. And this is a din su yirino. Aban disuta ka crevi and not in su neiri. In su da a Jufel sadui. Oh, Jufel.
1: I would hear.
0: Said,
1: The trum go Awabon.
0: Aha. Say, in su talk a crevi. And yet, su ne be an ayam abrusu. The tier no is high, you know, baller no. And the banana, a busy bridge, no.
1: Yes, sir.
0: A bit block.
1: Odu the El Crosser, Ako, our side, no. Bridge, no, Kasano. I'm saying, Ghana water four pipe, like a CB, a trim, and a blocko.
0: The house are block,
1: a Milano. And to any bar, no big a cream soup, another blocko, actually, see. Then one, no.
0: And even they, and Hessian, no, probably be anyone. Baby, I'm
1: bonesy one. Bonesy
0: one, that is what it is. All because if you are near a dos, if you are near burning, you know, so you need to be decomposable. You can't decompose. The Roma Shas is home to me, no Indian as a nipper, I nabre uncle to boil and good, you don't acquire honey, San Yamanoa. 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Into a year holiday. China for a short bola.
1: Yes,
0: no, you don't want the bola, me. 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
0: de cement
1: o me sa so ba gana say any person da na one
0: this part of components de cement ni bi o da se ni de yen ade no e betime yusu ayi bi no abae kamom ne dae so
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1: organic wa no
0: ye no dia ade bia udi a on ba how we are. In the end, you're high. And I hear. To me, the mistress said, I'm not the uncle, sir, areas in the way. Because, so to me, your boy, I don't want to say raw material. So, I'll book a beer wounds through. Because, when him say, a car may be, if I have a meeting at you, you don't want the ball and wait me generating it me a year. You're not going to be about $200 million a year. Yenya crown, you bit me, sir, about $200 million a year. Around that. As you know,
1: you haven't seen a bowl on your cotton.
0: Your bramo, now you are devalued to it, yeah.
1: Okay, I'll devalue to it.
0: say raw material.
1: Yes.
0: You add value to it here. Yenya kura ni binya $200 million. You know you direct yako. Na asana jobs will be crazy. You also can in your album one. You make your album no. Na nam several percentage of the GDP. Eti we ho. Eni isu. Eti yenya kasa no. Yango bon minimum de on fanye bi. She's from me, maybe I'm your ball account. You really have a year.
1: Watch a baller.
0: Watch a
1: baller. So,
0: dear, I'm here, diamond. Or me, a first part. Or me, a name, you know, was on the ball, a crab account. You really have a year. And yet, you know, dear, my no. Now, is he a crying as you buy? The DMG said, I buy my then you call home. Now, you know, but to me, see. You know other things. You can't in album one. You're not flooding. You're too because flooding, you're not bad. Any person, you're not be free of my mum. You're home there. Yeah. Tinema, a day occurrences here, a ban. See, and me, I'm peck and pay with me. This is here, no need jam a gins and more. But very difficult to beat my hand. Because every day, anybody did. Nobody did this one, obey a baller. We will also swap. Nasa, you are no, or Timia, and your baby, I'm feeling we are. You can imagine what is going to happen.
1: So now, minimal ball here you can. And it's a servo as a raw materials at the amount will be. A do baby, on your forum, yet you say, oh, bola, a young cry. On me see, I'm just zoom life, okay, we see machines in the world. Ah, a recycling a be. Among merchants, oh, bola, a little car, a more baby crab going so tall. Yeah, you know. You have a toss from which to walk around or more bola. Sabaya, yeah. Over to a feed the industry with raw materials between the iron edge. But this is the case. And I mean, maybe I would say, no, so I'm before bola is come here. The boy,
0: yes, we understand. But the only concern is Guyana. You know, not the SAF here because if you say, as I said, this issue a very serious issue. As I abandon a private, you know, a partner. Let me show you any. Some lion, new government, the buyer, or be judge me free from me. But you say, a commission, then doesn't go Harisa, doesn't be uncle, Trump was not, or she, and now only partner. So, sir, assemblies now, we need now, or no partner. It should be a partnership. Se me habit me adwuma na I seamless na assembly am oji adwuma fra amuma wo mu sesa bora he no mu no mu de ko
1: ndiko
0: o no le bi o de ko oni capacity bi a o de add value to the baller it is a say it make it because ya tie sis da baby on fro ti baby on di baller no go
1: ah o ti land for side
0: yes why
1: am
0: raw material ma
1: zo to kra sa e west kra
0: raw material pa it mi di ya di say
1: ani e ko twa na yenyu baby
0: fa enya baby fa
1: meanwhile we have sa adeja zoom line for no more recycling I also adeja
0: yes
1: na me hunde ntia o mo agree na instead no for bi nko no say all the
0: are simple
1: selected ones been on be here
0: okay, even selected ones yes but you can also set up an equipment there and hia any selection it will take everything on board abami at the fofro like a power generation see. You don't need to select
1: recycling not in here. Say we select but generation power generation do here be
0: yeah what the dust you where you know and so on erasement. What does it? And you know bibia na chese obi abey ntim say wo raw material no ho dada. Na say you know so consumers no ho dada. What's the problem? You bet man make it very good use of the baller because every day, and you say, see the deal, you need to minimum of 13,000 tons. One day, you will produce. That's what I would say about Sir Ewe. And now, Osha, yes, the flood is here.
1: You're dying, Hokoba.
0: When you come, you're back home. Now, if you have a bit
1: more. Mr. Joseph Amwa, Love Enterprise, Regional Chairman, United Party.
0: Ghana first. Ọba.
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1: Oh yeah. Ṣe o ko Ghana first ara se eh. To ko UP ara se o ko the base.
2: Oh, na say UP need the base omo kan bo.
1: Ah, okay.
2: Amo kabo nti enim de onbe free party no.
1: Yeah.
2: Say omo lawyer the base for lawyer bi ababo nti abeka. Say o oni omo ni Alan Mark say we omo ni we Mark say we nti.
1: For lawyer.
2: Ai. Ai. Ano pay na miti no. Ano pay ti omo be ka omo be o be ti omo be ka enim de obe flag bearer ni
1: de.
2: The base ai. O lawyer with the base mo. Or a lawyer with
1: the base for lawyer.
2: Aye.
1: That's official on
2: the legal. Aha, okay, okay.
1: But
2: the,
1: lawyer
2: the base. Aye, aye. And you name the obe because some confronting me no na no be a person a leader. Ti why ne be leader am omo. Ti no na omo hwe.
1: Obi o mi sha, ti aso ya igbon say.
2: That's a baako. Anything no free MPP. Alan, anything leader leadership role anything no free MPP. Ela Kennedy the leadership role onye ndo onye free mu there but ye hwe se we free mu there so we free the leadership role tin e bia obe free mu so obe free e ti wa le be lead anu no me asem no anu ni asem no so the be for alternative ni Alan right say ka omo sa na omo patch there is omo alternative.
1: I don't think you respond say question we say respond say you want
2: ofa me enti ageti for ni arefo ofa the buy in command ye din of and come on a hard thing ball a queen ball a queen na greater akra akra de omo kra de eku omo wi eku omo na for omo sisa ball and question say omo de coin and only the multimillion question o ball and abel wi no omo sisa omo de coin greater akra ball a amini kro no omo de coin fa say say as obi at me bisa asem no because they say zoom lie on ya otimi ewo owo site or just a ball and na dey eye nenu ama no say say say zoom like contract no yetwam ama say say zoom like across Zambia eho omo
1: e ka say etwa bi hu a dey say eye adjuma ko du ba bi ni ese mpe ni etwam
2: e say eye adjuma ba da ba da da ni ta na eye adjuma
1: e pre omo de ma no no oye adjuma ma de pression
2: ehe
1: ne mo se omo sa a renew for trust no e no mo renew
2: e ti yetwam wo fa
1: sir
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1: in terms of our prana assembly is not just at super so mo pro
2: omo wi o fa omo wi ye wo me wo ba ko kra
1: ah pe bi na omo twa uniform passion ho a ma tele tele bi o kura fa ya
2: eh why do you wonder that could be now o ma oh yes
1: o true mo wo one day no
2: nya o fa wa asama make why do you wonder tell who there are say a certain government and as they say yeah experience no a certain sense kwa bi bi o bi real sentence
1: I'm fine to him right you don't do this ah
2: fa bi o bi be come no certain sense kwa
1: Daniel question mo akon
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0: Busia Munyei, Abusia Munia ba PC Estani, a patrol T DJ Bullet, Ewosika FM. Program Watu Dinse, Personality Profile. Every Saturday bia from 6 p.m. to 7 p.m. Abusia, a new Ophidian in Fiha, a sanse, Ubertin Semua, a Koso, Ewos celebrities no, Abrabom, Ahimfo, Ahima, lawyers, musicians, actresses. Just say why Bodine Minty, so person would see you be a Brabomu Semua, a patrol tea DJ Bullet. Every Saturday, we are a celebrity profile. PC Esther.
1: You didn't call command.
2: Calibus means to be near a friend called Kessie.
0: And he was also TB. God bless you.

education, dedication, excellence, and commitment. These are the qualities DPS is willing to give to your words. Parents, what are you waiting for? Bring your words to DPS. 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Yeah.

0: In Ghana, we are more than just individuals. From the bustling streets of Accra to the fishing villages along the coast, from the farmlands of Tamale to the busy markets of Kumasi, together we are Black Stars. It is not the players on the pitch, it's the seamstress stitching jerseys in Kantamantu, the trotro driver cheering in Cape Coast, the students dreaming big in Ho, and the farmer working hard in Bolgatanga. Each of us plays a part, each of us is a star. We are the hearts of Ghana, united by hope, by passion, by pride. Every kick, every pass, every goal belongs to us all because we are Black Stars. As the Black Stars take on the world, KGL stands with them and with you. Together we share the dream, together we share the fight, together we share the glory. KGL Group, proud headline sponsors of the Ghana Black Stars.
1: 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Mayariana, and that's our one name, Berman. I am a woman, Fana Ajojo, and I'm for Nasia Tata, or two as a show. 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
6: God. 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Ama se wan powerful atrance. Ama.
7: Oba.
6: And you say, baby, you're fine. If you're sure, Boko.
7: I'm
6: yes. Ah, then I want more than that.
7: If I'm not me, we're around the
6: bar. Okay. No more than my own. Okay. Yeah, okay.
7: Mrs. Addy. I was here for my mama called by ever the point you made. Yes, so you're sure for Sika, you're sure for any tear for you now. 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We don't want to check on you now. $10,000 no. Now on so who did be? I was say I did we can never and now I draw that. I say you sika edigu you want to need the channel watching no. And NLA. Ed agro man was so bad by NLA 590 mobile. Where you agro? Agro who did I sika I sign ebegu botom. And now I say wafa mobile phone. Now I dial *959# *959# Number be a busy with him. But say house number, your telephone number, numbers there everywhere. And one is a wucha egum. Agwe edi efri juada eko si memeneda. New Russia no esha asi efri enyume 8:30 PM na koko akwako uye na dechinye 1:25 PM. 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Kitbet e di new rush aba. Ah, we so no aso wa dial *959#. And also the area don't go 1:00 PM. Now you chat a gum. And also if you draw that echo see me minute number be a basic with him. Now we chat way 1:00 PM. Don't go pepper. We are don't go now. We chat a gum. So we pay a great mu and chill more pussy on my truth way 0308249477 0308249477 and say you know, nanya sika efra echa wiki no enyina me fasa akwanya we so ada obi a obeboa yen ma anwamu festival no 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
6: I was a one powerful Eddie Nedia Ababisi. Yes, Afi Yanko, Yanko, and also Chama Transi, Daniel Kosemwa Kwa Transi, Afi Yanko, and Yanko Tingum. Cyber Security Authority warns of online investment. But this scam, Abaso. Na, Omora, almost scam, Omokrano. Victims, no, Elusu, 3.4 million Ghana cedis in 6 months. Online investment for. President John Mahama declares July 10th to 11th National General Cleaning Days in the flood-affected regions. They say, "Oh, region, I say, if you have found there any problem, cry." Yes, inform you now. Now, inform you you don't encounter. Yes, starting go.
8: I say, "If you can't save a year,
6: yes,
8: you're free." Gamble fallacy.
6: Yes. Okay.
8: Mm. Uh-huh. Uh-huh. Uh-huh. Uh-huh. Budget. Last time I came. yakola bi ani ni wo medwuma mo no na odi loto you just say that I'm saying 40 cities are now 400 cities and then 400 cities o baye e na ze mo my no from my legislature my is kenny tin dey fair like sale na the following week no no sir this can nyina do di ye no ko de dem ni ma ni nyina o re no de ko to so na ti fam
9: I
8: want to find it dream
9: no no
8: and our board am
9: and to cry
8: to die I
9: also to you don't cry
8: what die I sa be no di wuye
9: oh
8: because no say me so piska no
9: o bi bi ode o ya fra la ji sare de na ke ska me bi na sa pebi o
8: ah so
9: say a do free paper
8: o na la ji sare for competing so
9: o say that is the first 6 months of 2026 and 352 cases of online investment fraud between January to June this year
8: I'm not come the ye we say the fire bra ebinum kra on crypto ebinum South Africa no more flow from the dead trading ye trading we he say we be ho abun ranse na o mu di panyin bia na nimo nyam pa ba ba to obi a o mo platform so na panyin ni di adanse ye say o me kra he say dem ye ye no since me kra ba bia na bia me hwe some day na no me dey beto o and I'm only a dear dance here, no a cassa. And then you are a cassa say a had a Ubaha, Uska is safe, nay. Uska go to Anna, Wafa. Never be a while, and I can know. Ya yama, sir, social media, a ya tiki, it ya tiki over our minds,
9: said a hoopa.
8: Oh, cause I say, Ubiati a year. So Uba, Anna, so Wafa, as we are now near be. What can some channel? Nas or tedious social media can or be fast social media the energy awardian.
9: Wow.
8: Or so official and different region ever. But I say, and now, and you can. Now, go for me to see scammers and women to women who acquire and fast or Macassa. So busy, I cast some miss of busy iron honor. Or by Jedi, and now, make share a mini baby or Gia. Now, nezo akoto de me ko farmers wese me koto drone metwa na abrante betram nche na se wusi ye no chezuzu owie ni da bacho we die nka be anka bua me kakra na me ko akoto menya prostate na me ko akoto 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call the autumn south pharmacy shop no g pharmacy shop the emergency one na suppose me ne abandon your team because me bo ano obusa dream na ebi wa ha na so we bi wa say ni e bi wa say na me say say na say 156 me tia ka ma bra na me tia ka ma na ji na fa ko se eh David na me pe eyi ni ba ko ma to ase e o se pharmacy shop no ko wa to ase ah when you is kind na o be bia so so pharmacy shop bena
9: ye de de na man di pa eh eh wa mi so ma jere so so sa
8: ah o be bu obi serious o be ti me bu
9: o do ni hian o se ma tu aka
8: ma na se do ni ni e me de ma tu aka ma na fa
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8: sana nipa ni sana nipa we say say so the AI can eyi ho na o de nyere nyina aka ho na so obetran radius na so na so ko so jem dia so bu o be buku
9: o buku ra
8: sana mu di buku ro fo bebre people are losing money big money enye eyi ni kwa ho so jem dia ni kwa ho other areas am for here your investments be kuna na ska na ejadem na shi pimu buku ka bi akwa kra di be where are we now? $8 million. Now a co. Righteous be. And all these things are there. As I say, any year, your pesca will be our pursuing, yes, just say. Professor Demi, you then young Yanakis kill good in Pasnayama. In Pescas are to pass nine crack, and then you come on to be two baby abyss who drew. Now the episode jump, jump, jump, jump, jump, jump, jump, jump, jump, jump, jump, jump, jump, jump, jump, jump, jump, jump, jump, jump, jump, jump, jump, jump, jump, jump, jump, jump, jump, jump, 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room team is US for intelligence you need be room intelligence systems need be maybe I say room yeye if he say US e no as say one letter pe when you say US for now room intelligence in na no mu dili 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
9: okay yes love enterprise chama one e de na ko si wo ba ku bia na
10: ai ofa eh sa eh crime you know secret cyber security you know eh a good so mo my alert na ba tofa youth no na e mo do mo ere mo youth no say say omo do mo we ma ma minim de say say youth na pe ye say apentem nya
9: so say say the even online trading go am
10: eh youth so mo say say youth na di brand int no say say no youth na mo use
9: you omo na people so ha you dey scare kwans omo dey about
10: sir so e first scare register
9: o dey scare kwans na only product na
10: product na ma o
9: yeah
10: eh o say akwa send na me send ni bi aha say say youth na na so mo use you omo say when him say say pa ko so cry say omo dey bia be go I'm the youth ni bia be guha omo train you omo for Saturday no.
9: Are you curious for no?
10: Connect for no. A guy back ni pa be 20 na omo gum.
9: Ti no bi ka say say the friend connect no fufu bia ba. I'm sure say at the same on head you know na.
10: So some mama ni ni na no na e cause because of our Saturday we. And when say say won say eye asa akoma dia e dia ra gambling mo. And a gambling so na say ko fast adi we back ko we gambling na we ni ska we ni be ko ska ho e to be introduce sa cyber security na mawa
9: aha I say yoko wants of emerging model kill criminal network driving trafficking and financial fraud across West Africa
10: yeah
9: when you model kill
10: I'm upgrading now
9: into yoko for na one sir
10: model kill
9: model that the word kill
10: says over in next
9: level CID also wants of that model kill trafficking network reshaping organized crime across Africa West Africa
10: I'm modernizing now upgrading now I'm an idiot for from
9: yes
10: so on and you offer some normal way ni na no yesterday you tell say omuntu omun free ho amwao because offer say nini na so ye insisia in said that you said that you said saving for my name and said that paduma my youth no and utina my youth no so do am ko ram e dis abide to me e yan sisia bi na otimi pa aduma e de my youth no otimi my investors e ba my name na mo timi be boa e ye nnuma na o 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
9: ya wo ken no chairman na ekwako ye Dr. Yosari Chu former education minister and no ka so we bi no
10: yes
9: o sre universities no institutions na se programs a hold on we no
10: eh
9: we so mo ye o me introduce programs a we will not
10: what you ma
9: market demands
10: so
9: ba so ko for me to say development
10: ọbọ program
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9: okay
11: the point is so ye school ya ekọ and as in so ye university ya it only helps you to solve problems from first principle when you put the degree in a year how do you solve problems from first principle and yes sir if not and it says it's thinking out the year
9: to this degree of no degree to nowhere
10: yes yes yes
9: I'm
10: going to say a crater and a show seminar education, former education minister.
11: Former
10: education minister. Yes.
9: Chairman.
10: Chairman. Oh yeah.
11: I know
10: what
11: kind
10: we
11: have.
10: MP member of parliament for some change.
11: Na party man.
9: Chairman. Chawo kodi.
10: O wa fa to mbe.
11: Mo wa se onu
9: na. Se
10: Mr. Mo to mbe se e bold.
11: Na sat wa onu wo ono.
9: Dr. Yao Osadichum has called for a comprehensive review of some university programs in Ghana, arguing that many graduates are leaving tertiary institutions without the skills and qualification required by the labor market. According to him, unless higher education is deliberately aligned with the country's manpower requirement, graduates unemployment will continue to rise despite increasing access to
11: education. All these 8 years, you are not education minister.
9: Oh, we're a deputy first, 4 years.
11: And you have another deputy, you don't have to deal with me. Sanya, they're over. What do you want to make you one step?
9: Let me say, what's here now?
11: To
9: start. During their time, because the first time one, Legon Angel female
11: professor,
9: and vice chancellor. There are more getting no. Mr. President, no, Dr. Ho. President was there. The then president was there. I put on the bomb.
11: So, who now your education minister? And our back. And the Nazan can streamline, okay. So, program, when you feel more far when you will.
9: According to all the abuse, minister, they don't mingle with tertiary institutions. So, and the people can know too. But I can't, what council for, so, and also to GTEC for say, they should mingle with or more.
11: And the one new can be a first one, a bit you know, Makaza. Is that what he's telling me? And I will work actually.
9: So, we're autonomous.
11: On the politics, they are not more politics in this any matter. This is what I know. Because after we were honor,
9: Charles, let's go.
11: Yeah. As education minister, I can start it from the ground. What is that, Mama? But the minimum year is I don't stop our programs in the first place. Anyway, you're not there.
9: President Amma, July 10th and 11th.
11: Scale of workers, where must you release me? Don't worry, I can't wash my hands. And this is one idea. Some of my own money.
10: Oh, daddy.
11: But 2017.
10: I am a phone number. Where about
11: 2019.
10: Yeah, you phone number.
11: 109. Because can I buy 2019? $200 million in the buy. And at 2023, 150. 150 there and we can 350. 2019, 209, 103. I'm releasing him. But then the two was mama, and I said, come fast with this car.
10: How do you, man?
11: There are many million pen of call flying direct into you. They are coming out
10: with
11: you.
10: Oh.
11: Now, so now go far, but I can't remember the time I said, now go far.
10: Where you go far? And if you say, I can't say, I think I'm a phone that this is can buy, right? I now say scanner. omo ka se Ghana World Bank aha World Bank won dey buy omo se se scan no na government e delay say e delay for some project no I won say na I think na na say Garen project bi o se dey
12: Garen
10: Garen project na offer omo se abai no e delay o delay ni ti we ti bi am first scan no ama abai na ama na fa anya aduma e ti abai na scan da ho e ti say current finance minister scan da ho Bank of Ghana for na case scan da ho ama ba de ka does it say na say for mo ba de ka sai of when they say one TB
12: one
10: TB
12: one TB omo
10: say scan no omo ho
12: you for to hwe ni mo am da
10: ho yes yes so nya omo nya mo le de de tin ya use scan obo use scan kwa ya kan say omo say omo so ehu aduma no say o de ya aduma na because aduma tin on this scan buy aduma tin on this scan me say what me won ya aduma na tin for scan case scan no
12: Oh, scan.
10: I know today I'm scanning delay.
12: What did I say? 2019. That was really 200 million. Now 2023. We really 150 million. Make it 350. Until now it's 350. But suddenly I almost see spend this again. 103 now. I'm being very easy here. 60.8 million. COVID-19 expenditure. Training
9: off.
12: 22.1 million.
9: Who
10: is training the end?
12: We could use our crop for
10: it. I said,
12: you know, I'm going to say, best Canada. You have a baby, be profit, they're dead, they're being near the show.
10: They're
12: in the hotel. Yes. You don't want 22.1 million. Consultancy, 7.9 million. Vehicles, 1.68 million. Direct flood prevention works. 11.4 million. What did I say? And you said you only had training good years. You can't say you're about 33 million. Consultancy with me, Jansa. COVID, we see a dear, matter cars. As a car can training, you know, flood prevention works no boom. You got 33. Give me a baby, did you wear? It is sound as our mom is. Because politicians are not helping us. They're not helping us. So about Chromezia, and now we come to another station. What about Chromezia? Escafo Chromezia is not the businessman. It's rather the politicians. Politicians meeting back here and say, hey, we did 40, now you have $20 million, I know I'm over. Can you imagine? And the woman eight years ago, and I knew Moody Tro and Namho, and I said, No, I can't buy ya, go away, no more to the Dragoon, Benny. No more the same of Wagon. Say, what you say, ya, said the echo, ya, I'm telling you, say, we are going to suffer a lot. And I'm not ever a cause of your cause. MPP was ringing on Timmy and Fat Nipa Bank Ground Court for corrupt practices. NDC buy omo do omo ko MPP buy na NDC for omo say omo do omo ko e no le cobra cobra as 8 years omo dey have obi and 8 years omo dey have obi and that's it DJs I scratch your back and I scratch my back and I scratch your back and the politicians in me those no dey polling they are not helping us let's scrap them Therefore, be a radi adding to me a name Yansa Abdom Noa. Obey my body, your marry. Obey a kind of crap. Because there may be a bit imagina. A general leaders here, only young the coffers. No more woman pet corrupt practices. Singapore, then me know because not a minute penny bag on your quay. So Rwanda, yeah, and then Rwanda for Trump. Who come restaurant, grandma say, Oh, ye tip, grandma, a woman services in the ground. Woman ye. Because when we say one of our jazz and the it was a corruption, a very expensive for my receiving. You never made my queen. Yes, I had a name because we, you see a barber here, you was on barber cleaning. One very scared to be cleaning in the moon. In this car, now I do a channel, you know, 10th, 11th, what's it? 10th and 11th. 10th
9: and 11th.
12: 10th and 11th. 12:30, name that pronounce and go.
9: Oh.
12: What did I say? Everything. Because woman gave ya, almost a sad go to Moya, only go got an arm. The term to the telling in a sad go got an arm. ubu kota nanu sa
10: ebi anom ye na Saturday no
12: the idea we chine be do zero kota na nyina sa kota no. So what's the point? We need to be serious as a
10: concern in akwantia
12: until we be serious as a nation.
9: You see, you know, the president or the helicopter if I wim I heard in the koso adichi ye ba omia eko fa afom eko heard ye koso. So far I want for say I did that president if I helicopter no afa afom I'm off for to say, I never my uncle that's so true. Now, if you're my phone, we answer.
12: Now, the point is, any time you see a friend, you pass. That's only a serious or bad rescue. You want to say, friend, we answer. No, I don't know if you're a friend on one. You join the group, no, we are rescue. Now, we're going to consume our gold rescue. That's all we're going to do.
9: I don't know if you're
12: going to
10: do.
12: No, because they are not religious. We are a boy when they ask. Because, in fact, at least, when you are a president, or no, the president is the number one gentleman on this land. It will be beyond the safety and everything, as your mining in answer, and secured. To the helicopter, no, or cock we mean you say, you are the Bolivia. And you could do Uncle Tom, go flamboyant, and your name may be a young one. We say, we are former vice president. Okoha, a young one. But don't, both of them should not go and create optics. So, I'm going to move on to say, some of them, Okoha, and yeah, but and go create optics be some of them, I'm from America. Now when you are bringing you pay you and we are not going to interfere. China, we go to Uncle Yi. We are bringing our opportunity because we are going to Nambo. A friend say,
9: Director General.
12: Aye.
9: That's my friend.
12: I'm talking about the Samuel sister Brian. No,
9: oh, no, deputy.
12: A deputy.
9: Ah, good afternoon.
12: A do you my dear, no matter that, didn't get back. I hope we can offer an edge.
9: That resulted that flood, Nana.
12: Of course.
10: Of a
12: scared him out when we scared him out when we say
10: of a parliamentary.
12: Scared him out. He scared by 103. Isn't that the drone walk into that day? Now, for most of you, if you hang man, go for to see a quiet dying. Monkro for no one is getting a busy dad. Woman is you, what did I see? When I see a down, what I was meaning, I'll block what the end. Because we don't have to be, but we know what we don't mean. We don't say we are young. We see that around them. We don't mean in this country. Go back to my area. What I tank like this. The year we are not going to see that. They are down. But the Africans will see that we are plot. No demand. Who can burn on Musa? Say, we are not Jaka. Look, it's because we are not going to see that. No more coincidence. What I was Musa. What are they saying? So we brought down Paris. So we buy the water with.
9: And now the material engineers. Or more far, or concrete. As in Kabok Masia, various municipalities. Or more picking municipal. Be any a day. ACE. Ah, ACE water we on base. On Bugu. And then we need easy. If we did two cobes 140, 140 something.
12: Yes.
9: And according to them, we say. So many Uruma or more open the permits, but even if the assembly ever permits to an ACA, the reason why also we have an issue.
12: As a payment, there is a we are in back as here. What do you say? We are in back as here. Okay, we are conquering himself. I'm only a pajama because if you are no be away back as here. Any amount of permit. And I won't just go one run on your head. Now they are going to water what I win. And there's your good day, I'm so book of bruno. And yes, you could be a jabby, where dear, your fellow. Because it's sure they would be to mean determine what he can do the next day. It's sure we are here. We'll be showing himself.

0: ah minister bear moa or suspending CEO any whole doctors call strike near the day. What you say?
1: Yeah.
0: Ah, afraid ye who has yes or mark back. Ye who say confer not channel ye beer dining where sidani be a kaho. And I mean who say I'm the impanful frobia so free baby abba. And to me who says a nipana, ya can't sell my mana, young for moon sign. So my woo sell ya duomu coin you, say ya duomu coin ya. Meme in chas ye. But they need nim say emergency center ho na yema. So they are not expecting to say other facilities na yes ye no. Enke yemfa cases no enko ho na ye ntimi nko manage ti se dia COVID 19 ya we ne baaye no ye ma Pentecost Church omudu omu prayer center ma ye e wo gumu afete ho a ye kosa ya re ho no we bibia ta nko so o ti ase it is offer obi sa mi se bibia boko de a it is pregnant with so many issues. Every time me ban a moka flood, I say me.
1: Yeah.
0: What you say? Insure our dear mammy, what say me nom? I feel the insure a fanny paco. Insure I am no.
1: Insure
0: I feel the insure a fanny panemu, ned in emu. Into who can say a boko, dear fan? And your mamma munya boko, I sit in a moo how near that drain, and this if I escalate no much as a nippon chill no pages or minor. Because you say I want to, baby, and not me dad out.
1: Good. Regional Communication Director for the New Patriotic Party in Ashanti, Paul Kwabena Yando. If you sound like you, I'm from afar. Or no, so I'm from afar. If you're listening to me, yeah. That's right. Yeah. And so you is in crying.
2: Right.
1: And then now what you say Brene is a nyagro kra. Menem as on bo akonta na do bia no wo ye yi da kwese mokon. 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Na ada na osem yesa.
2: You of amedase na me make say bibi e friend on natural disaster no.
1: Mhm.
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1: yes
0: sensu yiri kesie se ya si no man pani what did Thanksgiving as a shesso?
1: Hey.
0: What did shesso here? And your mama penny eto a showers of blessing.
1: Showers of?
0: Shower a kuni pan offa a blessing. 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
1: Oh.
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1: O se no pe de area
0: view. 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I want ko fu dua. O pe area view a edua ni ho. Ana anti ase. Ba de mi nim ni
2: ka efa ya fu mu.
0: E betima ji ni pankwa.
2: Efa wu.
0: E ka helicopter aturian chemsi ni ehu helicopter o pike devastated people no. What ya say? Na ya pike wo mu. What did you say?
1: Yes.
0: Maybe you have to cry relief items. You have two free helicopters.
1: What did you say?
0: Oh, offer. As my account, I said, the least one cry, I said, would you have to free more? I'm picking the panel. But baby, what do you know? What did you say?
1: Now, the Okan, they are not,
0: Kesia 50 and the fanny pa 50 na ba ko so esa fanny pa 80 and ye koto etimi to ahoma atu agi nipa kwa anya taxes ahom te se ene the greater Accra minister regional minister
1: the best minister
0: best minister
1: best regional minister
0: region mu na flooding yesi oda so your regional minister the ebene mu no as best on the one problem starts here.
1: Wow.
0: It's your fact, media acquire BB, sir. I say, or minor NDC for our mobile, they don't care about us.
1: Is that what
0: I say? We see a crowd of America. I say, we see and say now, oh, to showers of blessing.
1: I want to know, Thanksgiving, I say.
0: No, I was on no crown there to be older, can jam up quite for no crown to. No, my penny, no, no, them. And what to be a brand new pound or trio says, Manibua Mamu de Namefa Mokra and see ye. And no, no, Obia swim a yin aye whom ye. Nagana for a year can who be no 38 a frim. No, man penny, a small will catch a showers of blessing. Wait, shower a cuny panel. Shower a funk of one yama. Shower a money panty man quite juma. Shower ama yase wa ya kifo kra de omo exam so person bibia kra ko asori ba ko de omo instruments ene bibia ko efie mu ei we ya shower adru ceiling shower adru ceiling
1: now who say shower might be different from rain
0: nani okoto ye den okoto ye den asembi safo na bi asembi puno se nsu ato ayirien na o man pani to showers of blessing a o person me ko kan say.
1: Ah, to who said that day now, I'm call Thanksgiving. No, ah, any other holiday though, a free bra on mobile app on me say first or no, I want to be a ceremony and I'm up a debut. You know, when's the first India, first of July, where I said we're Thanksgiving, it near the holiday.
0: Offer, young car said be beyond the holiday though. Now say all by all by no near this is match. Ah, Jesse, I could find the not the bad region, Muni, and Yako Machi, Nasoja, Fuya, near display, a weapon, near near my Yabayan was so obey any dear kit where be a war, Jubilee House, maybe. Eti, adia da hoda da no, opa obenu, obe to aso anase unye. Eti, ame kan jese Thanksgiving no, e da hoda da. A brand natural disaster, e si, ema ni pe wu. Da in simple terms no, on peyasem, he doesn't care. On me Ghana for home.
1: President
0: offer.
1: Yes.
0: I need that swan said Dr. Mahmoudou Bawumia 2028. Because I've seen sir at the time of my penny at the helicopter mo hey were from so what in the zone after you so yeah a dear will be
1: cancer
0: because me of our helicopter mo mean so better woman frame about former fenipa. But Dr. Mahmoudou Bawumia dear or Connie Panina so. The old one, or no crony tains, they say no. Bawumia need tain, no, or no tima tomatresses. And more and more, and one, or the ma or more call and we hear him. Because at the time, a nipple here and moi, and also call him moi. Now, at the time, I gana for here, moano, now to helicopter a bomb from her. That the aye, aye, or helicopter no far. I may come once a man can say, who is a brony fitter than a tree no?
1: Ah, no, for the bisha.
0: Ah, humte, say, see a Ghana armed forces. Eh? Ah, one would tree play near the Adinina no man penny better. I look up them, dear. Even you, Munina, see form. yenye Ghana ni ni biem
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0: of a traffic bi e wo wa ye kanim ho ABC
1: virus no so
0: yes and on
1: our original people
0: aha wa minim ade poten ya wo mu eye wo ho o ti asa traffic ni too much ha
1: toy any how is traffic like
3: traffic. There is another idea. I'm going to go to the bridge. Who thought Senka flood this year? Come at our camp by a service of Yafo. Yafo, my titicus, money condemned.
1: But what did Jubilee knew enough?
3: Aha. And you know, Yen and I am going to say, dear Sibian, a fire in Iron. Now, Sammy, when you're in Bonnie Aircar, so on the way in Nipa, or again in his. We are one person's life is worth more than near my air can disguise, I say, you know. The big gian will be a moment is in Siam no and Sana about in trauma didn't see me and Sandy a cockway. The messer pass are by a manager Nansen, your baby is here, a being in any and my own in Yama. A be and this for any and be for so, umzu a beer money, umzu a hun in Yama, umzu can Yama. Is your car now as I be travel? Major number for his
1: booze before.
3: I said,
1: can I tell you travel?
3: Aha. Nina de Bois. A Bois, because as our next time piano, Dutch in Bia's room in Bapawa. We don't know how to do things. Why? 20? 48 and another 48 and another 28. The major is very important, say, in another car boom. Or flood a nim and this minimum pipini. Then I make a grand ready. What done the moon? Who has any other car? I was a car and pop one in a tradition. That's it.
1: Okay,
3: I said the Indian come on the engineer, boy.
1: Daga.
0: Ofa.
1: Na uba wancho adamfu.
0: Hoya.
1: Regional minister.
0: Ofa mami kawe ya nta. best re mi ofa amwa. Say we nyina ye papa. Na proud to see e beto abei. Kansamu
1: sa.
0: Twa ye 19 am yakofie. Oda su twa ye 19. E best re ofa say. Ba bia ya kontro bia. O dia say. Obikrasi about 2020 won your ma 42 wahio o dia say e dia say won we share well crowd we be a but me dia mesre no minim kwan a won mu bi e fa so bo a party no e ma nkunimdie e ye party ni dia emre bi atwa mu a enka ye hwese enka party no adequately number reward wo mo enye mu nyira no mu sakaye what you say? Dear Anna, your dear Cacrao, Miss Resse, me dear Minini Shabia, Miss Reno Pass, Oma, a canny saying, Abutoyamu Emra. Now, dear, all managers are Cacran, Cacran, Cacra. The Mumusenia, or you're consistent on radio, no. Thank God, the Bois party, a MPP, pa,
1: and
0: the fee say, you better call him.
1: Yeah.
0: Na me dey any that so.
1: Na mon friend, mon friend fear.
0: Yeah, na me say me any that so me wan say.
1: Mm-hmm.
0: Some of us are finding our way in the party. And any obi an any paponini.
1: Yes.
0: Me tie I see myself say me a good person, pa. And I reward loyalty. So.
1: Okay.
0: Maybe I'm finding myself a radius any at the idea me link of food deal. 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
0: for yamdo e ba for regional secretary
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0: there be
1: ah okay I'm
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1: 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Ero Joseph Famua Love Enterprise. Regional Chairman de ma United Party Ghana First. Ana Paul Kabra yando Regional Communication Director for the Ashanti MPP. Osanso Eba as Ashanti Regional Secretary hopeful. Our next regional election is about to start in Tomato. You see, Emi Adma, Ochina Yibishia. For now, Reverend Dr. Kwesi Donkor Eba with our hope. It's good afternoon.

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1: Hi, good people in Ashanti region. Ebusi afo from Yao Oswansa. Hour of hope. 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Hour of hope. Shia Dr. Kwesi Donko. Hour of hope. E need our swords. 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It is a blessing time. It is opportunity to connect to the grace. And God will make your life better and solid and solidified. Let's do it together. With Dr. Winyame Akua Winyame Ba, Winyame Sofo, Winyame Bishop, Winyame Prophet, Dr. Kwesi Donko. He's my man. I don't know about you. He is my man. The whole Ghana, the whole Kumasi, will be in how you busy channel. But he's preaching about Christ. God bless you. So don't worry about that. My name is Yao Owusu Ansa. And God bless you.
2: Then the preacher got it right when he said in Ecclesiastes chapter 9 verse 11 that the race is not to the swift, the battle is not to the strong, riches are not for men of understanding, favor is not for men of skill, bread is not for the wise, but time and chance happen to them all. Time and chance happen to them all. Then we declare prophetically that somebody, this is your time, this is your chance, you are in your season, you are in your moment.

0: The Lord is the strength of my life. 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Who's that? Metuan, who's that? Metuan, baby. Who's that? Metuan, baby.
1: Yes, sir.
0: Metuan, the Adi. Metuan, Akunyan.
1: Yeah.
0: Me, what did you work on? You said, yeah, you know. Metuan, the same crowd, one family to form that. And yes, sir.
1: Yes, sir.
0: Pillar, yes, we said, Metuan, I mean, to form that. Into what? When you mean.

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1: Here no come up being an enemy. Nime can I mean? Ne fan and ye ha walk be a Sika FM 89.5 no. 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
2: Tell him to take the lead. We are not coming now. No etune ti ase na mo kono Elijah and join it ti na mo Bible no say he waited and verse number 46 of 1 Kings 18 the hand of God came or fell upon

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1: Evangelist Dr. Akwesi Donkor is a revivalist to the body of Christ in this end time. His passion is to give hope to the hopeless, revive the church of our Lord Jesus, and empower the saints for the work of the ministry. He had the passion right from infancy. At the age of 14, he was given the opportunity to mount the pulpit of Gethsemane Methodist, Bushen Kumasi, to preach the message of hope. This led him to enroll at the Christian Service College to pursue biblical studies. Ever since, the Lord has anointed him to preach his unadulterated word in many churches across Ghana to revive the body of Christ. He has been a radio pastor for the past 19 years with three different radio stations, including Kesbin FM, Angel FM, and Oyo Pa Radio, and currently at Sikara FM, all in Kumasi. 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
2: He's the visionary of a non-denominational outreach ministry, dubbed Akwesi Donkor Outreach Ministries, ABOMU, which has been established with the aim of mobilizing believers to reach out to the lost souls and equip the saints worldwide. ABOMU has online and in-person meetings such as the Grace Hour, Hour of Hope, Prophetic Prayer Walk, A Night with the King in Paibokesie, and Petemu Mpaibo, of which awesome testimonies are being heard for its participants. He's married and blessed with three brilliant boys and a girl.

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2: God bless you, my good friend. 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I'm the senior pastor of the Red House Chapel and the Dwell Place Church in Accra. God is still speaking in our lives. One of the major voices God is using to speak to us is evangelist Dr. Amisi Donko. He is

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3: 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Also, for Joshua, for any meeting, I'm at a rest house chapel. That one guy, I know. I'm going to go to Kasa. When you come, na any back on our first so Edia Kasa Trail, and you also for Dr. Akwesi Donko. Ah, was Sika FM 89.5. Hey, you are that Kusi Fia de Bia. No nine Kusi no Nsia. But what do you have to do with the Adumbi ever be pure in Srabem, one dance be a baker siapa, Yamin Shrao, or Sophie Joshua Fury,
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0: 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No, Nyanko Pon Egusu Casa. 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Aye, Juada Kusi Fia de Via, non nine Kusi non Sia. 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
0: Glory to God, somebody. Amen and amen. Father, I'm doing so with me to testimony. I'm okay. Already now, by the radius.
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0: Power of hope. 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

0: Now what do ba any money nyamo fa hudi mu ema urade eno leja wunya with adun sachira sadano kai kai hada wu sachira ye kai da wu kura boshenum se obi piyera obe po urade dinu obe jeno kai ebe sa se mi siye ase okay, said that we a bra more free, Mizrum, a free, and Kwasum, a fee
1: by strength of the hand of the Lord.
0: Not a rade answer and what is it? And or do you
1: this place?
0: If we sabia, we
1: are no leaven be a bra,
0: you need Morica.
1: The foundation say, of God
0: men yankopon nyina so ejina ho pintin kai safa pem
1: and that foundation
0: na safa pem no ejina ho pintin wose e cross so ano yi
1: lord no
0: ese e ready nim wona waye ne dia no safa pem ne se
1: that need
0: any ma obiara obo awade din no
1: from
0: and turn home free bonnet home
1: already.
0: What you want free when we are one of that? What's such a sent in a one hour
1: in the world and every day?
0: Mumbone, that's who we are saying. But there be answer
1: attraction
0: and no more beach
1: enticement
0: and no more be a dad now.
1: Any
0: normal who we are
1: saying no.
0: And Bowser, what's it did be
1: the foundation?
0: Jenna Fapemiso now from Pimlo and it's a debia. Yeah. Or change what free

0: for Eddie Agana Sano. And here can occur senior and me massimia say MPP and your target. Okay. MPP will position your nominee assem. So be free mobile, your begeno. And this if one able my Ghana ne.
1: Right.
0: Omo ni e pese kekum fe kumia so o se bia tra. Omo di di kan.
1: Na mo di MPP aba na.
0: Oh no. Na se bia. Amos. Okay. Ye wa ken ka se. Obetima se sangana.
1: Okay.
0: Within 4 years, ye mfa nso ne hwa bra na ye campaign. The best team pose me say no. En kwa ni nyine wi school so mo ni adwuma so den eye. When na ka job ho asem. Ye wa ken. En sa na te dia ye mfa ma no. Enti the best movement ye hye ne se. Sell couple of banners, say, saying, who you want to be born, so now you are calling an army boy. It's yet, and say, yes, say business, you go. Yeah, yeah, research. Statistics, better, say, be a Ghana, if I say 30 million, yes, sir. 30, no, so you move be a 10 million. What's my name, lessons, yes, sir. It's year one with the database, I will say, okay, you're not 12 million. You're a can in ye. Over some 2 million grand and free. 10 bit my more winning lessons. Yeah, the abroad of the business, so never know. Now, 4 years, I will say, the mama, Ubessa, Kwame, and Kromahon, Nanki, and you are a day. And which me else, why you are near benefit. So you tell me 20 years, a panel, you never ban a sienna. And you say, what kind of crow or party room, I come or can be as well. No matter into different thing. That man wants to can defend the company. That man wants to can defend Nebusia for that. I swear, dear Temno. And then you know, you're imperial as a MPP now or John. A fierce was Nick, I didn't want one and another go for seven prayers and Fatemi. No, you Berman, when you're on cancer, no radio, so can show more can't want them. Emma, a fresh was neck, a cotton field, your MPP for booms and man. And I'm what I feel so cocoa, I must say, with Nima at him. Oh, I don't know, you see, see, I don't know what you say. Sabre and the Mokas way, Yaminipa. And then the owner should be put to me in the idea, oh, you want to minima and to the man. You look at the mentality of what's uncle for you. So, my son, granny, bro, your uncle, whom be the best to say, but it's or mine Ghana. I'm an ayah, Konama, who bebuna, seven petra, patriotic, Ghana, if you want. Yes, I'd be Ghana for you.
1: I see, so
0: after what the dog, my own.
1: So, how now my more organization, more organization?
0: Thank you.
1: Join them.
0: Thank you,
1: Mustafa.
0: Thank you. Okay, every constituency, you have 47 constituencies in Ashanti region. Every constituency our coordinator
1: any money abre
0: bra me be kan you be at all na say yeah program you know
1: wow
0: the man here easy man you know eno no nti nipa bi ehun work no bia no emu 99.9 e the best members we emu here registered members
1: really
0: be shade ni oba bi ene bi o ti asan ho ya eno oba bi
1: okay
0: say bi obi ntimi fira santi achem em fro bus aduane sikan ka ho
1: yambas
0: mo mo no a fork she sent me back. I be here the base for Arawayare. A comrade and adding for Ghana. Hey, only Sika.
1: Yeah.
0: Until your ma coordinators in here, you must say, Ukronimuno. The person I bet him do my bar, what register could do. Until you drew baby, a brother, so. The bears and the end cut in the panel.
1: Okay.
0: Because me here 10,000 near the A program. No.
1: Okay.
0: Until coordinators and Ubiaka say, we are 7,500, we are 7,300. Until the young fans are 47 by 300.
1: Wow.
0: Among 10,000.
1: Sure.
0: You see, until you know, me at Chongo Beja. 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
0: 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down to polling station every polling station the base members e guso hyehye ye pe 11 polling station executives you see the structures are there so the ma the base ben wanwa ne beti magan say we have 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
1: wow
0: ba ko fo wotum ye ra joy wa me kasa di de no ye ra nchirima tin is involved.
1: Okay.
0: Or can't the base one? I mean, I can't do anything. I'm going to say, I'm going to try to make it. Yeah, Cheddar is and so he's involved. Jacob or say, why only independent candidate?
1: Yeah,
0: 2012.
1: Sure.

0: independent and na no nyon national platform so na wo kasa wo see and ne wono waba wo ne domi nyina be jone ye wura na beba ye wura ken beba nti imagine strategy ade ba be adwuma na de aboa
1: gan so Ghana should be ready for a third force
0: credible movement a third force of Ghana yenye third force yenye third you are a credible movement you have been turning to political party yenye third force
1: okay
0: eh yenye first this can be our how yenye na obi anya obi a ye ba no no de obi e cafe de base mu bia ye mfa ho
1: okay
0: ye de ne say Ghana ni bia say me very sound dwene Ghana ho na wadwe power ideas no oba office wa am using kamu yesi anka beboa munti mu nipa kro no ye nkwotwene ye mfa na mla Yenjina dwen yemfa nchichire Ghana ne yeye a wo obedi bi mesu medibi
1: fantastic what about social media mo bibi o hosa
0: yeah social media na be say ya jintre ha
1: okay
0: na TikTokers your bloggers your media stations are say if you had me to head of you if you had
1: there
0: ah no na me share ya na you buy me say I think the point
1: I see
0: aha you buy the point so
1: right
0: if you had there say be various ah you nyina no ha ne tin media no so you gusu na eya work we ma you buy media no mo
1: okay
0: je ni so ni hunye media no
1: okay
0: adwuma nyina ye form
1: okay
0: adwuma nyina ye grassroots I was see descending information into grassroots
1: right.
0: Information centers in kronkron sub in kronkron ketom no ye be wura mama in kofo atide enti ade be sene den e ba ase enti nya see even debate cry me bi
1: okay
0: ye no bi any debate because debate no I know dey be wie no e be favor ba ko
1: okay
0: u be yan bi bi yadum kan yan mo fan bi am bi mra yo om na anyine but you go down to every house near man nipa na say we wahwe ne basku a wontimi nya adwuma nya wasa e bed near man at ya see enti waso koto aba because your trouble pens is saying
1: right
0: your trouble pinch sabi enkanko so trouble ban enkanko ma wa bembere ebebu na yen trouble me gana te timing bomb so senye the base na ba ba jinipa one we are one day wunim jinipa be so right ah because one wouldn't right e dia grow then so you see mfa kukrumuti emra ewo ho and then trouble fa kukrumuti bre the base
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1: when it is denied or long too long delay
2: na won say o kai no Or the assembly source or say
1: any other
2: unrest. I don't know. So betene ya sabi sabi
1: we are not see yeah
2: omompe
1: take over be there there
2: good enti they say no omompe third force
1: okay
2: o no question pile wo ho no o pa yen
1: ko third party
2: yes won say me a researcher
1: oh sure
2: o ko grounds wa am for third party and a third force
1: okay
2: behind the NDC MPP no
1: right
2: yes na na no wo omo work no the base o mbe ya work bi wa
1: yeah
2: Me wo papa me wo question bi sano.
1: Okay.
2: But answer na no. Omo be work me follow me the money dey check kaka. Na wo hwe dom ya wo mu di adna tia, bra.
1: Na
2: eh hu.
1: Yeah.
2: Enti
1: for the first time.
2: Yes. Your number bi sa wo ma bi or the political party bi che me person me body di.
1: Yeah.
2: Party or work chiri no me person me body. O si eri ya wo na ngomo ni ni sa go no mu di. Wo me say o shit done
1: yeah at shock
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1: disappoint him
2: a o disappoint him mo be ya den because is there any other option bia
1: ma ma ya da person bi wo wa
2: meni sa question bi ka ho
1: meta was say
2: meni say onyi we ya
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1: right.
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1: right na question busa boom say be aye
2: ba okay okay o dem am fa ba ko penka ho na owuru ma chire bia kwanya ba my next question the beast movement momo de no ye be say hu din na nkasa because na no press conference because ekobi ba bonte yeah na commander meet wa bodia
1: oh so
2: omba abonte
1: me mabo
0: I was it the base Ghana first
2: the base Ghana first yes the base Ghana first
1: okay
2: and as I say no mumu de no so kwa the base movement
1: na maje so
2: you turn your Ghana first sana mumu de akoye and I yew the base Ghana first is straightforward
1: okay
2: me we say me hu say Ghana for am fan say because I said, the CIA mobile, no, will be honest, I'm confused.
1: Oh, yeah.
2: The CIA mobile, and I'm on Temu Titania here. And the best and original one, the Anna, you can't say, the
1: fake ones,
2: the fake ones, on
1: the day.
0: You need fake of the base.
2: Okay.
0: Every base is a base. Nti obi a oyɛ adwumaden de aboase de base bit metum pon bia ne ye welcome no
1: okay
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1: okay
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0: 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true me obia no power struggle eh dey e fast e wo ho wantu wantu ka carry the ball but how be say handle no e dey change the maturity e wo mu so the way he handle thank you bitch matter ejaku no no 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
1: 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Active phone e active okay yeah yes ye betumi afa frefo ba ku mienu mien se bia studio line no 0506 895 5895 0506 895 8895 and at 0532 907 406 0532 907 406 Yam Faba Kumi Oba Yebefro Yebefa na yet to me komo on this issue na yare. But before I try a friend for you, Mammy Musao me question back.
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0: Ashanti region e yomo strong because ene voter NDC enya wa Ashanti region e more than voter wonya won World Bank e your friend say
1: voter region
0: in terms of percentage wise no
1: ene
0: e wosoro ntine nani eden age the same thing MPP so say omo so aha na yesabi omo World Bank but
1: yeah
0: she World Bank ye true aban wie na se nkofo ni nya e ye World Bank no emfa so ben Ashanti menya how many interchanges any all Ashanti region
1: Bako enu so kra nye ko.
0: Enu so kra nye ko so fula nye compete. 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If you say eya woto any dey tria and I want to say you one want say we be yama yen enti your policies when you come to project say politicians the projects age no e bomb say ma na ya mesere project ya ko si 3 minute classroom block na anu ya pa ho ntoma ma etwa sika kukuru die ama kwabna ne 20 seater toilet na ya ni abre na ya boy ensem look at all this thing. So the amount the base air banner we say will be any GD say we are come to build
1: okay.
0: What I say build yeah right. Build them and everyone because what they are with him for ball and day and we say Ghana yeah Ghana Nibia corner say or your price why they were you gaining said the sub you America for a castle America near me or the two grab a corner said your mind of first
1: yeah
0: on phone only per day and what the American friend chief for my sub you what do you get me aba baby a ofribia
1: right.
0: Enu ti ye ba bibidi gana de ewuwo gana ni egasa dey mumu
1: okay.
0: Na ndo ko se for desert so e ko Dubai for desert so ko je fen say
1: South Africa
0: you come me
1: akoje
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0: 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Look at this. And you depend on Tabby Nitrimupon or Diagina.
1: Right.
0: See ya, and see them at the base and why are Kono Ghana.
1: Okay.
0: Especially Santima Santimai, Mudi Muni.
1: Right.
0: Monsor Waka. Now, Faya Brewa Batro Yaman for the I Well Bank. nso ye fawa ye ho a ye hu ya
1: se ne World Bank zo ngo na e
0: World
1: Bank kra na ho Facebook I think say message aba and then me I wouldn't be at all dey dey me dey say I want for be na sorry etia gotta be right sika 89.5 year pen hujuma di no when we say drum we say dia gidi gidi ba e kano kra no edi chrom na bibia so timi akoy so one na mo ana
2: Mikusuri na ho.
1: Okay, then fan hours be ho na fe memra Mr. Ocho na on fan fan hours my name go.
2: Oh, me dey me fan hours am dey be ma o mo ye said o mo ko no.
1: Yeah.
2: Mhm. 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
1: two party system
2: two party system ye a chese anye we a anye kofie ye ata ba tawia ne ni nua da bia na jese
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1: Yeah.
2: Yet the answer so, so, ever. And the third neighbor now, man for any that's so, ever wish him was a muni, my any idea. One more banner, one more shana, one more to a muni, my young Cambo Muna, and who be here. Nano, only my dear surprise him, or surprise me.
1: Yes, okay.
2: One more corner, not tractors, idiot anymore. Tata sia ke sibe mi ese o
1: enye
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1: right
2: yes they are very serious okay. The seriousness ni nyina be gina nka bo mu omo be ye eh me dey me nka nche omo so omo san omo chi nko bo bia ah because Ghana fo hin ya bibi sey
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1: right
2: omo mra yes
1: mira 1 minute my mama two na feel the final was account yenyan nti ye say crater bia ba bontia MPP 4 communicator said they shouldn't go to any media house or any record in Japan. I hear you say, assuming this statement is true, then I'm going to
0: say, true, not just a Kenyan BP, an alboa. What SFM to Homa Omo, what do I mind to Homa during time be a lesson?
1: Which is statement, not just say. Yeah, someone to the disciplinary committee.
0: Into there, or can you discipline?
1: So say, you better come to
0: you. Where near me there? Discipline what?
1: Committee.
0: You don't go hoka.
1: Just why you be?
0: Into there, na can I?
1: Okay.
0: And before Sebi, me some person me call Munsimu.
1: Okay.
0: Say, come on, reason no more junior. As a political party, we hear domat. This kena more chen home and so na. And kasab and kabiru you can't be also some of the other people. It tells you say Kenya Japan would be the beast.
1: I see. Me da say fan hours dey go.
0: Dem do chat o. Yewura IK a champion. And the operation feed yourself e buy.
1: Exactly.
0: IK a champion yeah the shortest time. Oh my god nemu. But yeah hwen san onwuma. Enne Sintros hospital yeah aso den e come. Yewura come come at the same time. Enne the omo nema ne da so come. Yeah hwen enne na anu ya afu ya.
1: These are the two presidents of Mutimiti community.
0: You see?
1: Danso mine, the champion, and the tema.
0: Oh, the bangles in my war Ghana name is belong to Zankofu. And yet that's so Yusu. Yeah, yes, and then a friend said 21st century. I bear for we.
1: Yeah,
0: we see the city. It tells you, say, oh, my weirdo. Say, Cassie, you be a bit made. I hear. But yen ye in fee you.
1: Okay.
0: We be saying, my department, the church, since 1992, Mamma Seno, Miss Remica, Fat Chairman, boss. 1992, who had trousers, Senna, which is the school fees. 1992, e kom da so de no 1992 da so kobo se abo 1992 e mo e wo ni pedua na so
1: abrabo
0: and the same say eh ye de ya ya sram ma mo nse party no eh ma mo kase look at this senior so the be kan yuna na say
1: right
0: obi a kan na comment no yem
1: okay
0: na achia ni muye e se kase bo nyina de
1: okay
0: yes 2028 you are ken a three better ball people so
1: okay
0: say jesus say yeah, your friend say I see drink it here see rubber me young compress uncle fu ya would be a person or ban report party me.

0: 0244 13 0317.
1: My dear brother, is it white. Ewa. That's it, you see, what is it here? Me who you?
0: Would you phone never casa?
1: Promise it never casa.
0: Wow.
1: Oh, so bad. Me you differ. So can I say when I'm shooting the manga, sir? I'm children doing queer. Become worse and one, become worse and pump, come with yampa. To Kusa Bayan. Musa. Me who you? Nam Zaday. You say, but who's a penny in panity woman? About you say, white. But I said, you ought to win, so dear.
0: Me who's that?
1: Membrad
0: Papa yenhwe yade obi won ma wose wa yare wode ne yade na chinchina yade ne nko wanum no nyina bi enko
1: enye yade ne doctor na enya yade na hospital na nyu
0: sa
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0: Okay.
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0: and I saw a baggage of bear 10 billion of you,
1: Debbie
0: say,
1: eh, ne draw conum. And an a lab, so bear lab, and no betrayer.
0: And you know, immune. And you know, for that, say, what you for that?
1: Free.
0: Card.
1: Free.
0: Consultation fee.
1: Free. Your brain poverty, and it's in a dinner yard jink when you hope her back neck. So, yes, your brain poverty, yes, yes, titi dino, and jink when new hope, and it does overflow, and it debemon. Yeah, was fantastic. Santasi, Kumasi Kuruma, a Santa Regina, several regions, ye was Santasi, Triana Mona Bra, and frame was a question, Mammy. Who fragile direction, ni Triana Mobla?
0: Okay.
1: Your palaquestate you are. Iceman restaurant, who be any Munukumasi, Musadaba be able for beer. Santasi, oh Santasi, or was a 4 months so back, and
0: you
1: be able to make a beer, Triana Mona Bra, no, ye be quite fun in a Triana.
0: The call for you, Mutana Monamo,
1: and never the phone in a China Monomba.
0: Oh, okay. 0244 07 17 64 0244 07 17 64 0244 13 0373 0244 13 0373 0244 13 0373 0244 13 0373 0244 13 0373 0244 13 0373 0244 13 0373 0244 13 0373 0244 13 0373 0244 13 0373 0244 13 0373 0244 13 0373 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0373 0244 13 0373 0244 13 0373 0244 13 0 Hey,
1: Ache, Jenny is shumu police.
0: Sa?
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0: 0244 130317 0244 130317 0244
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0: 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0317 0244 30 0317 0244
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1: Bakusia, Pablo V, Tremusio, Faulaba, Posa Banchinigu. We are not cutting you, we are Jesu. Obanacusiana Bumings, Omanpen. The Cusiana way to pity with him. With him, who run some, who run us, oh, who are not cutting him.
0: Okay,
1: a flow problem.
0: Na Papa Pacho, as a banchano, Cusiana Diano, Cusiano, found too soon. And
1: I'm yes.
0: Oh, okay.
1: The James of Cosiano was the best idea to shoot him.
0: Okay.
1: So what is here? And now the Obana bar, who fear whom one tears here, to no mother Pacusia.
0: 0244 07 1764 0244 07 1764 and 0244 13 0317 0244 13 0317 Bebacha Ofra and Musa say, Papa Carquan, she be no city. To an amonebra, as I say, a boapa, so said the Dikwanga.
1: Chai chick, panka bakum.
0: Shagra.
1: 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Chum, you know, tobacco could a pan wing chain, tobacco food at Tiffy, and one, chai chick, or no kuno, away.
0: 0244 07 1764 0244 07 1764 and 0244 13 0317 0244 13 0317 Na me kan o se agenkwani hope ba clinic ene na ye no twetwe nkomo ye hwe honhom mu ehwe honam mu yade bi e ha obi ase egonori diabetes hypertension stroke typhoid kidney problem hepatitis B sciatica me pa cho yade bi e ha obi a kisikro ekura to honmia enwu me pa cho ta bo wa wani subriwu
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0: 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Now, you into me, M. Wow. 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
0: sister Fempoma, was say one new Kunushiana. Was sorry, ya any duoma, a doctor for a chance, say, ya, on Pitan and Uncle Susa, bear 1 hour. And so, that's 1 5 with 3 minutes, 2 hours, what in a bath, man, spending as a

0: Nasi and I join.
1: It's no be dog for we. Service ya don't. No be for we.

And it's on 18 hour pump 5. Check the time for 18 to 9 p.m. right here. We are making it till the hours of what we say bye bye to you, baby. I will be a Nyakupon show and a G Sabri Atiatum, a Brenna Pim Ako Ede and Nimka Cry. We, your friend, and Branti Asia. Branti Atanasi, we say Nana say, and come on, Kwani, ever be the maybe be answer to me, we pay. And baby, I will be a Nyakupon show. We love you and love you so much, right? You can call me Ashley Franco, so it is our covenant, but you need me ding. And then Mankasa, executive producer to this program, a DJ Bullet, or a Joseph counselor, or a personal person, my personal producer, the Ken himself, Aham Brasier DJ, on Sufia, Sabre and Semri, be run some near Din Commander, be answered to me, we pay ya. Say the Jumadi and the Brewa, me Adam, a Jordan Bia, if you know what you could say, in fact, why because say, yeah, this me, and I go for Israel. The show is on and live. Our Facebook says, I'm in Oka saying, Sika FM 895 live, Sika FM 895 live. She show no share, no one has to sing a bean, she says, yeah. Abasubani Adema Baba, Abasubani Adema Bema Papa, so what I say, maybe I'll see a fresh, brand new, and I said, in community, and for the first time, 2026. She's in. I'm going to say,

0: Olivia and I'm from Rimfia, yeah, branch back up for us, Mr. Asante. What you say? Maybe I will be a mafia, any of you saying, and I'm moving in our car by yes, I'm a mamma call. Now be your form moving in our car, but you made in the infancy, Shimaja, Aquaba,
1: Carambo,
0: now here, yeah, Messi Aquaba, as well,
1: yeah.
0: Akwaba.
1: Yeah, I'm a femtrim.
0: A femtrim.
1: Ronaldo, I'm a femtrim.
0: Au bois. Eh, de ohun intra.
1: Da re bi hokra de mi hwe ona.
0: Oh boa.
1: Enema de bi aba ha.
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1: Omo asise gba.
0: He, eto
1: what the market.
0: Sorry. Na la he ma akwaba.
2: Eh, ja papa.
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2: Se ma fe o.
0: Ba fe me.
2: See,
0: yeah,
2: I'm saying that
0: the woman's from far. Oh, but I still have fresh. Hey, so what's I fresh more? Hey,
1: 2026, I didn't know.
0: Hey, what do you have about my own? I didn't know why I'm going to say, what's I am more? Catch him.
1: That's what I'm going to do.
0: I didn't know why I'm going to say. Catch him. I didn't know why I'm going to say.
2: Eh,
0: yam yadom. Eh, yam yadom. And a said you.
2: A mono said
0: you. I heard you. Left and right is to say a mono. I dare say. That a bullet. I don't know. Aquaba.
3: I didn't go up here so soon.
0: I don't know. And I
2: don't go up here.
0: Incoming, chairman.
1: Oh, no. Nado, baby.
0: I say?
1: Nado, baby.
0: How do you say?
1: I do so now because I'm seeing you do.
3: Oh no,
0: sir.
3: I want to
0: be
3: one
0: so now
3: when
0: you ride. I do to be one
3: so
0: now. Assuming I need truck and. Assuming I. What I am.
3: How's Mr. Vita?
0: I would rather go for. And I assume can be see. Counselor.
4: Senior.
0: I don't know. My division is wrong. Now who ye?
4: Yami Adum.
0: If you have bright you.
4: I know what thing.
0: As I say, I love that. What say?
4: I know what thing.
0: I've been coming in the fan.
4: And your mommy and son of me who are my way and a manager.
0: There here.
4: A ban who are fair. No crown, no phone, no sun crowd tour.
0: Open no phone network.
4: None who are fair. Me dear. Me who are ban who are fair. Me go to Miss Kakra, me ya man, I mean found.
2: Yeah, you may.
4: Yeah. So what
0: else? I'm going to say for
1: some kind of I'm going to say every day.
0: Say, master. Hey, come on, fair. I'm going to say,
3: I'm over there.
0: Why am I?
3: Why am I? I'm fine. I'm fine. I'm fine. I'm fine. I'm fine. I'm fine.
0: Ciao.
3: I'm fine. I'm fine. I'm fine.
0: I'm fine.
2: I don't know.
0: Na baby, what you say?
2: Oh, no, why you fine?
0: Hey, baby, so I need to cry. Hey, what do you mean? You're not from Wajani. Wajani. Ah, all the same, my dear. But then you come back around. Now, I'm coming to cry. I'll make sure I say, Fruso. Why? I'm coming to cry. I'll make sure I say, Fruso. I'll come on to the ATN. When you're branching, you're wrong. Na branch and what don't know one why you want the one in the year what in a 1 year 2 years 3 years 4 years 5 years I saw no we didn't come over say I know I catch us or don't come over or don't perceive no we didn't come over babe perceive no can't see me then you know I said no creating yami adum say yami adum was in the suban and you where wow 5 years or their crown neighbor over jack run out to one answer Wanyadi.
2: Medasa. Mechia tiefu
0: ina. 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Ati aze. Ati akrane ba 5 years.
2: Na. 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Na me minu oware mene. Menye yefu na ngu ba. Na ase.
0: Na ode o nini utu.
2: Eno wasa akwa ode akrane ba.
0: Mpacha.
2: And I was supposed to say, I'm going to go to the next one. I'm going to go to the next one. I'm going to go to the next one. Say, dear me bets now, I lean as I'm a new crew to any crew to have me to know a park or woo. What's the meme in the outcry and said they may hear me back? No, don't man, I'm never here. Oh, and
0: they say we need to man a bear man on. And then one year can say, sure, well, no money.
2: The rent is so sure now, but my rent and chance at your old corner, not wow woo. They don't need it's one mark or wabba. And I may beg in a channel. David. So I could have a day. Who get the Uchu time cost of buffon? Or no, my mere one. Would you hope for a coasty washer and said,
0: I have 5 years bow. You feel new?
2: Aye.
0: Or sounds you all by.
2: Oh, who better now? 5 years by the kind of age in the honor. Nothing or barber so legion our corns say, yes, I will call no, my better now, Ali and I say.
0: It will be Jaya Quanas or
2: me, Jaya Quan, my Michel Colano. So Quan or my mamma, me, and
0: it's all no beman.
2: David, and your brass and woo.
0: Oh, yeah,
2: dummy. 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
1: But we send Ransom Major now.
0: Huh?
1: And Ransom Major.
0: Who Jan?
1: Ah,
0: what could you send fool in us and we see outside
1: your man in some fool on Bermuda?
0: Huh?
1: Bema, we need some fool on Bermuda.
0: As a chance.
1: And some fool,
2: and
1: some fool, and some fool, and Gabama moon.
2: Aha, what did I hope? So what did I want to find you? I'm not
0: sure.
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2: 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Obviously, meaning Sanaka cannot 10 months, me Babema, meaning Saka cannot 10 months.
1: Mm-hmm.
2: 1 year, brother. Now, I'm going to go 1 year, 10 months, but I'll go 1 year. Meaning send 42 weeks.
5: And then found.
2: And I mean, you said, you may know, but I am, man.
5: Obi won't walk. 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
5: ko
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2: 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Obertem was ah, obey me, shut down who now came with ye. Me who is assay or never my foot through be a lie. Hey, so who the anani on your
0: matter enough?
2: Oh, no, not to that sense,
0: mamma, ya smart.
2: Me say, a yet denya a toda, and near my bakum, you bet me a daddy, my wild drink, a bay your kinsen and kakra. A mouth, your mopa, mumisa, and mamma's waha. Me say, oh, yum. A yet day, one day, and near maybe but daddy. I'm a wild dream. O best at that thinking negative, say, ah, I'll buy you here. Or call lie o mechi. Ben may near men in arch then say, oh, who say? I say, Nisika be yira.
0: Obana,
2: and you see, Obana, and we are. San and Adriano, and so Obana proven a point to say, scan out the mammy corner. I am be jabby. And no, I'm a boy one, and of course, a bedroom so because no, you're not them ho. And I bear man so up as all, or Ben was very responsible. No, Obama, come, mamma, you do. And to bed jabbing so,
0: or say, a bill on our bar, a Diana and a Wayano. Yan and yet 10 cities, 20 cities,
2: I
0: is a Dianu.
2: Monsieur Obani and answer for. Oh, yeah, bear man. Oh, no, so, yeah, mu.
0: Chain, my uncle, man. Mavana, who nearby? Her uncle by the oye.
6: On your view.
0: Abandoning every.
6: On your view. Set, bear my dear, only bear my two on my. So, welcome,
3: yes, yeah.
6: And all bands were there with him,
3: and I do a day.
6: Maybe I won't in your bear, maybe. Oh, won't in your baby.
0: Oh, maybe I never.
6: Oh, mammy be.
0: Oh, maybe I'll
6: sponsor like a crank a car.
0: Oh, maybe I would never.
6: Maybe I'll only
0: bear, maybe I'll sponsor like a crank a car.
6: Only bear maybe, or bear maybe not bear man of crime and his can was had a brown old bear mana. So, Eddie and Uncle Poissy have a hill. Now, me, my brother, I'm a call bear my walk with this car. Now, me, that blame me boy, I'm in it too. Side the crew, cry, ye chummy sue every crew. 2,000, me cook room, my minia taliato, minia regato, me better than a tea, minia and sano.
0: The bear man, and indeed.
6: Ai,
0: o de kwadra gena dia gogo.
6: Ah, e ma make say say be oban o wie mu kra fa ne boy na chia. Kra na wonya say sika na. Boy na akọ heaven aba. E so de nyame asa. E ye ma nyina na beti ma esa de.
0: Se be ma ho akire na obo anu.
6: Se me bo awu no so na awu kasakasa ho.
0: Ah na on kasa ho de woni mbabi efiri ni mo on kasa ho.
6: Wouldn't it be a few sessing?
0: Hey, there be sending a mocker, sir, and I say, a man who could test a baby to say, oh, Bobby, my
6: dear, what's my home? Oh, sir, starting, what say, and friendly baby.
0: No
6: friendly baby, be a
0: baby, be
6: 18, what friendly baby, baby,
0: I tell
6: you, I didn't hear my mind, I didn't want to bear my
0: home.
6: So, what I saw, what catch a bear man, a bear man to mind the day. So what you ask?
0: Why are you
6: doing? I just want to see what you're doing. Obi, our friend, I just want to. Obi, another friend, we go friend, and I want to. I want to be a man.
0: Okay.
6: Now it's why the dad.
0: Yeah, the way. Okay, you friend, watch it. Hey, I just
6: want to. I want to be a man.
0: That's what they.
6: Obi, don't be. So what that man na? It's where be our. Okay. Now you be on my boss, so I see can I tell you Obi, you be a man. It's where my own money answer. No, what we be a no. Say do a da.
0: Ah,
6: I want their bar, obey me a year through what the aboa war.
0: Bullet.
7: Hola, you new come. Come on, you're the pan.
0: Seriously?
7: Na, a man can't say no. Nako Pasha, I am how. So, the 1 year and a year, Bema, or the bear 10 years in a year, ba.
0: When you're a mamma,
7: oh, serious, I'm a teacher on to me so in your butter on my day.
0: Sir, about the book, actually.
7: Yes, yes, yes. A mao, hear me. Yes, I see a friend that's a brand new baby, you mean? No,
0: hey,
7: yeah, me. Oh, now from an amateur, also a friendly cake, friendly cane coffee, and tea, I'll be from because
0: hello, no, or the rest of the coffee, or the real world coffee, coffee,
7: and tea, I'll be from a cat, that's a brand new, you to me, Simmy.
0: That's a baby, you see,
7: or the cadio here, no one who's out there, and I can say, I'll crawl crawling in air, go see me, so
0: okay,
7: and I'll know a back, sir. To say be our chat only in your call. Now hello, how are you? No, a channel message in by open chat in the beam. When I am to swa dumudeta. Mess at the air bunny as in bizarre. As a moho.
0: Abajibi.
7: And am I smart? Oh, quite a fast with the jadia.
0: Okay.
7: No we give dia na waya na ngobra. 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
1: Mhm.
7: Me kase me ankasa me life na ya media no.
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1: Oh yeah.
7: Me ame nkwa na ekram no.
1: Oh yeah.
7: Me ku me ho police timi cheme.
1: Yeah. Yeah.
7: Upa bokro no. 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
8: 0249601720 0249601720 0249601720 Good evening.
10: Good evening.
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12: 9.5.
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11: 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Ya banya za fo.
8: Okay.
11: Me nya na be sa. 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
8: Okay.
11: Me nya djuma. 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
12: Okay.
8: All right, yeah, that's it. Yeah, you have a yen share 0249601720. 0249601720. Good evening.
13: Fine evening. A Japan, how are you? Fire, say. If I saw because every year you made love, make cottage, my colour, and I'm 30 of a
8: yeah, that's it. You open it.
13: I'm not going to be here. Hey, now one of us, we are going to know where you are. Ah, you're
8: okay. That's if you're penny, because you're going to go dress some gym, and you're going to go dress some gym. Your phone is Emilia 0249 601720. 0249601720. And come here, Eddie. Now, in fact, Mamma, Joe, yeah, on a more serious note, I'm also about way as okay, your friends, Emilia.
14: Uncle,
8: I can't talk with me. You know, you have to be sober. I fetch him why,
14: Wafiye papa. Now, we can say, we let it be here. Our fire is here, our channel free. We also must become custom of two living. Not say, we tie out with them money.
8: And I was about Andy.
14: I should have fucked me. I can't stop for this. But you let me come to cut it out with another normal.
8: I'm going to give you the money.
15: Hello, boy.
8: Oh, baby. Yeah, come, baby. Yeah, now, baby, boy. I don't know. Hey, yeah, me come, baby. No, baby, boy. Hello. Now, my uncle, money, new. Who far back? Who am I? You know,
15: My
8: auntie, wey.
15: I'm a dancer. Young can of crown, baby. I know you should buy.
16: 89.5
15: I am a man. When you feel 12 years, they call waiting your sinning yama, Fanagram, a general. Name a coming to me.
8: Ah,
15: my baby, you bad yama. I own 12 years, they call waiting your sinning yama. The G2 Safanagraphy, national. Sir Berman or Neba Sabasa. So I say, Berman, I'm in it in me, send you to be too good to know who I will phone you over or only a. A dumb woman, you crossed to me catch a dam on no way, and say, the snow, so when you do to me, I have a banana, Panatona, or Shane, and Mammy. My time you beat me, and my time you beat me to tell my ye, no mammy, or to say, and maybe a bema not only on a woman, Obina, no mammy for me, Nemo, Obina, or baby, and I'm papa again in order to die. And I'm a mamma to say, only while my name some, or I've done my mini for one baby.
8: na seriously yen hwe o said the who see can 12 years and now mo akora na e bo na bra wie na abehwe no
15: o say
8: 12 years when you 12 years and now bo na bra wie na na abehwe no
15: se me ni ti ni ni ama o papa no ko na bana bet ni es ni ama de ni ni problem
8: okay yen ko dia to so mienu so ma me
15: me da say re me wabo ma ko ho ma akora kana kura me yen pa si aye ma now watch the way Bema is some many moves history. Make sure I say any of my father did this year. My mom, my mom.
8: I'm going to go.
12: Ma kwa bla buju wana yi gwadu wa free suru.
8: Bajo, counselor nene wa peke kosu ni minimu wa hei.
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8: Onye juma biya?
12: Onye juma ni wanya 2000.
8: Edi ama bema.
12: Ala kwa bla buju obano wa krimina. I was a bellman or similar law for Barno. Pabla Bujana, Oban won that 2,000, the other way, the can only 10,000. I want to know.
8: You know what, Yaman? Well,
12: we bet 2,000, the Amosana or Pabla Bujanese, or we bet 10,000. I want to know.
8: Wow.
12: I'm going to run like a pound.
8: Ganache.
12: I was Vianache. Oba ni criminal 89.5. Hey, Oba won ya juma.
8: What about?
12: Awo kwa na na o susu nti. Eh ya na be ma du se na ko ma boy emu ye pa o.
8: Asimilia. Ko boy shapa. 0249601720. 0249601720. 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
17: Di kwa chama ya masa ba di mama na me ba first one.
8: Okay.
17: Me ba chao. Me me kan se.
18: 89.5.
17: So wale. 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Na akwan wa 7 years. 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
8: And not just a wound in tum.
17: Minion tum.
8: Acquire from Swan or dear crane, banners a bem and a wound on woo.
17: Midron of pa. It is open, you may be a maconat. They met me out to be a man. A surpass a medina turned down and yet.
8: Okay,
17: the impression the empress Richmond. To a banoia, dear. Open a wall ye. Why? Oh no, but what did better for what's in it, dear? Miss me to me, dear. To me, bomb me, dear, mine. To want some fun of my mammy. And my mission.
8: Sir, so I'll ban no more, dear, and then so I'll go a dog called the Iran change you.
17: Oh, Papa. In Shibu, hi, you shan't change. In Shibu, have a hand change. Why, man, jam, I want me, dear, no.
8: Yeah, that's it. Now go for your shop. Wow. What is your friend say?
15: My dad.
18: Yes, dear. Oh, do you mean Fiston Wahamet?
8: A counselor, I am your patcher.
18: Oh, one of my time when I'm saying,
8: yeah, hey, what time for dear when you're papa?
18: What to be that? What to say? Or baby to me, neither when you come. Na baby, I for Cassie, Edia, or Wovia, or Person in Etna. Or to me, I would try to a banner, you saying, and Edia, no, if you come, I mean, only me, maybe via you. But I feel no woman and any gentleman who may be a banner, show me say, or share for an answer or fire for me. What you must say, my train while worry, now what me, I train mamma, if I now worry. 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
18: adi free bara sa pa. And then a former to the son, they were calling it 5 years, not the near bar, but the one tiasia, and almost so sank a while
19: when
18: I almost a tiasia and several money born too.
8: Okay.
18: Oh, I am meaning you, Sue, better say a colano when you're 12 years, maybe they're 12 years now, the near ban. My car colana sent them to send me a mid back. 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
8: Alright.
20: Oba we to say oni agina what if you home. What it na say oni di form. Say o di ti o. What it na say oni di form. Oh, o di prepare to. But who did we who do na no. We need the one what me we are na ma for kini preaching. I don't know say. So no no ni di dia na o ti na mo. E di go no no preaching. To am fi abaka so le vinyon once no na di sa bone no.
8: Oba ni no we are to.
20: What you say? On one day, we could kind of me and me five with him and sat me. I knew one of them would do it in the good place. You want my baby?
8: About where you grow one of them.
20: I'm fine, Uncle Ballas.
8: No one telling the Cacra.
20: No one telling the Cacra. But kind of for the dear tenant now, or their man, the boy, no good trouble.
8: That's the video I've ever.
19: Branty Asia. Branty Atanasi, and I do a day.
8: I'm never causing this yarati. Now, your brain, yasso. Ni mpeje emu na asemono anu ye midu on the more serious note bwadu asemono kaya no saa adieno bema obaye saa adieno die nani donu mu dututu
21: anu adi saa asemono kane ohu
8: omu ohu omu saa mema no ohu
21: utimi huu mkwa ano oba ohu yasea otasukwa baye kamana
2: First issue no me hu ne say be ma one oba tia ene ne ntena yi treat your be good no matter what unya fa no say wo yere nko ade a ene ne ntena yi biko yenu ma bi a omo ne omo kunum tia omo kunum akwa wo nche o makwa je nkra ne de o ma ba fi a enipa nyina hu ne say bi kra na e bia oba ne mum na ni nuama
8: okay
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8: okay
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8: anya de obeso
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8: okay
2: nti no ade afutu a
8: okay.
2: I'm not trying to say you two men must say.
8: Okay.
2: Aya, we are bear man out here. We are saying, see if you send a bear or chill, be okay, bontina, or how be an arm and ye be bar, or ban be so moa.
8: Okay.
2: Any pokra while run bed, and beja to say, oh, who could ye?
8: I have
2: foam and one foam.
8: Okay.
2: Bomadia and a hunimobo, neither. Na fa channel.
8: That's right.
2: What I say.
8: Okay.
2: And yes, I dear, emwa.
8: Okay.
2: Aha.
8: Madame,
2: so yes, I'm mm-hmm. Some country, mamma say. Yes, I'm some country, mamma say. Aya yenya botre
8: okay
2: ah yenya botre
8: mema munya botre
2: e mema yenya botre
8: e wode e ho
2: if you say say issue we can yi bema bia woni oba te oba ne nya adwuma a woni mse wo mo abra bobone wo wachi na wo hieska na otimi ka che say kakra kakra de man wato hu susu a wode ma no che say wo hie nyankopon na nkasa nkasa mu e wo wode em ho
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8: oba
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8: me da se ma me nko eye yi so eja usu eja
4: gara
8: ma bi ntie we
4: me ma ya ba wiase me ni na ho
8: mhm
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8: Nkrano.
4: What are we nyina ti be ma na sama ni bibi so mfansie ma no.
8: Hey.
4: Oh. Nti no ye ni akronfo neti.
8: Okay.
4: Dia ye me ni na ho.
8: That's right.
4: What does it?
8: Me that's it.
4: Ana eto su biem.
8: Mhm.
4: Be ma ko wiam. Na o de be fia. Ti no. Na ye wo a. Ka be pese.
8: Onye.
4: Onye. What does it?
8: Na ba do beti ma wiam dia.
4: Hey. Ka be ne se me no aka ni ti. E wo. Onu ko wiam ba onka no obo bi agusu na ya odia.
8: Na se abeye wodia.
4: Wodi ase. Onu ko wiam ba onka. Wodi to so ase ya odia. Akura be ba na su ne mumma ne bi bi ase.
8: Ensa.
4: Onu no wafa. Onu offside omo ye no no.
3: omo mu de nu omo nwe mu nu na
5: akura me die
3: o de akura mu die anwa wo fia akura yi he na so o de o he na hune ne ne tie o de ne nam fie ho akwa
5: o we su ba we
3: o de aje enju o bi na bo ase e ma wo
5: o wa ba ma funu ba
3: o de aje
5: Approve a video of you. I'm not here. We see
3: what he passes. Oh, you're near by more to off as a phone. You know, on quiet, I'm cross around. Put me like I said.
5: Try.
3: What does it? You know, me. But you already said there were made up. About it to a young sister. Oh, what's I don't know?
5: Oh, mamma. Who's
3: your woman or who's? Let me do what I'm not yeah, a man knows I did it. I'm to say you. But what did you do? What's it?
5: Oh, mammy, man. I will cry with a penny. Who are you going to talk? I'm not going to lose.
3: Debbie, who's wrong? No, who of you cry? Oh, come on, two, my dear, tell me about it.
5: That's what I cry with you.
3: Who will be so soon? No, be a nephew. Nadia, let's say over. Why, you say, kind. Come on. Omo den die hu.
5: Agora we so do fo so wono wa.
3: O ma me no kwa wo.
5: Wo fi wa sa 2 years. Ade
3: o bu kra ti mi se so. 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
5: Eh,
3: akra no ni mbabi ofre. 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
5: O ti mi se ma mi ti me bo ne bucket wa. 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
21: O nse chief ye ma ni ai. Ai even se Kevin nya no fo no mo bu de. O ye dide. Kevin Once we know for no more, did it?
3: Oh, yes,
21: and Iraq of work, or no for. Who is there, Kevin? There,
22: yes, a moo.
3: What, master? A man in your mood, yes, zero. Oh, people are saying, yeah, they are blow.
22: Melasse,
3: yeah, the end of the Quania Cofaba. Oh, the end of the Cobas here, or Futuni say, I know the blow.
22: Sassing, we see it, and you know. 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
3: ya. 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
3: Haa huti mudi ba.
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22: Ebiyo sao huguzo.
3: Ah, so oh, meka de huu kofaba no. 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Me three me are turning in I am here. I am send me if
5: you. I don't cry over Panada.
3: What I say, oh, Papa, three me crumple, me three hundred fifty, and one and the women, Papa. What to me, I got to go to Papa.
22: I said, what do I can send you? If you hold one, I said, you beat me, I said, never save you or ban me done 1 year. Oh, me,
3: said to Bongo, so you mind the cabinet.
5: I
3: said, I to myself. And there is Jumafon and the
5: Minister.
3: Huh?
5: Ibi
3: ya. And I make us say Jumafon, I'm quite a contract to it. Nothing is Kada. And we saw who won in the Gaza.
22: The Giano Unino.
3: And I was say, only over Bohun Casa could
22: make so. Oh, Bidi.
3: Says our grand or Banana Blaboya Basabasano.
22: That
3: ground and room one drink. Yeah, so I got about 12 years. I'm saying, I'm a community doing when this is so.
22: Eh, yeah, from
23: Rantia, Rantia Tanasi, and I do a day.
5: But I trust you, Adriana, free air no more tree, and you go see Sabri, and you know, as some carbon abu jini midin, produce an air DJ bullet or near a jousu, and as you said, you made in a medi a brevo, and a fee counselor, as a genuine pumpy near the shade you made in Eddie Ebro, and Mabana Ebersrai, and that's DJ bullet in car, what your jousu in car, what your counselor in car, carbon abu jini midin. Wow, friend, I mean, oh, show pa, you see, and you're junior, who baby will be a young couple in show. Mamma, I got you so as in Kriguana or Jumadi Ofenia Grove Facebook and the angel Facebook could me just because and on our order share now the tea now so it's me a firm about my first like I say, Mammy Ankasa, my personal person, my producer, a DJ Ambrasia, a BBR team in Sandy Faso and Eddie. What Philippe will be a and then my best Yano, what Philippe will be a Sabra Menoka say, what Philippe will be a and as I say, Menoka say, Ogusu Philippe will be a and took us out on view. Yami Adman, or just said, ever send him with the Yamishamu.